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I'm Asani Ali. You are on the ride.

It's Yaxta on the right. Yaxta says she had on a short skirt, and he can see right up under there and see the goody, goody, goody. He couldn't get it no more. Lord have mercy. I am yours truly, Sunny Ali. You are on the right. Remind you about Purity K Cuisine, 4824 Church Avenue, open Monday to Saturday with a great choice in Jamaican food. There's Church Avenue at East 49. Stop by and check them out. And guess what? Purity K Cuisine have breakfast starting at 4 a.m. Also, I want to tell you about McKenzie Kitchen, open for breakfast, lunch, and dinner as well. 1553 Ralph Avenue between East 78 and East 79th Street. You can call them at 347-702-9106. Oh man. Also, did I tell you about Vision World Realty and the special program that they got? Yes, through a very special program, you can own yourself a home in sunny Florida with a very low down payment. Call Owen for more information at 917-751-1792. That's 917-751-1792. And after you get the house, you're going to need some furniture. So stop by Rapid Furniture, 818 Utica Avenue. I am yours truly, Sunny Ali. You are on the ride. Yaxta say what? But hot like a buck toe. I don't want none.

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It's called A Different Level. Honorable and Asani Ali on a different level. Every make or make some muckle. I need your help. I need your support. Go out and stream this one for me. I want to tell you about a thing called God and Time Fish Fry, brought to you by Biggs and Tall Man. It goes down Monday, August the 31st at 5102 Snyder Avenue in Brooklyn. That's between East 51st and East 52nd Street. Tickets are only $30. Steamed fish, fried fish, roast fish, chicken, rice and peas, and other cuisine. 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Telephone number 718-930-2515. Get your tickets now. We continue with some more honorable from my music catalog. This one is called We

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0: Peace and love promotion with Early Vibes on Robin. Biggs, a.k.a. Richie, and Talman, a.k.a. Chef, present God on Time Cookout Fish Fry Party. 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To be held at 5102 Snyder Avenue between East 51st Street and East 52nd Street, Brooklyn, New York. 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Big up Jennifer Niceness.
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0: Peace and love promotion with Early Vibes on Robin. Biggs, a.k.a. Richie, and Tallman, a.k.a. Chef, present God on Time Cookout Fish Fry Party.
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0: It takes place on Monday, August 31st from 2 p.m. until you say when. Let me tell you a little about the menu because them chefs will prepare the food. Them no normal. Body steamed fish, fried fish, roast fish you can ever imagine. You see the jerk chicken, the jerk pork, and the curry goat. You have to come taste it for yourself, for you see what I'm talking about. Serve with rice and beef.

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0: Peace and love promotion with Early Vibes on Robin. Biggs, a.k.a. Richie, and Talman, a.k.a. Chef, present God on Time Cookout Fish Fry Party.
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0: It takes place on Monday, August 31st from 2 p.m. until you say when. 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Them no normal. Body steamed fish, fried fish, roast fish you can ever imagine. 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

I wake up in the morning, what do I see? 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
0: Got up early, got the kids ready, and dropped them off by 7:15. Then ping, I get the notification that my salary reached my bank account. 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
1: So that not bad.
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1: I was going to ask, but glad you get it.
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It's all courtesy of Falmouth Chicken. Looking for scrumptious food? Falmouth.

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0: Peace and love promotion with Early Vibes on Robin. 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Chef, present God on Time Cookout Fish Fry Party. 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Big up Jennifer Niceness.
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Praise Fest 2026. It's a family fun day and gospel concert bill for tomorrow. Yes, tomorrow, Sunday, August 23. The gates will be open at 10 a.m. There's going to be a live gospel concert, which starts at 5 p.m. And it all takes place at Drax Hall Sports Complex in St. Anne. The show features John Mark Wigan, Kerry Sales, Humba, Gamel Grant.

Tony, and an I. The Amara, Neil, and many more. 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Now hear the admission for children. Pre-sale, it's 2,000.

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1: Sir, what is here? Do you get mad?
2: 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Shut.
0: But before we hear more from Papa Sandstone's Footloose Saturday, August 29 at the Mascam Stadium North, gates will be open at 9 p.m. There's going to be a live performance by Vanessa Bling. 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Remember, you must be 18 years and older to drink and drink responsibly, please.
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0: It's a love promotion with Early Vibes on Robin. Biggs, a.k.a. Richie, and Talman, a.k.a. Chef, present God on Time Cookout Fish Fry Party.
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0: It takes place on Monday, August 31st from 2 p.m. until you say when. 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Them no normal. Body steamed fish, fried fish, roast fish you can ever imagine. 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To be held at 5102 Snyder Avenue between East 51st Street and East 52nd Street, Brooklyn, New York. See you there on Monday, August 31st. Big up Jennifer Niceness.
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0: 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Hey, it's now time for all true patriotic Jamaicans to stand and salute your island. Good morning.
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0: Peace and love promotion with Early Vibes on Robin. Biggs, a.k.a. Richie, and Talman, a.k.a. Chef, present God on Time Cookout Fish Fry Party.
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0: Takes place on Monday, August 31st from 2 p.m. until you say when. 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Big up Jennifer Niceness.
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0: 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You can't afford to miss this.
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0: Peace and love promotion with Early Vibes on Robin. Biggs, a.k.a. Richie, and Talman, a.k.a. Chef, present God on Time Cookout Fish Fry Party.
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0: It takes place on Monday, August 31st from 2 p.m. until you say when. Let me tell you a little about the menu because them chef will prepare the food. Them no normal. Body steamed fish, fried fish, roast fish you can ever imagine. 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To be held at 5102 Snyder Avenue between East 51st Street and East 52nd Street, Brooklyn, New York. See you there on Monday, August 31st. Big up Jennifer Niceness.
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0: Peace and love promotion with Early Vibes on Robin. Biggs, a.k.a. Richie, and Talman, a.k.a. Chef, present God on Time Cookout Fish Fry Party.
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0: Takes place on Monday, August 31st from 2 p.m. until you say when. Let me tell you a little about the menu because them chef here will prepare the food. Them no normal. The body steamed fish, fried fish, roast fish you can ever imagine. You see the jerk chicken, the jerk pork and the curry goat. You have to come taste it for yourself for you see what me I talk about. Serve with rice and

0: 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To be held at 5102 Snyder Avenue, between East 51st Street and East 52nd Street, Brooklyn, New York. 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
0: Peace and love promotion with Early Vibes on Robin. Biggs, a.k.a. Richie, and Talman, a.k.a. Chef, present God on Time Cookout Fish Fry Party.
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0: Takes place on Monday, August 31st from 2 p.m. until you say when. 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Them no normal. Body steamed fish, fried fish, roast fish you can ever imagine. You see the jerk chicken, the jerk pork and the curry goat. 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Serve with rice and peas.

0: 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Big up Jennifer Niceness.
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That was the regulator rhythm, you know. All courtesy of Jonah Vale Records. It's now 2 minutes after 4 o'clock. I want to say a special good morning to Judith from Mandeville, Manchester. Say big up to Billy and the Jungle Paradise Code Crew, locked in, and as always. Big up Paulette from St. Thomas, you know. Balaclava Union Crew, big up. Big up Miss Paulette again, you know.

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0: Welcome back to the Early IRA. It's not too late. It's now 18 minutes after 4 o'clock. It's not too late. I want to say shout out to the Glengarf crew in the Bariba. Oh, I'm going over Spain. What a Nico fire. It's not too late. This one's the Jay Sean. Face to face. All our baby. Here, lucky. It's not too late. Please send a belated greetings to. It's not too late. It's not too late. All the birthday greetings to go to. Reef said.
1: While driving to Jamaica, there's only one radio station I listen to. It's not too late.
0: Wagwan Billy and the Jungle Paradise crew, lucky dog. Big up the entire exchange, you know. Big up Focus, you know. The front end mechanic, you know. What that? It's not too late. Big up the Mile End crew, you know. Paritone, Pimenta Walk. It's not too late. Let's go, no man. Let's go.

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0: Peace and love promotion with Early Vibes on Robin. Biggs, a.k.a. Richie, and Talman, a.k.a. Chef, present God on Time Cookout Fish Fry Party. 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To be held at 5102 Snyder Avenue, between East 51st Street and East 52nd Street, Brooklyn, New York. 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Big up Jennifer Niceness.
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5: Where you're coming from, you want to know where you want to go. You want to walk with him, you want to go with him. He will cut your past off you. Not only that, he will allow us to pass our past. Amen. The Bible did not tell us what caused this man to become impotent. Another thing that we understand from the word impotent didn't mean he was crippled. He could help himself, but not at the level that he would have loved to. So we find a person who is blind. If he has a stick, somebody to lead him, he can walk. If a person have pain in their knees, in their joints, they might not be able to go as fast as you and I, but they can still move. Amen? So, to spell it out to us and explain to us who they were. Great multitude. Amen. That was there. Amen. And it tells us, you know, that they were lame. They were blind. And so, here they were at the pool. It had many entrances. And one day, somebody must have seen, because he didn't tell us that the Lord spoke to a prophet. Somebody must have seen an angel in the water, stirring up the water. Well, naturally, out of excitement, somebody would say, well, if the angel do this, must be that God is leaving something in it. And let us just, in our imagination, maybe the first couple of persons who got healed, and then the word began to spread. Amen? If right now somebody walk in here or is driven in here in a wheelchair, and that person get up out of that wheelchair and leave it and walk out, the word would spread. And if tomorrow a blind person receives sight, and I believe God in this end time, amen, the word spread. And before the week is finished, this place would be full. And we are looking forward to God restoring that ministry. Amen. So then, folks came from all over, and many were brought there by their loved ones, and they were put down, and some would be helped into the pool, others would be able to go for themselves. But this man, for some reason, he was there for 38 years. Somebody come with me. Hallelujah, hallelujah. I don't know how long you've been waiting on the Lord, but this man still had hope. He could have asked his relative, just take me up and take me back home, because it's not going to work for me. But he stayed on. I don't know how it's going to be. I don't know how I'm going to get through. I don't know which I'm going to get my miracle. I don't know how it's going to come. But I'm staying here. You can just imagine how many times he lay there and watched the angel in the water. And by the time he tried to get up, hallelujah, because listen now, brethren, when the angel whale goes into the water and touch it, he leaves a certain amount of virtue, leave a certain amount of anointing, certain amount of rich life in the water. So based on the amount of person who interact with the water, after a while, hallelujah, that power seems to get out. And you got to wait for another time. But nobody knows when the angel is coming. The scripture didn't tell us how regular the angel come down. He said at a certain time. Hallelujah, hallelujah. And all these have to be kept there, and you feed them, and you help them to stay on, just waiting. Hallelujah. But hallelujah, the angel did not come on his own. The angel was sent. Oh, hallelujah. The angel was sent. But this day in question, the God who sent the angel, he decided he's going to come himself. He decided it's time for him to walk in and show somebody, hallelujah, who is behind this miracle. Oh, hallelujah, hallelujah. And he walk up just like another person. He walk up just like another man. He walk up just like another human. Just like another Galilean. Just another person from Nazareth. But in him was the power of the eternal God. God manifest in flesh. Oh, hallelujah. He walked down. He didn't have to go into the water. He could just speak the word. And he looked at the man lying there. And we don't know what was going through his mind. But he looked at him and he said, "Will thou be made whole?" And he was very respectful. And respectable, if you please. He said, "Sir, hallelujah, I have no one to help me when the water is troubled. And when I get up to go in, somebody step before me. The moment I'm about to seize my miracle, the moment I'm about to lay hold of my miracle, so many times I'm just inches from my miracle. But somebody step before me. Somebody reach and claim it before me." Jesus said, "Get up now and be made whole. You don't have to go to that water, because I'm the water of life. I'm the living water. I want to let it flow through you. Not only do I want to heal you, but I want to cleanse you. I want to sanctify you. I want to make you whole. I want to make you a disciple. I want to bring you into the kingdom. So you will not only feel that your hands can move, that your foot can move, that you can rock your body, but you will feel from your inside, out of your belly, is going to flow rivers of living water." Hallelujah! Hallelujah! Now, the man did not know Jesus, but he follow instruction. You see, one of the problems with us sometimes is that we are not good at following instructions. Oh, hallelujah. And so the man believed as he heard. And hallelujah, he didn't ask, "Who are you, sir?" He believed that, "I believe with you, if two can agree." Oh, hallelujah. "I've been here." I think the man said, "Look how long I've been here, waiting for somebody to agree with me. I'm alone, but I need somebody to agree with me." Oh, sometimes you can do great things for God, but you just need somebody to agree with you. You just need somebody to believe with you. The man said, "I know I can do it. I feel I can do it, but I need somebody to agree with me." Immediately he got up and he took his bed and he began to walk. Oh, hallelujah. Can you imagine how everybody eyes were fixed on him? Look how long this brother been here. Hallelujah. Look what happened this morning. Oh, this seemed to be his day. He didn't have to go into the water. He didn't have to wait for the water to be troubled. All that he do is to believe a word. And so he took up his word. But you know, there are a lot of persons, hallelujah, they rather to see you down. Ah, Lord, they don't rejoice with you when they see you get up. Ah, Lord God Almighty, it took a miracle for that man. Look how long he was there. I think the whole Riverside should be worshiping with him. Don't you think everybody should be glorifying God with him? But somebody said to him, don't you see it's the Sabbath? Oh, hallelujah. Why are you carrying your bed on the Sabbath day? Hallelujah to Jesus. The Sabbath is the God who healed the man. Don't question me. Question God. Because he knows it is the Sabbath. And he healed me. Then you want me to sit down and don't rejoice? I'm going to dance from Sunday, Monday, Tuesday, Wednesday, Thursday, Friday, Saturday, Sunday again. I've got a reason to praise him. I've got a reason to dance. I've got a reason to shout. I've got a reason to love him. He has done so much for me. Look what the Lord has done. He healed my body. He touched my mind. He saved me just in time. And you want me to hold my peace? I'm going to praise him. If you don't want to hear it, I'm going to praise him. If you don't want to see it, I'm going to dance for him. I have a reason to praise him. I have a reason to glorify him. I have a reason to worship him. Oh, hallelujah, hallelujah. Amen. I feel something burning in my heart. I feel something moving in my spirit. I feel something. I believe somebody is being loose this morning. I believe somebody is being delivered this morning. I believe somebody is feeling the power of Almighty God flowing through your being. I don't care what the devil said. I don't care what naysayers are saying. You know what the Lord has done. Why don't you give him some praise? This is your testimony. This is your testimony. This is your testimony. You know where the Lord picked you up from. You know how the Lord turned you around. Ah, when the doctor said it is impossible. When the doctor said nothing can come out of this. But hallelujah, Jesus walked into that room. He walked into that room. That hospital room. Hallelujah, your bedroom. He walked right in there. And hey, when everybody seemed to be about their own business, something happened. Something happened. And when they come back and check you, you are healed. You are delivered. You are free. Why don't somebody help me praise him? Why don't somebody help me praise him? We are living in the days of miracle. We are living in the days of healing. We are living in the days of deliverance. We are living in the days of the move of God. Hello, somebody. Sometimes the Lord has to let things happen that we understand that. Hallelujah. It's not only the doctors, but he's still in the business of healing. Hello, somebody. Hallelujah. You know, sometimes we get so modern that we forget, hallelujah, amen, the power of God. But I want to stay that close to Him. I said, I want to stay that close to Him. I said, I want to stay at His feet. And I want to ask Him, Lord, lay your hand on me and let virtue. Hallelujah to Jesus. Amen. And the words of God said, amen, they began to criticize the man. Hallelujah. He didn't know who the person was who spoke to him. He didn't know it was the very God who spoke the world out of nothing. He didn't know it was the very God who hung the sun out there. Hallelujah. He didn't know it was the very God who put the moon up there. Somebody said hallelujah. He clapped his hands and then he decorated the heaven with the stars and looked back at it and said, that's good. It was the very God of the beginning. The very God of the dateless past robed himself in flesh and walked on down here. Hallelujah. I think the angel must have, hallelujah, gone back to heaven and said, Master, I've been going down now for years. Hallelujah. But when I look each time I go down, somebody come with me. Each time I go down, the crowd is getting heavier. More people are gathering. Can somebody preach with me a little bit here? Hallelujah. There could have been a report that was taken back. Hallelujah. And said, Master, the crowd continue to grow. The more healing is the more people we see. Hallelujah. And the virtue move out of the water so quickly. That so many people are still there. Especially one man that I saw there. He's been there for over 30 years and he can't get healed. And the master said, I'm going to go down there and I'm going to look at it. I'm going to do something. Can you imagine after Jesus passed through that day, brethren, after healing that man? Can you imagine what happened after that? Hallelujah. He would have visited them again and more persons would have been healed. And there was a continuous overflow of the power of God. Hallelujah. But when God deliver you, when God heal you, when God raise you up, it seems like it's not everybody is happy with it. Some folks don't mind you stay down. They don't mind you don't move. But don't watch them. You have a praise. You have a praise. And you can't hold it back. You got to praise Him. You got to praise Him in the morning. Praise Him in the night. Praise Him in the noon. Praise Him at dinner time. Praise Him at breakfast time. You have a reason to praise Him. Glory. Glory. Glory. In other words, you refuse to sit down and hold your peace. You have a need. You have a need. You have a need. All of us here have something we want the Lord to do for us. Every one of us waiting on a miracle. Waiting on a miracle. Well, can I tell you? A miracle is either coming to you or passing you. Which will it be now? Which will it be now? Have you given up? Have you given up? Because a miracle is coming your way. I said a miracle is coming your way. Hello, somebody. A miracle is coming your way. It's either passing or it's coming to you. But you can make that decision. You can stop that miracle. Blind Bartimaeus sat by the wayside. He was begging. All he knew was to beg. But the prophet, he heard the prophecy read that one would be coming. He's going to open the eyes of the blind and the ears would be unstoppable. I think it's somewhere there in Isaiah 34, 35. The crooked part shall be made straight. Oh, Lord, the deaf will hear, the blind will see, the cripple will walk. And hallelujah, he heard it read in his ears, and he kept believing that one day he might live to see this miracle. Well, one day he was sitting there in the entrance to the city, and he was doing what he and that was to beg. But as he was begging, he heard a throng coming down the road. He heard an unusual sound. This is a sound that he had never heard before, because maybe the place used to be quiet, but now he heard a rumbling. He heard so many persons talking, and he asked the question, what's going on? Because he cannot see, he can only hear. Hallelujah. I asked, what's going on? They said, you know what happened? Jesus.
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verse 11 of John chapter 1. He came unto his own, and his own received him not. Who does this sound like? He came unto his own. Many of you out there, you brag about Jesus Christ coming to the lost sheep. Oh, he didn't come to save the world. He came to the lost sheep. He came to the lost sheep of the stock of Abraham. He came only for the lost sheep. He came to the lost sheep, and the lost sheep refused him. The lost sheep did not even know that he was he who cometh. And you still brag today. Oh, he only come for the lost sheep. He didn't come for the world. He came only for those who were lost, who were scattered as Israel. He came for the Hebrew tribe that was lost. That's all Jesus Christ came to this earth for. Look in John chapter 1. Are you blind? Can you read? You belong to him. Because he declared in his word that you are his people. He declared that the children of Israel are his people. He declared it as God. It wasn't Jesus Christ in the flesh declared that. It was God in the spirit declared that through Moses to the children of Israel, to Jacob. It was God who declared that. And declare that you are my people. You are my chosen people. It was God in the spirit that declares that.

and now that others have accepted him and want him, you have a problem with that. You better, all right, let me behave myself. Let me behave myself. I don't want to be like, I don't want to be like, okay. Let me say, you better close your mouth and cool your foot. Because of course, yes, you are right. He came to the lost sheep. He came to the lost sheep. He came for the lost sheep. He came, but the lost sheep did not even accept him because he was one of them. He was one of you. But as many as receive him, to them give him he power to become the sons of God. Even to them that believe it on his name. What is the name? Is the name Father, Son, and Holy Ghost? Is the name Father, Son, and Holy Spirit, as many of you baptized people? Is that the name? Is that the name Father, Son, and Holy Ghost? Is that the name? Is that the name that you believe it on? Is that the name that you believe it? You believe it on the name Father, Son, and Holy Ghost. Hello. Is that the name? Is that the name that you believe? Here it says, even to them that believe on his name. Whose name? What is the name? Where do you get the name from? How do you know the name? But as many as receive him, as many as what? Receive him. Okay, you are the lost sheep. You rejected him. You did not receive him. You rejected him. Not all of you, but most of you rejected him. To them gave he power. Those that receive him, he will give them power. Why would the Bible say that he will give them power to what? To become sons of God. In other words, if you are a female, you are called son of God. Why? Well, if you're not comfortable with that, you're still a daughter of God. If you want to keep it in that context, you become and you receive him, he will give you power. What is this power? This power is the power to live above sin. The power to do what? What is this power? This power is, let me calm down because y'all might not understand this now. Y'all might not understand this. He give you power to become a child of God. What does that mean? He give you power to become a child of God. Let me tell you what does that mean. That means that more of the Spirit is in you. That's simply what it means. More of the Spirit of God. Let me be clear. Let me exegese. And let me be clear. The power here simply referred to more of the Spirit of God has now entered into you. At the beginning, you have the Spirit of God in you, but it's just a portion. It's just enough to keep you alive. It's just enough to keep you breathing. It's just enough to keep you exhaling and inhaling. That is the Spirit of God that you are breathing, ladies and gentlemen. It is called air. Then upon top of that, if I be so Caribbean English clear. Can I be Caribbean English clear to you? I know, okay. Listen, don't look at my title and judge me. Hello, somebody. Look at my work and judge me. Judge me according to my work, not according to my title. Judge me according to my words, my actions, and my deed, and not my title.
All right, so with that said, go back to the Caribbean people them. You know, Caribbean people have a way of using some English words, you know, listen, I was a person. I write the way I speak. I write the way I spoke. I write the way I talk. And because of my dialect of not formulating a proper sentence, I had lots of red mark all over my paper because my grammar was not sound. Hello, somebody. So that's what I mean when I say Caribbean English. Because, yes, I said it, Caribbean English, okay? We're not talking about English from England because most of the Caribbean speak English from England. But then in the Caribbean, you develop your own English. You develop your own language, which then most time is transcended as patois, broken English, okay? So when I say Caribbean English, I'm talking about broken English, which means that within the same sentence, I might have a word that doesn't belong there, okay? I put an extra word that doesn't belong there. So, that's what I'm talking about. So, what I'm saying now, the spirit that God puts inside of man when man was created was a portion of himself in the form of spirit. On top of that, when you believe, when you receive, he then gives you more power. Somebody say more power. He then gives you more power, and this power is more of his Holy Spirit. Are you understanding? Now we want to find out who is this Holy Spirit. Hold your pin, we can find that out a little later. But I covered some of that earlier. So here it is that you have now more power, meaning more of the Spirit of God in you. And because you are more of the Spirit of God in you, you are now transcend. You are now change, as someone would say, born again and become a son of God. Whether you are a female or a male. Hello, not to leave out all your transvestines and your trans lesbian. You might be calling yourself you're transformed from male to female, or you're transformed from female to male, whichever you want. When you come to Jesus Christ, God has made you a son of God. And some of you who transcend, or you transform, or you whatever trans you want to transform, you transform boy to girl. Yes, if you transform boy to girl and now you are a girl, when you come to God, to Jesus Christ, and receive him, you are now a son of God. If you have a problem with that, then me don't know what to tell you. So even though you're a lesbian and you're whatever, when you come to God, you become a son of God. But being a lesbian and living the lifestyle is another thing. We are not talking about that today. But I'm just trying to tell you that you can be a lesbian, you can be a transvestine and a trans whatever, and you come to God, you receive God. Now that you come to God and you receive God, you become a son of God. But when you come to God and receive God and become a son of God, the lifestyle that you've been living, you can't live it no more. You have to now live in righteousness. You have to now live according to the commandments of God. I'm telling you, plain and simple. Me now plain and game with you, yeah. Me I tell you like it is. Listen, me not afraid, you know. Me not afraid. I might have a 501c3, but they can't come and take it back if they want. Come, me not afraid. We tell you the truth. A lot of you think so because you are gay, lesbian, and you have some puppet string in a politics or in the judge, you can't pull them string, and they can come and pull rug from under pastors because pastors stand up against unrighteousness and your nasty lifestyle. You can be whatever you want to be, but the lifestyle is what the sin is, where the sin lies. Just like a fornicator and an adulterer and a liar and everything else, it's still sin. Hello, let me tell you like it is. Yeah, Caribbean English, I saw it go. Mm-hmm. Anyway, back to the story, back to the word. Hello, ladies and gentlemen, let's go back to the... I don't mean to offend y'all.
But take it in good stride. Yes, I know. You know, what's joke to one might be debt to another. That's all right. Debt to sin. That's what we want here. Debt to sin. Who are kill sin. Who are stamp out sin. That's what we want to do. Cannot speak boldly. Yes, so back to as many as receive, you have received power. You receive power, more of God, more of the Spirit of God in you. And now you have received that. And you believe on his name, but what is the name? All right? Which were born, verse 13, which were born not of blood, nor of the will of the flesh, nor of the will of man, but who? But of God. It is spiritual. Can I say that? It is spiritual. Anybody hearing me? Am I speaking to somebody out there? Is somebody here listening? All right. Anyway. It's spiritual. It is spiritual. Which were born not of blood, nor of the will of the flesh, nor of the will of man, but of the will of God. Watch this now, verse 14, the moment of truth. Can I get a drum roll? Where can I get a drum roll? Ooh, I wish I had, if I had this open, can I get a drum roll? I don't know, maybe I can get a drum roll. Is there anybody to give me a drum roll? The moment of truth. John chapter 1, verse 14, the moment of truth. Oh, I can't get a drum roll right now. Wow. Isn't that something? I was hoping to get a drum roll, but can't get a drum roll right now. Oh, man. Wow. Oh, man. Can't get a drum roll right now. All right. Well, that's it. I'll settle for that. Get a drum roll, that's all right. So, give myself a drum roll. Nope. And the Word was made flesh and dwell among us. Oh, I need a drum roll. I need a drum roll. I need a drum roll. Let's get a drum roll. Let's get a drum roll. All things are possible. All things are possible. Let's get a drum roll. Because all things are possible. Ah, Lord. Let's get a drum roll. Got my drum roll. There you go. All right. John 1 verse 14. And the Word was made flesh and dwell among us. And we beheld his glory, the glory as of the only begotten of the Father, full of grace and truth. Full of grace and truth. And the Word was made flesh. Let's remind you, what Word are we talking about? What Word was made flesh? Because John bear witness of him and cried, saying, this was he of whom I spoke. Or spake. He that cometh after me is prepared before me. For he was before me. He was always before me. And I am a witness and declaring that here he comes. And this is the time of his fullness. The time has come. That you who believe might receive him.
And grace for grace has come. Now is the time of grace, the moment of grace, the moment of favor. For 17 says, for the law was given by Moses. The law could not save you, even though it was given by Moses. But grace and truth come by Jesus Christ. What was the law? What was the law that was given to Moses that's supposed to save man? What was the law? The law of sacrifice. The law of sacrifice of sin offering. The law of the thing that the Jewish people, Jewish nation still celebrate today. Yom Kippur and the whatever, Rosh Hashanah and Yom Kippur, whatever you, Yom Kippur. The Day of Atonement. The law of atonement could not do it. This is the law that here John is talking of or talking about. He's not talking about no Ten Commandments law. He's talking about that law. That law that says that when you sin, you must die. The law that says that once a year, Israel will be atoned for. That's the law. No man has... let me not go there yet. But let's go back up to 14. Let's go back to 14. When I say let's go back up to 14, that's Caribbean talk too. I know y'all don't know that. That's Caribbean talk. So the correct terminology is, let's go back to verse 14. All right. And the word was made flesh. How was the word made flesh? Ladies and gentlemen, in case you don't know, let's go there. In the beginning was the word, and the word was with God, and the word was God. Now in verse 14 it says, and the word was now made flesh. It is saying that God was then now made flesh. That very same word in the beginning is now made flesh. That's what he's talking about. How was it done? And it dwelt among us. This word that became flesh dwelt among us. How was the word became flesh? How? Anybody know? Let's go to the videotape, as Warner Wolf would say. But let's go to the scripture. Let's go to the scripture and let's declare and show you how the word became flesh. How much time do I have? Okay, that's about to that. All right. The moment of truth. Quickly, let's go. Matthew chapter 1. Let's go. Matthew chapter 1. Quickly with me. Let's get to Matthew chapter 1. Now the birth of Jesus Christ was on this wise. When his mother Mary was exposed to Joseph before they came together, she was found with child of the Holy Ghost. That's verse 18 of Matthew chapter 1. She was found with what? With child of who? Of the Holy Ghost. Who is the father? Who is the daddy of Jesus Christ? The Holy Ghost. The question now is to ask, who is the Holy Ghost? So now that the Holy Ghost is the father, is the daddy of Jesus Christ, because the Holy Ghost brought about the conception in Mary, we understand that the Holy Ghost is now the father. And while he thought on these things, behold, the angel of the Lord appeared unto him in a dream, saying, Joseph, thou son of David, for not to take unto thee Mary thy wife, for that which is conceived in her is of who? The Holy Ghost. Why didn't he say it is of God? The angel would not say it is of God, because the Holy Ghost is an agent of God, the agent that God uses to do the work up in the earth realm. Can I speak to somebody here today? Hallelujah. Holy Ghost, don't start with me. Holy Ghost, please, not you know, Holy Ghost, please. So, that which is conceived in this woman is of the Holy Ghost. Why didn't the angel say it is of God himself? God is this pure light. This pure light, God the Creator, the Supreme, will not, cannot, should not, would not enter into Moses, into Mary. She would explode. She would not be able to contain the Creator in his pureness, in his supremacy. You and I cannot contain the God
that created all things. He will create this agent that is called the Holy Spirit, which is a part of him to do the work in the earth realm. This is this power that enters, that come upon Mary and bring about the conception. And you shall call his name Jesus or Emmanuel. So the name is Emmanuel, or the name is Jesus in Greek. Emmanuel in Hebrew. Yeshua in Hebrew tongue. Ladies and gentlemen, can it get better than this? Can it get better than this? And so the Word was made flesh. Now that was the recollection.

Yeah, man. This is I, Mr. Easy. Right now, you're listening to none other than Sterling B. Worldwide.

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0: Peace and love promotion with Early Vibes on Robin. Biggs, a.k.a. Richie, and Talman, a.k.a. Chef, present God on Time Cookout Fish Fry Party. It takes place on Monday, August 31st from 2 p.m. until you say when. Let me tell you a little about the menu because them chefs will prepare the food. Them no normal. Body steam fish, fried fish, roast fish you can ever imagine.

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5: Come to minister unto your people because you designed it to be so. Not my will, but your will be done, O God, King. Not my will, but your will be manifest in my life, in and around me. Father, take my sins, take my faults, my failures. Father, take my mishaps, and may you cast it away. May you remove my sins as far as the east is from the west. Father, may you cleanse me. May you purify me. May you saturate me. Father, I thank you for your blessings on me. May you continue to bless me. May you continue to overshadow me. May you continue to protect me. May you continue to surround me. Father, may you continue to lift up a standard of righteousness in my life. Help me, Father, not to bask in sin, not to accept sin, but to reject sin, to excuse sin, to turn away from sin. Help me, Father, that I might know that I am a new person, a new creature. And the life that I now live, I live not of myself, but I live because of you who lives in me, you who reigns in me. And as the message declare, Father, you are this wonderful ball of light as it is, and as it were, you are not a gender of male and female. You are not like us, but you are sovereign and you are most powerful. And so, Father, we thank you for creating agents and for creating the Holy Spirit and for being that Holy Spirit and for your Son, Yeshua, and for the angels that minister unto us and surround us. I thank you for, oh God, your sovereignness, for you are sovereign throughout the world, throughout the universe. And this morning, someone needs you. Someone needs to hear from you. Someone needs to cry out this morning, I heal. Somebody needs to surrender all unto you this morning. Somebody need a word of encouragement. Somebody need a breakthrough in their lives. And so I pray, Father, for that breakthrough. I pray for that word of encouragement, that word, oh Father, of deliverance, that word, oh God, of breakthrough in someone's life this morning. Someone who is in pain, someone who's suffering, someone who is dismayed, someone who is despondent, someone who is cast down, someone who is just depressed and feel like giving up. I pray for them this morning, Father, that breakthrough will come, deliverance will come, your glory will surround them, your glory will enfold them, your glory, mighty God, will lift them up even now, Father. I thank you for the rain that even cometh down from the skies. It might be cloudy, it might be bleak, it might be raining, it might seem like a day that you just want to stay in bed and sleep, but Father, it is you that caused the rain to cometh down, and we thank you for the rain watering the flowers, water in the grass, water in the tree, giving us water to drink, and so we can survive and so we can live. Water to wash away the dirtiness of the streets and to cleanse, oh God. Water, mighty God, to sustain life. We thank you and I glorify you this morning, Father. What a beautiful name it is. But someone is crying out there this morning, Lord. Someone, tears are the language that you understand. Father's here. Someone is just crying for no reason at all. As it is, they feel that it's no reason. But you understand the deeper pain. You understand the deepest woe. You understand what they're going through and what they're facing. Father, this morning we will talk about the blaming game. We'll talk about why blame happens, why we blame one another, why human beings tend to blame each other, why blaming is in relationships. And so, Father, we pray that you will give us this wisdom, this understanding this morning, that we will be able to grasp, oh God, the message and be edified. Father, let your will be done. Be in the midst of us now to bless and to do us good. I give you praise and glory. Bless each and every radio station, each and every broadcasting platform this morning. May your sanctification be in the atmosphere, be in the air. May your sanctification reach wherever we are located, wherever we are listening. Father, may your sanctification take precedent even now, and let your presence remain in and around us. In the mighty name of our Lord and Savior, Yahovah, Jehovah, we pray. Glory be to your name. Bless your name, Jesus.

0: I sound like I'm crying just now, right? It's okay to cry. Got to send that one out there to you young folks and you young people. Got to send that one out there to some folks who are just simply just afraid to cry. We want to let you know it's okay to cry. You know, people have a tendency to correct their children. And when they correct the children or when they correct the child, they tell the child, don't cry. You're hitting the child. You're inflicting pain on the child and you're telling the child, don't cry. But, you know, some people just have this tendency to just cry no matter what. They just have that soft spot within them. And tears are a language that God really understands. And I pray that someone out there is listening this morning, even to that song as I presented out there to you. It's okay to cry as the sky is crying right now. So this morning, yes, it's about the blaming game. It's the blame that many people don't want to take. Yes, yes, yes. So, yeah, many folks out there have a tendency to continuously blame each other for things and for stuff. So you have blaming in relationships. You have blaming in what we call blaming on the jobs. You have blaming at home. You have blaming in the church. You have somebody. So, but you know, basically when we go to Genesis, we go to Genesis chapter, was it 3? I believe it is. Genesis chapter 3. And if we should look at this verse right here, a matter of fact, the story of Adam and Eve, most of us, you know about that story of Adam and Eve. So when you look at this verse right here, a matter of fact, it's about verse 12 or so. When you look at that verse right there, Genesis 3 and verse 12. Let me see if I can put that up on my screen right here for you to see. All right, let's put that up there for you to see, basically. All right, there we go. There we go. There we go. Right, so when we look at verse 12, it says, And the man said, and this is man speaking to God, speaking to his creator, the woman whom thou gavest to me, all right, the woman whom thou gavest to be with me, the woman that you gave me, she gave me of the tree and I did eat. So now the blaming game began with Adam. The blaming game began with the first man. And so as it is today, you'll find a lot of men blaming the woman in a relationship. And many times you'll find a woman blaming the man in a relationship. So I'm not really specifically want to focus on a relationship with couples, but basically the relationship between the man and the woman, whether they are married or not, whether they are spouse or not. So I want to look at the man blaming the woman blaming the man, but then here it is, the man was blaming God. The man was blaming. In verse 13, the word says, "And the Lord God said unto the woman, what is this that thou hast done? And so the woman then said, the serpent beguiled me, and I did eat." So now the woman is saying that she was tricked, or she was deceived by what is called a serpent. We know as serpent today. So when this book was written, the revelation to the writer was that whatever agent that tricked the woman, that deceived the woman, is now called a serpent. And so this enemy, which is the devil, is then called a serpent. So we refer to the devil as a serpent. And here it is that the woman is saying, this serpent beguiled me, or this serpent tricked me, this serpent misled me, and so I did eat. And good morning. Bless you. I know Brother Alex was there earlier. Bless you, Sister Altia. Thank you for joining me this morning here as you were on the YouTube channel. So as I continue right here, the Lord God said, this is now the Creator, the Supreme, right? The Lord said unto the serpent. So the serpent at this time, when it happened, was just simply a in a spirit form, or as a beast. The serpent was as a spirit form, but a beast. But nevertheless, I'm not going to go into those logistics right now. But the Almighty said to the serpent, because thou hast done this, thou art cursed above all cattle. So at this point, before the serpent was cursed, the serpent was among cattle. And when we look at cattle today, we see cattle as we see cattle having like 4 feet, right? We see cattle, as we know today in our time, have 4 feet. And the Lord said now, and above every beast, so above every beast of the field. So before the serpent was actually called a serpent, the serpent was a beast amongst the cattle. And now God says that you will crawl upon your belly. So upon your belly thou shalt go, and dust shall thou eat all the days of your life. So here we associate a snake as a snake. Many would say the snake eat dust, or basically the snake crawls upon his belly. And a serpent or a snake is considered to be a serpent, and a snake considered to be the symbol of a serpent, or a serpent considered to be the animal snake. So if we want to put snake in a category, I don't know what category snake is in, but here in the scripture, this deceiver, the devil, was actually amongst beasts is actually amongst what we call cattle, but then was cursed and therefore begins to crawl on the... So that's a curse, basically. But what I want to focus on is the fact that the man was saying, God, you gave me this woman. And the woman was now saying to the man, you know, this serpent, or saying to God, rather, this serpent beguiled me, right? So the man says to God, the woman that you gave me, okay, that's verse 12. And God now turned to the woman and said, what have you done? And then the woman says, the serpent, all right? So now God, as it were, communicating with man, God, as it were, communicating with the woman. And so even today, we have this transcend, because this is in our DNA. Because of the sin of man, because of the sin of woman, because of the sin of the first male and female, we have this in our DNA. Sin is passed down to us. We inherit sin. And because of sin, we blame each other. Because of sin, the wife blames the husband. Because of sin, the husband blames the wife. Because of sin, the mother blamed the child. And because of sin, the mother blamed the father. And because of sin, the father blamed the mother. And because of sin, the child blamed the mother. The mother blamed the child. And it's just a blaming game all over. No matter how we look at it, no matter what situation we want to be in, it's just simply that's what it is. So we're when we do that, we are not taking responsibility of our own action. When we blame someone else and we blame something else for what we have done, it is that we are not taking responsibility for our own action. And so when we look at the context of couples, let's look at the context of individuals living together as male and female in a relationship where they supposed to love each other. There you go, I use that word, supposed to love each other, and supposed to respect each other, and supposed to appreciate each other. So when a couple falls into a cycle of blaming each other, which is then called a mutual blame, now the blaming game starts. The blaming game begins. The relationship now shifts from a cooperative relationship, or a problem-solving relationship, to a blaming relationship. And so we really don't want to be at that place. We don't really want to be at that place as couples, as husband and wife, as individuals who are supposed to love each other. We don't want to be at that level. Nevertheless, many people do that and not realizing what they are doing. So the problem solving, what is called the time to solve a problem, the time to focus on loving and respecting each other has shifted, where one is defending himself or herself. So it shifts to a focus of defense. And so the relationship now becomes intense. The relationship is now become at a level where emotions start to fly, emotions start to intensify, and then from that you have what is called reluctancy. So people become reluctant towards each other, and so that's not a good place to be, because the more you blame each other, is the more reluctant you become, the more your emotion intensify, because then there seems to be a trust issue now. I'm muted on the air. Wow, I'm muted on the. Someone just texted. Someone should text me. Nevertheless, I'm sorry, folks. Okay, I was muted on the platform by accident. All right, so now I'm back up. I know I'm on the air, I'm on the radio, I know I'm going outside clear. So let me take the chance now to just greet those of you who are with me. Let me take the chance to greet those of you and praise FM Nevis, right? .net. Want to greet you 99.3 in St. Kitts and Nevis. Let me greet you this morning in the mighty name of our Lord and Savior, Yeshua, Jesus Christ. All right, the Son of God. Let me take the time also to greet those of you on Irish Storm. I believe Irish Storm is...
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3: Many times, the individual who is experiencing the blame is in a vulnerable position, and that individual most likely will try to defend themselves. So the individual who's being blamed find themselves trying to defend themselves, and the more they try to defend themselves is the more the other person doing the blame blames them more. So you have this back and forth, and the conversation can become very intense, and sometimes it can spill over into violence, where individual begins to hurt each other or harm each other. And that's not good. That's not good. So when you are in a relationship, there must be trust. There must be mutual trust. And simply try not to blame each other. But many times the person who's doing the blaming don't realize that that's what they are doing. Many times the person who's doing the blame feels that they are in the right. And they are in the right to accuse the other person. So blaming is really boils over into accusations. And when you start to accuse someone, especially when you have no facts, when you have no clue, but you're just going by what you feel and what you think, it makes the person uncomfortable, and the person who is receiving the blame start to think twice of their relationship. So the relationship becomes unstable. Basically, what happens is that the relationship becomes unstable, and there are individuals who just don't do well in an unstable relationship. And the unstable relationship can lead to other things as well, which is not, we don't not want to get into what it's going to lead to, but, you know, let's look at a relationship where the blaming is happening between children. Right, the parent is blaming the child. Let's look at that for a minute, right, or two. So I believe those on IrisStorm is back with us. So I want to thank those of you on IrisStorm. Thank you for joining us, IrisStormRadio.com. All right, I want to thank you. So as we continue right here, yes, so let's look at a relationship between the child and their parents, right? And the child is being blamed for something, and many times the child is not guilty, but here the child has experienced the parents blaming them for something they didn't do, they didn't say, and then it builds in that child. When you start as a parent, you're blaming your child for something you're not sure of, you don't have evidence of, that child becomes afraid of you. That child develop resentment towards you. And hence, that child is afraid to share things with you because they don't know how you're going to receive it. So I can take you back to my childhood days, as I can use myself as an example. I have no shame to my game. But using myself as an example, I remember, and I will never forget it until I die. I will never forget it, even though I don't hold it against any of the individuals, because I still love them, all right? So when I was a boy, I remember one of my cousins did something, and one of my cousins said something, And I will never forget what they said. Now, I within myself internalize, if I remember what my cousin said and I didn't say it, why is it even up to this day I still remember what happened and what he said? The reason for that is because it hurt me to the core, that it traumatized me and it marked me for life. That's what happened. The incident traumatized me as a child and it marked me for life. Now, what happened is that my cousin called my aunt a particular name, I don't know what it is. I have no idea. But my cousin called my aunt a particular word. And I don't know what happened. She heard something or what it is. 917-455-3072, the number to call me here in the studio. 917-455-3072. Speak to the chaplain. All right, so welcome to Sterling in the Morning Real Talk. So right here, we're talking about blaming each other, blaming game. We're talking about blaming. So here it is. My aunt, I don't have no idea what she heard, how she heard something. I have no idea. But all I know is that both of us were called into a room. So my aunt called both of us into a room, and she was dealing with the situation. So my aunt asked me, as my name were at the time, you call it yard name, pet name, house name, I don't know, whatever you call it, alias name, whatever you want to call it. But it was Steve. So she called me and said, Steve. And she called my other cousin by his name, and both of us came over. And she asked him, what you said, what you called me? What? And she asked my cousin, she asked me. My cousin denied and said it wasn't him. He never say nothing like that. My aunt asking me, and I'm saying to her, I don't know what you're talking about. I don't even know what I don't know. I don't know. And she would not believe me. So my cousin then put the blame on me, saying I'm the one who said whatever. And I'm like, auntie, I don't even know what he said. I never heard that word before. And I'm defending myself and saying that I don't. And believe you me, all right, believe you me, my aunt, I will never forget it until I die. I'm talking about it now. But my aunt rolled up, I believe it was brown paper, as my memory served me. She rolled up, whether it was brown paper, newspaper, whatever it was. But I remember she rolled up some paper, something. And she lit the paper and held it to my face and said, Steve, what did you call me? What did you say? What was it? And I said, I began to cry. I was traumatized, and I said, I don't know. I don't know the name. I don't remember. I don't know. And then I think she must have repeated it. And that's when I heard the name or become aware of what the word was that my cousin used. Never heard it before. Not aware of it. But I was now being blamed and being punished for something I didn't said, much less do. Not only that, the fire was held in front of my face, as it were, if you don't speak, if you don't tell the truth, I'm going to take this and burn you in your face, or burn you, or whatever it is. That is traumatizing for a child. I believe I might have been about 11, maybe. I think I was, I could be 10 or 11, thereabout. And that was traumatizing for me. So my aunt would not let it go. And my aunt would not believe me. And I loved her. I loved my aunt so much. I loved her. I would never say something like that. And I would never disrespect her like that or anything. But then again, she did not believe me, but she believed my my cousin over me. And I couldn't believe this was happening. So my cousin actually got away with it, and I got the blame and the punishment and everything on top of that. So from that point, as a young child, you tend to forgive, and you tend to not remember a lot of those things, and you continue your relationship with your mother, you continue the relationship with your father, you continue the relationship with your aunt, with your ever 917-455-3072, the number to call me right here in the studio. What is your experience where blaming is concerned? Have you been blamed for something you did not do? Have you been blamed for something you never said? Do you feel that you should take the blame? Because then the Bible then admonish us at times that we should sometimes take the wrong. Even though you didn't do what you were accused of or what you were blamed for peace's sake, the Bible would encourage us to say, okay, for peace's sake, just take the blame. Take the wrong, take the blame, and let it. And many times in relationship, we do that. Especially if you're a peaceful person. If you're a peaceful person, you don't like warring, you don't like arguing, you tend to just say, okay, I'll take the blame. And you apologize. But then you are in some relationship where the other person never take the responsibility for anything. They always ship the responsibility, they ship the blame to you. They're always blaming you for something you either didn't say, something you didn't do. And that is very dangerous. It's an unhealthy relationship that you will find yourself in, because it builds up resentment. It builds up where you want not to be with the person, around the person. You don't want to share things or do things with the person because you're afraid of being blamed for saying something. And a lot of times people have the tendency to shift blame onto others. It's just easy to do that, to ship the blame onto others and just say, okay, that's it, you know. I'm all right, I'm fine. All right, 917-455-3072. Give me a call right here. It's Sterling in the Morning. Speak with the chaplain. 917-455-3072. You know, there are times in the church as well, there are times something is missing. Right? Something is missing. The door possibly left open. Right? Your responsibility is to lock up the church when you leave. Your responsibility is to turn the music off when you leave. Your responsibility is to pick up the offering and to count the offering or to record the offering and so forth. And many times mistakes are being made. And then you say, "Well, Pastor, And sometimes you didn't make the mistake, but someone else made a mistake, and here it is, you are being blamed for that. There are times also that you might have turned the lights off, you might have locked up the space, and someone else went in after you, and they forget to lock up, and you get the blame for that. So, you know, now you have done what you're supposed to do. And you left the church, you left the location, and you're going about your merry business. But someone else who has keys, or someone else went there for something, and they did something and left the lights on, and possibly thought that they locked the door, didn't lock the door, but you get the blame for it. You are like, hey, you didn't do this, you didn't do that. And you begin to defend yourself, and their mistrust now starts to build up in that relationship. So who started the blaming thing? Hey, go back to Genesis chapter 3. All right? So someone said it's very hard when people lie on you because the love of God, you forgive them. Yeah, because of the love of God, you forgive them. Yes, because they practically... blaming you for something you didn't say, you didn't do, and thereabout, yes, you have to try to now defend yourself. But, you know, many times you really don't want to be defending yourself. And so there are times you just say, okay, no problem. All right? Blaming hurt. So blame hurts. Blame creates hurt. Blame causes hurt within a relationship, right? And there are times it causes disconnect also. It causes disconnect, and sometimes more than likely there's a power struggle. There's always a power struggle when blame is taking place. So a lot of times in relationship, the woman is struggling with the man because she wants to be in control. She wants the man to listen to her. And then she say, oh, you never listen to me. Oh, because you don't listen to me. And you know, and many times it's a struggle for control. It's a struggle to control the other person. It's a feeling of abandonment and inadequacy when it comes to the person being blamed, right? So the blamer struggles to have control with the person that they are blaming. So the blamer is trying to exert that they are in control, they have the power, they know everything, they know what's going on, and so forth. And then the person who's being blamed now start to develop feelings of inadequacy, feelings of like, I don't understand why you're doing this. Then you start to say, I'm disappointed in you. You start to say, I can't believe you did this, you say that. I can't. And so the person who's being blamed, who's receiving the accusation, then starts to feel inadequate, start to feel like they are not good enough. You know what I mean? They're not good enough. They can never do anything right. They can never do anything to please you. The relationships begin to deteriorate. The relationship begins to receive damage, blow upon blow. All right, so some of the common root causes of blame can include poor communication, and most time in a lot of relationship, that's what it boils down to as well. Communication, poor communication, not communicating. A matter of fact, sometimes and many times it's poor listening skills, right? Because there are times when an individual says something, but you, within your mind, you already hear what they didn't say. The person says something, but within your heart, you have something else build up. So even though the person is saying something to you, you are not hearing what they are saying because you already made your judgment. You already made up your mind. You're hearing what the person never said. It's like someone saying to you, I was running and I fell and I hurt my foot. I fell and I hurt my hand. When I fell, I put my hand out to brace myself. And the person is telling you what happens to them. You are not hearing what they are saying to you. You already within your mind hearing something else and making a judgment call already. The person saying they were running and they fall and that. You now don't hear what they're saying, but you start to accuse the person and say, so why were you running, right? And they say, why were you running? And you tell them why you were running. And you instead of listening to why they were running, you making your own, what is it you're making? You're making your own, whatever you're hearing. You're not hearing what the person say. you're already determined and saying to yourself that, well, you were running because you were doing something bad, or you wasn't. You're thinking of something else, and you're thinking of what the person should be saying to you, and you're not hearing what the person is saying. And usually, this is what's happening. You know, I forgot to lock the door. I forgot to lock the door because something came up or something was distracting me. You're not hearing the person saying something distracting. You're actually starting to all right, St. Kitson Davis locked in. You're now starting to say to yourself that you know what? It's something you do all the time. The person is telling you that something came up and they forgot to lock the door because something distracted them from locking the door. And you, within your mind, you're saying, this is what you always do. You know, you within your mind, this is what you always do. You know, you always forget to lock the door. You never do. And this is what you are hearing in your head while the person is telling you, you know, why they forgot to lock the door, or why they didn't lock the door, or what. The person is explaining to you, but you are not hearing the explanation. Why you are not hearing the explanation is because you are already making that judgment call, and you are hearing what you want to hear. I mean, it happens to a lot of you, a lot of us. All right, 917-455-3072. 917-455-3072. Give me a call if you wish. I'm here. All right, bless you. I'm here. Let's have this conversation this morning. I know a lot of you don't want to talk about this because, you know, a lot of people are caught up in this blaming thing. I blame you, you blame me, we blame you, and a lot of people are caught up in this blaming thing, and a lot of people don't want to admit it neither. And a lot of people just feel that, you know, that's the order of the day. All right. So I'm just putting it out there. Hopefully someone is receiving this. So basically, blaming somebody, it really hurts. It hurts in the relationship. It creates disconnection. It creates a power struggle between the individuals. And sometimes people feel abandoned, right? And so a lot of the common causes of blame is that there are poor communication. You know, a lot of men are poor at communicating. And a lot of men sometimes don't want to really communicate certain things because the woman is always arguing. The woman is always engaged in just not hearing what you're saying, but actually accusing you. And there are times when you have unresolved trauma, because many times the blaming caused trauma, like I was explaining with my situation. And so we have sometimes unresolved trauma that's occurring with the individual. 917-455-3072. I know someone out there has been traumatized by being blamed. There are times you take the blame, and you know you are not guilty. You know you are innocent. All right? Let's talk about that. That's what we're talking about this morning. Give me a call. Let me talk with you. Let's have this conversation. Let's find some resolve about it. All right? Because there are times there's what we call projection, right? There's what we call projection. What is projection? It's to project something, to throw something forward, right? It's like someone throws something out there at you and accusing you of something. And they have no bearings for it, but they are saying that you did. And most likely, I kid you not, let's have this. This is real talk right here. All right? This is real talk, right? Sterling, in the morning, real talk. Let's go there. All right? Let's go there. I'm trying not to go there, but we got to go there. All right? We got to go there. All right. So let me start off nice and easy. There are children who many times you send them to school and they double back and they would go to the park and they'll spend the day with their friends and so forth and all of that, right? And you find out about it. And another time when the child should go to school, you found out that the child did not make it to school again. And then the child comes home and you start to ask the child why you didn't go to school, how comes you didn't go there, and the child explained to you and so forth and so forth. Now here comes other times when the child decides that they're going to tell you now, okay? Now they're going to tell you, I don't feel like going to school, mommy, daddy. I don't feel like, I'm not feeling well. I'm not, what, all of a sudden.
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0: Peace and love promotion with Early Vibes on Robin. Biggs, a.k.a. Richie, and Talman, a.k.a. 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
0: Takes place on Monday, August 31st from 2 p.m. until you say when. 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
1: A lot of folks will share with me their journey with their children, their journey with their significant others, their concern. They are in the hospital, but yet they are concerned about what's going on at home. They're concerned about what's going on with their loved ones. They're concerned about what's going on with their husband. They're concerned about what's going on with their wives. They're concerned about what's going on with the children at home. And a lot of times, these people are traumatized and they are hurting. And they now find time to reflect on these conditions and these things that they have experienced in life. And many of them express regrets. Many of them express feeling like they are a burden. You know, they feel like they are a burden on their individual that's taking care of them. Many of them express feeling they take the blame. They blame themselves for a lot of things that has happened in their lives or in their relationships. They blame themselves a lot of times. So here I'm having this conversation this morning, and I'm hopeful that it's helpful to someone. I'm hopeful that it's reaching someone out there. Maybe it's you. And I know a lot of you are timid and afraid sometimes to call. But I want to say to you this morning, if you are experiencing what I'm talking about, the solution is really not hard. The solution is you know, really simple. All right. So how do we apply some solutions? So let's talk about some solutions, how to stop the blaming game. There are some solutions. And number one, you want to create a relationship and a household operating plan, right? You want to create a relationship and a household operating plan. You want to have something that you can agree on. Well, if you're leaving the house, you want to say where you're going. You're leaving the house, you want to notify, well, I'm not here now. I'm going to the supermarket. I'm going there. So you want to be as transparent as possible. You want to start with that as well, because that's good communication. And if you're running late, you possibly want to call and say, you know, I'm running late. I'm detained, whatever. And hopefully the person that you're communicating this to hears and understand, because sometimes the person that you're communicating it to don't hear what you're saying. They're just actually blaming you that you are doing something or you're up to no good. But the open communication is good. All right. So on top of that, you want to have a way of saying, honey, did you check the doors? Did you lock the doors? Did you check the windows? You know, like before you go to sleep, you wanna say to your son, to your daughter, go check the door. Go make sure the door is locked. You want to say nicely, or if not, you just say, you know, honey, I'm going to check the door. I'm going to check the window. Make sure. Don't go, oh, again, you lock the window. Again, you know this, you know that. Stop it. Enough is enough, ladies and gentlemen. Enough is enough. Hence, you have such volatile relationship because you're always blaming, you know. All right, let me just stick to the problem-solving solution, right? So you want to use effective communication tools. You want to have eye contact. You want to listen and stop formulating your own words in your ears. Stop formulating, you know, you hear what the person didn't say. You know, you're not hearing what the person says. Stop doing that. Feedback is good, right? Sometimes it's good to just repeat what the person says. Just repeat what, summarize what the person's saying to you. Sometimes it's best to do that. And don't do it in an angry manner. Yeah, a lot of times, because of the resentment, because of the accusation, there's a lot of anger, you know. you want to practice healthy differential, what we call, just really practice managing your emotions. You know, manage your emotion. Understand your trigger points. And partners need to understand what triggers their spouse. Husband needs to understand what triggers your wife. Wives need to understand what triggers the husband. In other words, spouses need to understand what triggers each other. What are the trigger words? What are the trigger? Because there are times that you sometimes don't know. So you need to communicate this. You know, let the person know, I don't like when you say this. And many times some person becomes so stubborn. You know, you are communicating that I don't like when you say this. I don't like when you do this. And the person like look at you. I don't care. I don't care if you don't like it. You always never like what I do. You know, it's folks. There. All right. Let me stick to. I don't. All right. So, setting clear boundaries is another thing that you could do. Right. Setting a clear boundary. Sometimes it's best that you create a checklist. You might have a mental checklist also. And these checklists help you to resolve the conflict. You know, like I do that for myself also. I mean, I could talk about myself. You know, I have a mental checklist. You know, if my wife is communicating with me and it's something that's triggering me, you know, I speak to myself. I speak to myself. I tell myself, I reaffirm, you know, I reaffirm. Byron, don't respond. Byron, stay calm. Byron, don't say anything. Byron, I keep speaking to myself. So you want to have this type of checklist with it in your mind. And, you know, sometimes you say, okay, all right, count to five. One, two, three, four, five. You create a method of dealing with it or diffusing the situation, so to speak. Because a lot of times when you try to defend yourself, there are times that it just makes things worse. And even though you are trying to say that, listen, you know, I just simply was in a rush and I didn't get to wash the dishes out of the sink. You know, the person look at you and say, that's what you always do. You always leaving stuff in the sink. You never wash it out. The person say that to you. Now, you just said to the person that I was in a rush. I was running late and I did not get to wash the dishes. The person didn't hear you say that. No. You know why? Because the person already concluded within themselves that this is what you always do. And that's just prune for argument. That just prune for one person blaming the other person instead of trying to understand that, you know, there was an issue and a rush to get out of the home and many times you could just say, honey, it won't happen again. I will try better next time. And that's a good response. And hopefully, your spouse or the individual will hear you say, well, you know what? It won't happen again. I will try to do better next time. So it is so easy for us to keep blaming each other. It is so easy. Let me just say 917-455-3072. I appreciate you this morning. It was an Irish storm. I want to thank you so much. We got a lot of you locked in on Irish storm. I appreciate you locking it in this morning. All right. Sister, we have several of you, Sister Michelle. A lot of you are locked in each week on Irish storm, and you pop off the dial. Yeah, you pop off the dial. And I appreciate you listening to me this morning. All right. So, Miss Charmaine, blessed good morning to you. All the listeners on Praise FM, I appreciate you this morning and say good morning to you as well. Lady Shelby, good morning. Mr. Henry, good morning. Lady Mitchell, want to say good morning to you as well. All right. So, blessings unto each and every one of you. All right. And so many of you out there who are locked in this morning. Also, blessed good morning to those of you who are locked in on Sterling B. Worldwide Radio on YouTube channel with me, Facebook channel. I want to say blessed good morning with you, to you as well. Thank you for locking in. It's Sterling in the Morning Real Talk right here. And this morning we're talking about why blame me, why blaming me, why you put the blame on me. And we know that the blaming thing started from the Garden of Eden. But nevertheless, we are grateful and we are thankful this morning. All right, DJ Keith, good morning to you as well. Bless up, man of God. All right, man of God, Delroy Cooper, bless up to you and your wife. Want to say a blessing to you, Julius, and your wife this morning. Thank you for locking it in. All right, Sister Althea, all the way from Georgia. Brother Alex, all the way from Kenya. Thank you for locking in with me this morning. Thank you for visiting the channel. All right, so I got several things. I wanted to share some things with you out there before we. So we got some events coming up. I want to try to bring it up if I can, real quick. We have some events out there. We have Pastors Network. They having a conference. If I can bring that up, they're having a conference. September, when is that? September something. Wow, I don't have it all locked down in my head. So let me see if I can bring that up and share it with you in Connecticut. So it's going to be in Connecticut where the Pastors Network will be doing 16th convocation or convention or coming together. Pastor Prasad location is where they're going to be at. And so that's going to be the second weekend in September. Why I'm not finding it so far on this thing here. But nevertheless, all right, that's what it is. Okay. Let me see if I can find it real quick. I just want to put that out there to you as the time is fast approaching. All right. So that's the Pastor Wet Network. So it's the 16th, what is this? All right, celebrating, right, 16th convocation. So finding common ground. It's going to be at the Deliverance Center, Church of God, Seventh Day, and that's 49 Turn of River Road in Stanford, Connecticut, right? 49 Turn of River Road, Stanford, Connecticut. So I wanted to share that with you. It's going to be September 12th, Saturday, September 12th. Service starts at 10 a.m. in the morning. All right, once again, it's 49 Turn of River Road, Stanford, Connecticut. So those of you in Stanford, Connecticut, or in the Connecticut area, maybe you want to drive by and enjoy a day of fellowship. It's going to be grand. So 4 p.m., They are planning to have a youth empowerment session, and after that, about 7 p.m., a fellowship social. So they want to make that day a fun-filled day for everyone. Okay. So also remember St. Kitts and Nevis in the morning, sunrise with Brother Steve from 6 a.m. to 8 a.m. each and every morning on that station there. Also, simultaneously broadcasting on Sterling B. Worldwide Radio. So you can pick it up on either St. Kitts, what is it, Praise FM Nevis .net, or you can pick it up on Sterling B. Worldwide Radio in the morning. All right. There were some other things that I wanted to share with you while I'm trying to get to it before. The station break on Irish Storm. I'm trying to get to some of these things. There were some things that I wanted to share with you. So, all right, I'll have to do it. I was hoping that I'll share this with you today, and not delay anymore. But I gotta really, really bring it up on my end. And it takes some time as I go through my email. I get quite a few email that comes in with a lot of community events that I really wanted to share with most of you. And I really got to get up early and get locked in with this. So each and every Friday we have what is called, each and every Friday at noon, we have a prayer session for HIV AIDS. So at noontime, all right, we have prayer session for HIV AIDS on this, okay, all right, prayer call for the healing of HIV AIDS every Friday from noon 12 to about 12:30 p.m. You can call 720-843-2103. All right, once again, you can call 720-843-2103, and the access code is 468962. 468962. 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Okay, so that's something that you could take you can take part in. I have other event, community event, and some have passed already, and some believe is to come. I also have event in Long Island that I wanted to share with you, a back to school event. They're having a back to school event. I wanted to try to share that with you this morning as well, in Long Island area, where the back to school event. Matter of fact, let me try and get this up for you real quick, real quick. It's a community event, all right. So Minority Affair. A matter of fact, this is in the county of Nassau, and Sunday, August 30th. From 2 p.m. to 5 p.m., they will be doing a back to school. So it's a free giveaway for families. They will be giving away school supplies and clothing. Call me, 917-455-3072, so I can give you more of this information. And it's going to be at the Roosevelt PAL Center. Roosevelt PAL Center, which is located at 104 Nassau Road, Roosevelt, New York. 104 Nassau Road, Roosevelt, New York, 11575. You know, I usually have a program where I give out a lot of this information, and I really got to bring back that program, and it's called the Good Evening Program. I really need to bring back the Good Evening Program. I usually do it in the week where I give out a lot of this information here. All right, so once again, it's a free giveaway for families. Sunday, August 30th, from 2 p.m. to 5 p.m. It's going to be at the Roosevelt PAL Center, located at 104 Nassau Boulevard, Nassau Road, rather. 104 Nassau Road in Roosevelt, Long Island. All right, 11575 is the zip code. I myself, I will be doing a back-to-school event in September. So I'll give you more information on that. I just got to really lock in that date. A matter of fact, it's supposed to be around the weekend of the Jewish holiday in September. So just quickly share those information with you. And I have a lot of other information that I really should have been sharing with you. Hopefully next time I'll be able to have that all set up for you. I apologize for not having it all set up, and so I'm rushing through some of it right now as we speak. So I really do apologize for that. But nevertheless, those are just some of the events that is, you know, slated to happen. And we have a lot more in Brooklyn. For those who are listening on the Brooklyn dial, or those who are listening also on Irish Storm, I have a lot more that I want to share with you, where you can access the these events and be benefited from a lot of these events that's taking place in Brooklyn. Man, I really do apologize for not having this first. And let me see if I could. We're just about out of time on Irish Storm. So bless up on Irish Storm. Thank you so much for locking in with me this morning. God bless you. Enjoy the rest of your day in the name of our Lord and Savior, Yeshua. All right. May the love of God be with you all both now and forevermore. All right. So hopefully I'll have more of these to share with you on our next program. All right.
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0: reading this and shouting over this. The problem is you've been only acknowledging or celebrating one component of the miracle. So that the problem is we identify with the fears of the disciples who are frustrated because Jesus is asleep on a pillow in the midst of the storm. And see, some of us don't see God until he stands up and speaks and calm emerges and calm erupts. And see, like the disciples, we marveling at like the disciples and saying, what manner of man is this? That even the winds and the waves obey him. Yes. And see, the problem is we only rejoice when he stops the storm because all we want is storm-free days.
1: Yes, amen, amen.
0: Okay, it's going to make sense in a minute.
1: Yes.
0: See, we only rejoice when he stops the storm because all we want is storm-free days. And I guess my question is, church, is the miracle that he stopped the storm?
1: Jesus.
0: Or is the miracle that he slept through the storm? No. What was the miracle that he caused the storm to cease? Or was the miracle that the storm couldn't cease his rest, his tranquility, his peace, or his hold on his Father? Y'all hearing me today?
1: Yes.
0: See, the problem with some of us and the reason you can't rejoice is we thought that the storm was only a liability to the disciples.
1: Wow.
0: No, do you realize Jesus, who had laid his divinity down, was subject to the danger of the same storm? In other words, the same Jesus that had to eat when he got hungry, the same Jesus that had to sleep when he got tired, the same Jesus that died through crucifixion, that if the Father does not show up, this same Jesus can be killed by drowning. Okay, y'all not hearing me? In other words, we are under the assumption that the only ones in danger at this moment are the disciples. Are y'all hearing me today? And understand, friends of mine, the miracle is not when Jesus stops the storm.
2: Simply peel off.
1: Wow. What a word.
0: Okay. How many of us know that stopping a storm is no miracle for Jesus? So whenever creation obeys the creator, that's not a miracle. That's just divine order.
1: Yes.
0: So that creation always obeys the creator. At the very beginning, he spoke and it was done. He commanded it and it stood fast. So that when Mother Nature obeys her daddy, that ain't nothing to be impressed about because nature always obeys the one who created it.
1: Hey, hallelujah.
0: See, the miracle, friends, is not that Jesus stopped the storm. The miracle is that he slept through the storm. All right, see, some of us still don't believe it. Desire of Ages 3:36. Y'all only believe it if Ellen White says it. So let me read it to you. Desire of Ages 3:36. Let me show you this. When Jesus was awakened to meet the storm, he was in perfect peace. There was no trace of fear in word or look. No fear was in his heart. But he rested not in the possession of almighty power. Oh God. Did y'all catch that?
1: Yes.
0: It was not as master of earth and sky that he reposed in quiet. That power he had laid down.
1: Yes.
0: And he says, I can of my own self do nothing. He trusted in the Father's might.
1: Yes.
0: It was in faith. Faith in God's love and care that Jesus rested, and the power of that word which stilled the storm was the power of God. Somebody missed their shout today.
1: Hallelujah.
0: In other words, you can sleep through whatever Jesus slept through. Because the same power that he rested in is the same power we rest in. The reason Jesus wasn't scared is not because he was divine. The reason he wasn't tripping is because he knew that he was safe in the arms of his daddy. And do I have any saints that know that no matter what the government does, no matter how the fires burn, it doesn't matter if planes fall out the sky, it doesn't matter if governments crumble, you can still rest because you're safe in the arms of your heavenly Father.
1: Hallelujah.
0: And so now there is a verse that comes to mind that says, let this mind be in you.
1: Yes.
0: That was also in Christ Jesus.
1: Yes.
0: So the same way he faced it is the same way we should face it.
1: Yes.
0: And it's funny because what Peter learned that day is it actually taught him that no matter what he's going through, nothing should disrupt his rest.
1: Yes.
0: How do you know that, Pastor? Acts chapter 12. Remember when Peter was in jail and the Bible says the next day Herod was going to bring him out to kill him. And the Bible says he was locked between two chains and fetters. But the Bible says the church prayed. And that night an angel showed up in the prison. And the Bible says that light filled up the prison. And even though the prison was filled with light, the angel still had to hit him on the side. And the reason the angel had to hit him on the side is that he was sleeping so good that the light didn't wake him up. And the Bible says when he sees the angel, he thought it was a vision or a dream, which means he was in that fifth phase of sleep where he was getting it good. And the reason he could sleep when things were at their worst was he was copying his Savior that rested in the arms of his Father. And I just simply stopped by to let somebody know today that it's going crazy in this world. There are a lot of things that are trying to make us anxious. A lot of things that are trying to take away our joy. There's always some new breaking news. There's always a new Elon Musk announcement. But I have resolved in my own mind today that no matter what comes and no matter what goes, I'm not going to let nothing take away my peace. I'm not letting nothing take away my rest. I'm going to sleep good every night. I'm going to sleep good if I'm employed. I'm going to sleep good if I'm unemployed. I'm going to sleep good if y'all like me. I'm going to sleep like a baby if you don't. I'm going to sleep when I got money. I'm going to sleep good when I have lack. I'm going to sleep good when things go well. And I'm going to sleep good when things don't go well. I'm looking for a church like David that can say, I will bless the Lord at all times. And his praise shall continually be in my mouth. My soul will make its boast in the Lord. The humble shall hear thereof and be glad. Hey, Oakwood, will you magnify the Lord with me? And let us exalt his holy name together. For the Lord is worthy to be praised. Listen, I'm done. So in December, I go to preach in Southern California. And so I get there on a Thursday. I don't start preaching Friday. So the pastor who was there, he got us tickets to a ball game in the area. And so I was excited to be able to go to the game that night. And so that night, as we get there to the game in Southern California, it can be very cold once the sun sets. And so as

And so you got the parents and the daughter, and it looks like the grandparents are sitting right next to the parents. Now, it's funny, church, because, you know, before the game started, and around the first quarter, the little baby girl was in the arms of the grandma. And just like a good old grandma, she giving that little baby girl all the lollipops and sugar. I mean, she's just doping up this baby the whole first quarter of the game. And it's so funny because somewhere at the end of the first quarter, she hands the baby over to the granddad. And then while the second quarter is going on, the granddad has the baby. And the little baby man, because grandma

0: They give the little girl to the mama. Now, by the time the third quarter comes, little girl is rubbing her eyes. She's mad. She's hitting and scratching and biting and throwing her back into a conniption while she's in mama's arms. But then I noticed that by the time they get to the fourth quarter,
1: your body.
2: I don't know about you, but I'm so encouraged by this message. Hope you are also. Good morning and welcome each and everyone on Iris Tom. Welcome.
0: They put that girl in daddy's arms. And it's a big man. And his arms bulge through the shirt that he is wearing. And as the girl is in the daddy's hands in the fourth quarter, you got to realize in the fourth quarter, that's when the game is the closest.

0: play the music and we do the wave, and the decibel level in the fourth quarter is louder than at any other point in the game. But guess what? That little girl wasn't tripping because of the noise. She didn't wake up because of the thunder, but she simply rested in peace because she knew she was safe in the arms of her daddy. And what I'm saying to somebody today, that we are in a world of chaos, confusion, frustration, and anxiety, but I want you to know that come the fourth quarter, you got to get in your daddy's arms. We're in the fourth quarter of Earth's history, and I need you to know that no matter what comes to disrupt your soul, brings angst or peace or stress, you can find rest, serenity, solemnity, and hope in the arms of your Father. Hallelujah. Somebody give him praise today.
1: Hallelujah.

0: I don't know about you this morning. I don't know what is your tough time. What is your challenges? But I know this morning.
1: He makes me rest.
0: When tough time comes. When tough time shows up. You just have to look up.
1: He

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His voice makes a difference. The water obeys his voice. 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

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He have everything in control, under control. All we have to do is trust him when tough time shows up. Shows up. When tough time shows up, look up. Because he's looking down. He have no need to look up. So when we look up, he's not seeing that we are looking up because he's looking up on something. He's always looking down. His eyes is going to and fro right now. He sees your tears. He feels your pain. He's touched with the feeling of your infirmity this morning. He's close to the broken. He's a sinner saving this morning.

0: You're in a battle between life and death because sin is the result of death. So you're in a battle this morning between life and death. The Lord, I just want, you know, me want give my life to the Lord, but. So you're in a battle this morning, but Jesus is able if you only trust him. I give my life to the Lord, but other money help me pay my bill, you know, and me can't give up. Me can't stop talking to that money because I him help me pay my bill. I him help me pay my bills. Whatever the but is, remember, but Jesus came that we can have life and have it more abundantly. The wage of sin is death, but the gift of God is eternal life. When tough time shows up,
1: richly, richly bless me. And
0: he is ready and waiting to deliver us. He's ready and waiting to deliver us, his children. He knows our needs, and he promised to supply our needs, not our greeds. Our needs, because need and greed is two different things, because our eyes is like the grave that never satisfied. But this morning, I just want to say to someone, when tough time shows up, or rough time shows up, know that Jesus will always show up. Good morning, Iris Storm family, as we join Iris Storm. To all those on Iris Storm Radio, Worldwide Radio family, joining partners, good morning to you. Those on YouTube, good morning. Grace Deliverance, good morning. Again, Bishop Dr. Mervyn Hardy, good morning to all my church family, Brooklyn Faith SDA family, good morning. 5518 Church Avenue, good morning. All denomination, good morning. Zone of Salvation. All the Levant drivers and taxi drivers and passengers, good morning to you. All our pastors and bishops and apostles, good morning. Our deaconess and deaconess and elders, good morning. Elder Seeley, welcome on the chat board. Sister Reese, welcome on the chat board.

0: Mr. Tensa, good morning, Green. Good morning and welcome.
1: So I'll just...
0: Mr. Paulette, welcome.
1: And watch him provide for my father.
0: Sister Angela, good morning. Punky, welcome. Good morning.
1: What I need.
0: Aunt Elva, good morning to you. Welcome, my auntie. Sister Avis, good morning. Good morning. Good morning to you, Lady Beverly, a.k.a. Badu. Thank you, my sister. God bless you and your family.

0: Father feeds them.
1: Sister Joseph, good morning, welcome.
0: Oh, you're much more precious than they.
1: Can I pull up at this one for someone this morning? I want you to listen words of this. Good morning, Irish Storm family and all the joining partners. Good morning, Praise Radio. Good morning, Minister Glenn. Good morning. Deacon Rose, good morning to you. Welcome.

0: Amen. Caller, good morning.
1: Thank you, Lord. Thank you for the song, Sister Oi.
0: Jesus.
1: Thank you, Sister Yvonne. Good morning.
0: Good morning, my sister. How are you this morning? Because that's why I put you. I didn't know it was you and all. I just put the person on all because I know the song will be a blessing to someone. Trustful, if you listen to this song and the word of the song, and you don't move by it, and know that He will supply your needs. I'm telling you, trust God this morning, someone. Trust God and have faith in God, man. Trust God. He said, if you have faith, just a little faith as a grain of mustard seed. Trust Him. Trust Him, man. Trust Him. Jesus. Mm-hmm. Yes, Sister Eva.
1: This song for me. Yes. Good morning to you first. I want to tell you good morning. And as usual, looking beautiful and shine and orangeing up their beautiful colors to lift the spirit. That a beautiful color go with this song. The Father know what we need this morning.
0: Yes.
1: I was calling you because I have a friend who have a brother did who he got a stroke a couple of weeks and he was in the hospital. I look at my phone this morning, she texts me, tell me that he passed away. So this song what you play this morning, going out to all who mourning for their loved one. There's so many people crying for their loved one this morning.
0: Yes.
1: And especially this family member in Brooklyn. You don't have to know people, but when you hear the news, it could be you.
0: Yes.
1: Where the mother went to Vegas and never come back and they find the body.
0: Jesus.
1: This song goes out to each and every one this morning mourning for their loved one.
0: Jesus.
1: Some cannot even find the body to bury, Sister Arlene.
0: Jesus.
1: And I would love if you get the opportunity to play it again. And my friend, a brother who passed away, the Freeman family in Queens.
0: Yes.
1: My condolence to all the family member them this morning.
0: Yes.
1: Good morning.
0: Mm. Jesus.
1: And the song is for me too, because I pick out a lot of words out of that song this morning. So I'm just grateful to thank God that He wake me up this morning, because as I said, many of us never lift up our head this morning off our pillar.
0: Jesus.
1: So I'm thanking God that me make it. I'm one of the ones we choose to stand on top of my grave this morning.
0: Mm.
1: God bless you, my sister, when you come on a Sunday morning. Touch my spirit with this song. Continue your program until later. Love you.
0: See you later, darling. Jesus. See you later. All right. God bless. Wow. Again, my condolence to everyone who is mourning the loss of their loved ones. And I don't saw the news, but I heard about it. The lady who, you know, leave her family and went away and didn't return. And yesterday at church, Sister Weir, who, you know, said that she went to funeralize her in-law, you know, a few weeks ago, and this lady was just telling her that she happy that she's not on any medication. She's not sick. She's not on any medication. And in no time, they get a phone call that the same lady that was saying that she thank God that she's not sick and she's not on any medication, you know. Yes, she passed away. Yes, it didn't take any time after she says that. A phone call was made that the same lady passed away. So today, no one have to be diagnosed with a sickness. No one have to be on their bed of affliction. No one. When we wake up in the morning, we just don't know our day is going to be. When we go to our bed, although we go through the day, and when we go to our bed at night, we just don't know. It's by the grace of God why we are on the alive list this morning. And we must not take it for granted. We must not take this gift of life for granted. Many went to their bed last night. They have many plans for today. Many money in the bank. Many plans for today. House and land and everything is going on for them. Yes, but they did not wake up. Someone go calling them, mommy, daddy, grandma, are shaking someone this morning. And husband, a lady told me that she saw her husband just collapse in the chair in front of her. And just said, oh, my heart. And by the time she said, you want me to call the ambulance? Her husband died in front of her. She's taking it so hard. He was the breadwinner, everything. Life. The gossip. people who said the man write the Bible to oppress black people. That's a lie to the pit of hell. The word of God says our life is like the flowers that comes up blooming and pretty, and by evening are the grass and cut down, withered away. Yes, and the Lord told us that tomorrow is not promised unto us. Is not this the Bible fulfilled every day? Is not the Bible fulfilled that in the last days we're going to have so much water flooding the earth, just like the days of Noah, and also man would be, you know, not having itchy ears to the word of God, to the gospel. They don't want to hear nothing about God. They don't want to hear nothing about God. And today it is going on. Some people don't want to hear nothing about God. Some people say, look how long I hear that God is coming and all of me can't see him. Just like in the days of Noah. How can Noah be making an ark? How can Noah be making an ark and there's no rain falling? Well, Ancala, there's no rain set up to fall. And laugh at Noah. Let us drink and be merry because life is just a living. Many people are saying that this morning. Life is just a living. Yes, life is just a living. But a life without Christ is a dead life, is a walking dead, because the word of God said the wage of sin is death, but the gift of God is eternal life. It's for us, as I say to my own soul, I said to my children, their blood is not going to be on my shoulder. I preach this to them every day. Repent or perish, turn or burn. God is about to return. Nobody's blood is not going to be on my shoulder. So I'm just saying to someone this morning, choose Jesus, man, because the signs are foretelling this morning. The prophecy of Jesus fulfilling. Already fulfilled. You see, all the signs now are fulfilling, my brother and sister out there. Water. Water all over the world. Going on, Brother Andrew said, if he is horses, every time it's just a rain in Costa Rica. Rain all over. Earthquakes all over. Flooding all over. Tornadoes all over. Disasters all over. And if people don't see this, and see that Matthew 24 already fulfilled. Already fulfilled. We are only a scripture away from the entire fulfillment, the mark of the beast. So it's time for people to draw closer to God. But the word of God says in the last days, man is going to have itch ears. They're going to be lovers of themselves than lovers of God. Men is going to turn away from the faith, going back out into the world. Satan is going to sip some like wheat. So I'm just saying to someone this morning, myself, and to someone this morning, what it is for us to gain the whole world and lose our one soul. What will you give in exchange for your soul this morning? Too long you are between our two opinion. I don't have any event to put no one. Don't say, oh, them say I'm a Christian and too much hypocrite in church. Come join the hypocrite, because hypocrite is everywhere. And you still join them in the party, you still join them in the club, you still join them in the bed, because sometimes you're sleeping with a man or a woman and them are hypocrite, because them are cheat upon you, them are hypocrite. You're still on the job because of a paycheck. Yes, and the boss is on your case every day, the supervisor is on your case every day, co-workers is on your case every day, and you're still there because of a paycheck. So I'm just saying to someone this morning, do not let too late be your cry. Saying to my sons, do not let too late be your cry. Saying to family members, do not let too late be your cry. Arlene, if there's anything in you, search yourself. Check yourself. Yes,

0: real. Me never know if you really come in. I repent, Jesus. I repent. I love you. No, no, no. It not go happen like that. Because him say, if when he come, we unholy, we'll be still unholy. Yes. If we unholy, we're going to be still unholy. Brother, I'm on the ear. Yeah.
1: All right.
0: Yeah. So I'm just saying to someone this morning, repent or perish, turn or burn. Jesus is about to return. That's my aim when I come on the ear. If I say to minds and them no want to turn, and they want to burn, or they want to die for them sin, them blood not upon my shoulder. But may I say to somebody this morning, we don't have long time. We does not have long time. I remember, you don't know when your number will call. Because it's 2 days we sure of. The day that we're born and the day that we shall die. No other days we are not sure of. So I'm just saying to someone, try Jesus. Try him if you never try him. Try him. Caller, good morning.
2: Good morning, Sister Arlene.
0: Good morning, Sister Sugars. How are you? Hold on, Sister Sugars. Hold on, caller, please. Sugars, go ahead. I have someone waiting. Go ahead, baby.
2: Yes, I just want to tell you, I know that I have to pray and keep praying and never cease from praying, because prayer is the key to everything. And I believe in from a young girl, from Rasta to Jesus. I am here knowing that he is merciful and he has favor on my life. And I just want to tell anybody out here, if you pray to God and ask him for anything, and you ask him in sincerity, he's going to grant it. Because he knows the heart, he runs your spirit, he knows everything that you can lie to him. So I just have to just tell you, Sister Arlene, I'm glad that the age that I have right now, I know that God is watching over me, because I never cease praying. If I wake up in the middle of the night and say, God, thank you for waking me. Thank you for putting me back to sleep, because I know I can't do none of these things on my own. So I love God, and I know he loved me, because I wouldn't live to see 84 years old if God wasn't granting me favors on my life. So thank you, Sister Arlene, what you're saying to the public. I hope they're taking it in, because it's a serious situation right now. And if you don't love him, he can't love you back, because he's not walking around looking for people to worship him. You have to worship him in spirit and in truth and with your whole heart and might. So God bless you, my sister, and I just want you to know I love you. And I wouldn't say this is my last word, but it might be my first word to let you know again. I love you to my heart, because you're a truthful lady, and God is watching over you and keeping you safe for me, so you can give me the words of comfort every time we talk. I love you, my darling.
0: Love you too, Sister Sugars. God bless you, baby. Jesus love you best, all right?
2: Thank you.
0: Okay, God bless. All right, yes. One more time for Sister Yvonne and someone out there. Maybe it can be a passenger who just step into a Dollar Van. And I just want to bless up all the Dollar Van drivers. Utica Avenue. Flatbush Avenue drivers. Church Avenue drivers. And all the passengers. And bless up each and every all this morning. As you allow me to come into your home and your space. It's Sunday morning.
3: So I'll just stand by and watch him provide for my father.
0: The 23rd day of August. It's a beautiful day outside in Brooklyn, New York.
3: Stood and taught the multitude, saying, don't be worried about what you shall eat or what you shall drink. Nor yet,
0: young Watson, welcome.
3: What you shall put on. He said, life is more.

or how shall we be clothed? For your heavenly Father knows that you need all these things. But seek ye first the kingdom of God and his righteousness.

Amen, amen, caller, sorry. But when somebody asks me to pull up a song, I just don't want to interrupt it. It must be a reason why they ask me to pull it up, because it has been a blessing to them. If you notice, I'm not me talk through the song. Because when somebody asks to pull up a song, I try not. Sister Simone teach me that. Don't talk out the song when somebody asks her a pull up. Because it's a reason why the song is ministering to them. So caller, sorry if you couldn't wait. Sorry to have you on the waiting. But sorry about that. I can only apologize for the wait. All right, the number to call is 718-514-9430. 718-514-9430. All right, 718-514-9430. This is yours truly, Sister Arlene, as I cruise down the Brooklyn Lane, upstate New York, downtown, uptown, in town, round town, and visiting town and out of town. This is yours truly, Sister Arlene. So welcome to Sunday morning reflection. And I take the church out of the church, out of the walls. And I come into your dollar van, into your taxi, into your private cars, into your homes and the job. All hospital workers, good morning, good morning, good morning. I know sometimes Sister Opie listen on, over there in Brookdale. Good morning, Brookdale. Good morning, Kings County. Good morning, Downstate. Good morning to all our nursing home. Sister Marlene, one of my sisters that work in the nursing home. I have sisters and nieces that work into Kings County, and niece that work into Kings County. I have a niece that is a RN somewhere, some other hospital. I don't remember what hospital she works also. And a nephew that is a RN over by, you know, Rikers Island. All right. So I just want to say to everyone behind the prison bars, good morning to you. Busha said to bless up everyone. You know that Busha, you always call out of the prison every Sunday morning, but because he changed locations and some rules change when it comes to making phone calls on Sunday morning. That is why he does not hear Busha. But I spoke to him off the air and he said to bless up everyone. He make sure call Brother Earl name. He make sure call Sister Simone and Sister Sugars and Sister Eva name. All right. So Sister Brother Earl, good morning to you. Sister Carla, good morning. Mother-in-law, good morning. And everyone, good morning to you. Good morning, good morning, good morning. And welcome. And again, Sister Tonian, good morning to you. The Elder, good morning. Elder Dryden, good morning to you. And to your beautiful mother, I call her Cuz. Good morning, good morning, good morning. Sister Andrea, good morning to you. Sister Sinclair, everyone that, and Sister Juby, everyone that is sending me a text, and everyone, Sister Arlene, welcome. Welcome, Sister Marlene, my sister, from the same womb to the tomb. Thank you, Sister Marlene, for joining. Sister Munchie, Sister Jackie, Brother Donovan, Carlos, everyone, good morning, good morning, good morning. Gemini, good morning. Pastor Stevens, so good morning. But I just want to say good morning to everyone that is listening this morning. And welcome, welcome, welcome. God is good all the time. All the time, God is good. Elder Eric, good morning to you. Elder Hamilton, Elder Avril, all the elders, good morning, good morning to you. Brother Brown, good morning. Each and everyone, blessings to you all. Sister Debbie, good morning to you. Sister Dawn, Deacon Evangelist Lindell, good morning.

0: Iris Storm, management and staff, good morning to you. DJ Keith and the family, good morning. Good morning, Ricky Gino, Cecinos, good morning. Street Wooler, good morning. Mr. Dan Barnett, good morning to all our DJs, good morning. All our ministers of the gospel, good morning. Doc, good morning to you.
1: Lord, you rule the
0: way. Bishop Dr. Mervyn Arden and the entire Arden family. Cool Stone Ice Cream Paula, good morning to you. Ralph Avenue, 2123 Ralph Avenue. 1936 Ralph Avenue, good morning.
1: In the midst of tribulation.
0: Sister Del, Sister Joyce.
1: Stand by me.
0: Brother Trevor. Ennis, good morning.
1: In the midst of tribulation.
0: Elder Paul, good morning to you, sir. Good morning to you, my brother, all my brothers, good morning, and all my sisters. And Pastor Blackwood again, good morning to you, Brother Clyde.
1: Lord, you've never lost a battle.
0: Sister Marcia Creed, bless you.

0: Jesus. Stand by me.
1: Stand by me.
0: In the midst of all that they say about me, Jesus. Stand by me.
1: When

Brother Mark. Sister Brother Mike. Come on, Brother Alton. Mm-hmm.

I'm cruising this morning. I'm cruising. Hope you love this the cruising lane this morning. As Street Ruler would say, I'm cruising. I'm cruising this morning. I'm cruising. Dr. Cooper, good morning to you. Dr. Cooper, Sister Cooper. Vital is vital. Good morning.

0: commands.
1: Everyone that is on YouTube, you don't have to pay to press the like button, you know. And I'm not getting pay on YouTube. So maybe somebody say, YouTube, we say she have a lot of like and she get pay. I mean, I get no pay if you go up on radio. None at all. No pay. So if you can't press the like button, man, you don't take nothing from you if you press the like button. You just being a digital disciple. Please, thank you.

0: control. Apostle Marlin Sterling. Good morning to you, my sister. Sister Georgia, musical messiah, brother Glamour Wayne. Super Fridge, good morning to you, sir. DJ Glenn.
1: Now your valley.
0: DJ Andrew.
1: May be dark. And your mountain.
0: Mr. Dennis Chin.
1: Oh, so high. And you
0: come. One more time for, you know, Joe Indian, no good music, man.
1: I read it.
0: One more time for you, Joe Indian. Brother Blue, Sir Blue, good morning to you. How are you? Mr. Green, good morning to you, Samuel. Brother Alex. Turbo, good morning to you. Lee, good morning.

0: Angelinda, and good morning.
1: And they're seen on every hand. Where it ends, the minds of men just don't know.
0: Hallelujah. Come on now.
1: But God's got it.

I mean, to Lady Michelle, Lady Panji, Lady Fuller, Lady Juby, to all my sisters out there.

God got okay. everything in control and under control. To you, my brother, to you, my sister, when God have everything under control, we can sleep like a baby. It was Wednesday night, Thursday night when the rain, or Wednesday night when the rain was pouring, or Thursday night when the rain was pouring. I gave the testimony to those on YouTube already. When I look, my basement was flooding with water. The rain looked like it was angry. God turn up the rain, I'm telling you. And when he turn it up, nobody can turn it down. Then we don't serve a God that we're supposed to fear. How can man don't fear God? The one who have the world in the palm of his hand. The one who have the wind in his fist. Hallelujah. He said he have the wind in his fist. He speak to the wind. Yes. Hallelujah. He's a water maker. He's a water turner. He's a water walker. And he speak to the water. So when him say, turn it on, no one can turn it off. Hallelujah, this morning. How can we not fear this God? Oh, when he cracked the earth with his earthquake, nobody can do nothing about it. Can only complain, but cannot do nothing about it. When he turn on him storm, glory to God, nobody can do nothing about it. You never hear nobody carry him to court. You never hear nobody carry him to court for all these things. Yeah? When he turn the place upside down, nobody can vote him out of power. Mercy. Jesus. How can man don't fear this God? The one who give breath to all flesh. And when him ready, him take it. He take it. And nobody can give it back. How can man do not fear this God? God say he takes pleasure in those that fear him. Hallelujah. Glory to God. Yes, he takes pleasure in those that fear him. He's a God to fear. Not to be afraid of, but to fear. Because no one will be afraid of him. That's when we come to him as a father. We're afraid to go to him. Because he must come to him boldly. Comes boldly to his throne room of grace. Where he can obtain mercies and find help in time of need. According to Hebrews chapter 4 and verse 16. How can man don't fear God? The one when he turn up the sun and it's a scorched man's skin. Nobody can turn it down. More than run from the sun or bear the sun. Eh? How can man do not fear this God? The only wise God. The God of all gods. The one who placed the sun to rule by day. The moon to rule by night. And knows all the stars by numbers. And place every ear upon our head. And know them by numbers. Hallelujah. Glory to God. How can man do not fear this God? And say there is no God. Mercy. Only a fool saying that there is no God and their heart is corrupt. Only a fool said there is no God and their heart is corrupt. So if you are listening to me this morning, and because you're there under the lavana, you can't tell the driver if you turn off him radio. You can't tell the taxi man if you turn off the radio because you don't want to hear about no God thing. And if God did real, why you going through this? But at the same time, when everything are going for you, you just say, boy, look at this. A God did not call me. I tell you, say, my blessing. No. Yeah. He never told us that weapon would not form against us. He never told us that we'll not go through perilous time and persecution will not come up against us. When the rain was falling, when Thursday night, I'm telling you, when me look my house stop a leak, I'm a basement a flood. I could say, boy, I'm not going to go on a radio now, because right now I have to worry about my house stop to fix. And fix and wonder why my basement flood. You understand what I'm saying? Whenever time they say there's a flood watch, I'm telling you, we have to look out. So when me look and me see water at up and water about time, I could have said, God, what are you with? How comes this? But how can a man only want good from God? And not bad. So when bad come, we know say bad things happen to good people. But we still serve a good God. We still serve a good God to turn bad situation around for good. And sometimes before things get better, get bitter. But when bitter come, God return bitter into sweet. And we get a little bitter sweet. Yeah. So I'm just encouraging someone this morning. Whatever tough time you're facing this morning.
Know that all when tough time shows up, look up. Now look around you. Look up. Because you look around you, you go call somebody and you go through your tough time and the answer them go give you sometimes make you feel worse than where you go through. So sometimes when we're going through things, we have to know who we call. Call upon Jesus. Because some people make you feel worse than what you are going through. I'm telling you. And you know, make sense to tell people your problem because them naturally see them and say, and them can't do nothing for help it most of the time. Tell it to Jesus. He not give us more than we can bear when tough time shows up. But all I can say to someone this morning, there's a God to fear and a God to serve. There's a God to fear and there is a God to serve. All we have to ask him daily to search us. Search us. Reach out and touch him this morning. God are no boops, you know. Ongo when time we things are going good for we love him up. Ongo when things not going for we, some of them go to him. God are no boopsie. Say boops they gonna have him out.

0: Praise the Lord, Sister Marcia Akins and all the Marcias and all the Jordans and Jardines. Good morning to you, Sister Sharonette, Robert Kingston, and everyone. Sister Nadine, good morning to you. Welcome. Good morning to you all. Good morning, good morning, good morning. And welcome each and everyone. Caller, good morning.
1: Good morning.
0: Good morning, Brooklyn. How are you this morning, sweetheart?
1: I'm doing good. How about you?
0: I am blessed and giving God thanks this morning that although my O-stop is leaking, I am not stressed because I know that God have everything in control. Everything in control. Everything is in control. Everything. So, oh, it's going to fix. When it's going to fix, Brooklyn, I'm not losing a night's sleep. You understand what I'm saying? Yeah. I am just trusting God that God have the person already who is able to fix this O-stop for me. You understand? I just did my O-stop about 3 years ago. I did my O-stop, brand new O-stop, and now it's leaking. So I just give God the glory and the praise that he has someone who he will send not to rob me, but to help me to see the problem through. And I just trust God. Me not make nothing. Hey, Brooklyn, trust me. Brooklyn, let me tell you something. Trust God in everything, okay?
1: Amen.
0: Okay, welcome, Sister Jacqueline Roberts, Kings County. I would call, as I call CEO, as I call Sister Debbie, Carib CEO. Everybody knows Sister Jackie from Kings County. All right, Brooklyn, what you going to do for us this morning? And say hi to your mother for me, kiss your mother for me, all right?
1: Okay.
0: Okay. What you going to do for us this morning?
1: Give a word.
0: Wow. Give a word. And does the word coming from you? Did you write the word that you're going to say this morning, that you're going to read? Did you write it? Did you write it yourself? Did you wrote it? Did you wrote it yourself?
1: Yes.
0: You wrote the word that you're going to read to us?
1: No, it's from the Bible.
0: Oh, well, I ask you, if you wrote it, you'll say yes. So that's why I ask you again, because I know you're going to read the Bible. So you did not wrote it yourself, but you're going to read it yourself to us this morning, right?
1: Yes.
0: Okay, sweetheart. Go ahead, baby.
1: Today's verse will be taken from Genesis 12, verse 2. And I will make of thee a great nation, and I will bless thee, and make thy name great, and thou shalt be a blessing.
0: Read it one more time for me, Brooklyn, please.
1: And I will make of thee a great nation, and I will bless thee, and make thy name great, and thou shalt be a blessing.
0: Amen, amen, amen, amen. So the Lord is saying to each and every one of us this morning, that he will make our name great. I don't know about somebody who have a name and nobody don't know them. Right? Everybody from New York to Jamaica, from Jamaica to Canada, to England, all over. Somebody knows someone's name. And your name is all over. Yes. And when he bless us, he wants us to be a blessing also. So Brooklyn, what did you get out of this that you read to us this morning?
1: This is telling me that God is saying that we should be a blessing to those around us so he could bless us with more.
0: Wow. So when God bless us, again, when God bless us, we must be a blessing to those that are around us so that we'll get more blessing, right?
1: Yes.
0: And you know what, Brooklyn, before you go, I want you to demonstrate, go to this kitchen sink. Take one of your mother's glass out of the cabinet or out of the dishwasher, right? Or the dish drainer. And when you take the glass out, I want you to put it under the pipe in the kitchen sink and pour water in it, right? When you pour the water in it, I want you to pour it all the way up to the top of the glass, okay?
1: Okay.
0: Follow my instruction. When you pour it all the way up to the top of the glass, you put it to sit down. All right? Put it down about for an hour to sit down. or a day. Just put it in a corner to sit for a day. Maybe, right? And yes. I am guarantee you that when you go, if nobody drink none out of it, the water is going to be still filled in the glass. The glass will be still filled of water, all right? Right?
1: Yes.
0: Still full up. But the moment you bring back that same glass with that water under the same pipe, listen to me, bring it back under the same pipe, and when you pour some out and you put it back under the pipe, what is going to do? Refilled. It's going to be a refilled. And if you keep it underneath the pipe, it's going to start running over, running over, running over, running over. That's how our blessing is. God bless us to be a blessing so that he can refill us and let us have an overflow. Jabez said, I'm drinking from a saucer. The only way a person can drink from the saucer is that the cup overflow and it reach into the saucer. All right? So try that. And when you try that, you're going to realize that the scripture that you just read, the scripture that you just read is powerful and it's for you to live it. What I said? For you to live that scripture that you just read, okay?
1: Okay.
0: All right. May the Lord, Father, as Brooklyn takes the time out each and every Sunday morning to come and give your people a word. She gave the PowerPoint off of what she read. But God, it is your word, not Brooklyn's word. And I pray, God, that your word will continue to transform our lives. I pray that your word will work upon our lives. I pray that your word will prosper our lives. I pray that your word will come alive in our lives. And I pray, Lord, that your word will continue to be a lamp unto our feet and a light unto our path. That she will hide your word inside of her. That she will not sin against you, God. So I commit her in your hands and her entire family, that you continue to make provisions, continue to bless her and her family. And as you have been a blessing to them, Lord, in any simple way, that they will be a blessing to others. Continue to bless and keep them, cover them in Jesus' name. Amen and amen.
1: Amen.
0: Amen and amen, Brooklyn. All right. Well done, Brooklyn. Well done. Well done. God's richest blessing upon you and your family, all right?
1: Okay, bye.
0: Have a blessed day, baby. Have a blessed day. All right. All right. That's Brooklyn. And I'm telling you, she's doing an awesome job each and every Sunday morning. All right. So I just want to say good to our children. Alexa, good morning to you. Tiana, Larissa, Junior, everyone. Anaya, Sanaya, Azea, and all our children that always try to be a part of Thirst What. Chaz, good morning to you. Good morning, good morning, good morning. Yes, to each and every one, good morning. And blessings to you all. Who God bless, no man curse, you know. And who curse, no. Who God curse, no man can bless. Caller, good morning. Caller, good morning.
2: Good morning, Sister Arlene.
0: Good morning, my brother. How are you this morning?
2: You know, giving God thanks, man. Your program is so rich. You have been pulling me up this morning and this one, oh, man.
0: Wow, to God be the glory.
2: Yeah, man, what are we programming so far, man?
0: To God, we serve a rich God.
2: I'm telling you, man, the chances is still room for one, eh?
0: Yes, yes, yes, yes.
2: But Paul, on and like the book says, those who have an ear to hear, let him hear what the Spirit says unto the church.
0: Yes, amen.
2: Those who harden their heart and stiffen their neck, whatever, and refuse to accept this message this morning, you know, the Bible says, woe unto us, huh?
0: Yes, woe unto us, yes. And he said, and you know what he said, Minister Weber? He said, at the time of our ignorance, he wink. Meaning, if we don't hear the word, we don't hear it, him wink. Because we don't hear something. Or can someone learn if they were not taught? So when we hear it, he said, we must turn and repent. You understand? Turn and repent when we hear it. Turn and repent. But woe unto those that hear it and have itchy ears. He said, those that know the master's will and do it not shall be flagged with many stripes.
2: Amen.
0: Amen. Yes.
2: Yes. It is clear enough to see the sign of the time. And are you talking about the rain? I was out here in that rain. I got to put aside and say, no, let this rain ease up a little bit. Can you continue going?
0: Jesus, look at God. Look at the power of God, man.
2: He was crazier than a rose is all in crazy, man.
0: Look at the power of God.
2: I'm telling you, man, when I see that rain, I tell somebody, the most rain I've ever seen for the New York City, these 39 years I'm living here, I've never seen rainfall like this.
0: I'm telling you, God, don't go back on his word, Minister Weber. He said, in the days of Noah, and he said, when we see the water flooding the earth, don't say, oh, look at Jesus, I come, man. Look at water. He look at Jesus. He says he's not coming back with water, but fire and, but with fire. Yes. And brimstone and fire. Yes. Yes. Fire and brimstone. Yes. He say a day is coming like an oven that no man can stand. A day is coming like an oven that no man can stand, where the wicked shall pay for their wickedness. Yes.
2: I'm telling you, man. It's time for us to wake up, man. Time for wake up time. Because there was so much blackout and electricity was gone for some people. The electric poles that was hanging on the road, cars stopping. They're going to go flood and let the storm pass through that.
0: And Brother Weber, Minister, what he said, when we see these signs, it's just the beginning of sorrow. It's just the beginning. It's just the beginning. He says, someone go run to the rock, and the rock go say, me need a place to hide myself to. Yes.
2: Amen.
0: Hey, Jesus, so have mercy.
2: All thing, like you said, people die leaving their wealth and their plans for home and money in the bank, and their life is just cut off.
0: Mm-hmm.
2: So all these messages coming this morning for somebody who needs to take heed and to look up for my redemption journey.
0: That's why he says, seek ye first the kingdom of God and all his righteousness. Matthew 6:33. Seek ye first the kingdom of God and all my righteousness, and all things shall be added unto us. But man seek things where no have to do with God more than God. Jesus, have mercy upon we. Seek things. Yes, materialistic things. Yes. Many people have a materialism.
2: I thank the Lord today that I say,
0: yes,
2: Lord, forgive me. Yes. It's the Holy Confess with your mouth, and believe in your heart. It's so easy. That is Lord, man. There's no other way. One King, one Lord.
0: And you know what, Brother Weber? Brother Weber, I love that God allow you this morning to quote that. Yes, the Lord said, if we believe in our heart, we confess that Jesus Christ is Lord, that he died and God raised him from the dead, we are saved. That is a format that God is saying, that you believe in me, and once you believe in me, then now you have got to serve me. But the thing is, when we are saved by believing God, Jesus said, there is a ticket that we have to have, God, that is just the visa, the ticket for us to enter into the gate, through the gate of the New Jerusalem, to have that flight, to take that flight with Jesus when he comes. The ticket is our baptism. So we can't say we believe in God and that's it, because the Bible says we are saved. Jesus, out of his own words, say we have to be baptized, have to be born again, meaning baptized.
2: John baptized Jesus.
0: Yes. He said, when we're born of the flesh is of the flesh, but when we're born of the spirit is a rebirth. We bury our sins and rise with Christ in the newness of Christ. Yes, because Jesus did it. And he shows that he not only preached the word, but he is a doer of the word.
2: Amen. Like Jesus, you got to pray and believe that he can deliver you.
0: So baptism is very important, because Nicodemus was like many that is listening this morning. So once you believe in God, you never go to church. When you believe in God in your heart and you never do nothing evil, and you believe in God, it's okay. It's not okay. It is not.
2: To be done. The dedication,
0: It is not.
2: Yeah.
0: Many say, but the thief on the cross never get baptized. Jesus said to the thief on the cross, today you will be with me in paradise. Jesus is the baptizer. Jesus is the savior. Jesus is the resurrector. Jesus is the Lord of over all. Jesus knew that the thief did not have the opportunity. Have the opportunity to get baptized. So Jesus says to him, today you're with me in paradise. Because Jesus, at the point of death, he realized that Jesus Christ was Lord, or is Lord.
2: Amen. And even when we don't understand, he will make it favors.
0: Amen. Amen.
2: The word, you know,
0: and, but Satan deceive people. Satan deceive people at the scepter and deceive people and say, oh, once you believe in God and you can't stay in your house and praise God, you don't have to go amongst the hypocrites and you don't have to baptize them something there. Have to oppress people and depress people and oppress black people. A black man write the Bible. A black man write the Bible. Don't you believe in what Psalm say? The Lord is my shepherd, I shall not want. Or you believe that no weapon formed against me don't prosper. Or you believe that if God is for me, who can be against me? Or you believe most of the Psalms is of David. I shall be like the tree that planted by the rivers of water. Or do you believe that when my enemy come up against me, they shall fall? Or you believe all these other things? But when it comes to righteousness and to live for God, many people say, oh, a man write the Bible and you don't have to do this and you don't have to do that. Why? Because some people use the scriptures for their own benefits, for their own liberty, to live according to how they want to interpret it. And no go so. You understand?
2: That's why I said the last days and everything is about when it comes to judgment, you know. Mm-hmm. Make sure you get a good answer. You want to be welcome. You want to be welcome. Mm-hmm. But always for that is to accept.
0: And remember, Minister Weber, remember, God is so wise that he don't waste word. And he knows how man is going to think in this life, in this 2000th century. That is the reason why he gave us the blueprint before we were born for us to follow, because he's God yesterday, Amen. Today and forever, and he changes not. That is the reason why God, in his infinite love and mercy and wisdom, you understand, gave us John 3 with Nicodemus.
2: Yes.
0: That Nicodemus was a believer of God, and Nicodemus says to Jesus, what it is a man to have eternal life and to enter the kingdom of God. And Jesus answered, not the disciples answered, Jesus answered, said, you have to be born again. So if Jesus, Amen. Who is Lord over all, who wake us up this morning, say we have to be born again, and he explained what is born again, because Nicodemus, who believed that he knew it all because he was very educated, you understand? So, yes. Oh, like him want to twist up Jesus and say, oh, a man for born again, and them already come out of their mother's womb. But Jesus explained to them and said, oh, Nicodemus, those that are born of the flesh is of the flesh. But those who are born of the spirit, you have to be born of the water, the spirit, and the blood. Hallelujah. Yes.
2: Amen. It is clear.
0: And Nicodemus said, okay. Yes.
2: You might look hard to somebody simple. And love your enemy, love your neighbor, huh?
0: You know, so Minister Weber, I know Alex must be waiting to call, but I just want to say thank you. It's a good reasoning.
2: Yeah, man. And I want to say quick to Minister Glenn that I feel so bad, man. I couldn't make it to the point. You know, my call giving trouble and saying this and this and all the devil is a liar.
0: Well, something have to give problem in our lives. Something have to give problem in our lives. Whether it's is health give problem. As a pitney give problem, husband or wife give problem, somebody pan a job give problem, you understand? Your car go give problem, your dollar van go give problem, you understand? Problem in the governments, you understand what I'm saying? Immigration problem, some kind of problem. Yes, because we're born in a problem, Job say, and we have a deadlift problem. You understand what I'm saying?
2: But all the promise on Radio London, I will bless him with two tickets still. Mm-hmm. By the end of the week, as we get my little benefit, and I owe you a good half finance. But
0: Minister Weber,
2: I will bless him.
0: Out of love and respect, me know why you tell me again, say, you owe me something for the ministry. When you have it, you give it. When you have it, you give it. Because the record you scratch right now, you've been a say it every time. So when you have it, you give it. I will welcome it. I will welcome it.
2: I promise I'll be giving something on the board. My heart will clear. And it was nice, huh?
0: Oh, yeah, it was sweet, sweet, sweet. Yes.
2: I can imagine, man. It was
0: very sweet.
2: But God bless you. Have a good work, man. You did a good night.
0: Thank you, my brother. God bless. All right. Yeah.
2: Touching.
0: Minister Weber, God bless. Yeah.

You know, so God is great. The topic that I put on YouTube is what it said. When tough times, when times get tough or something like that, when time get tough. And do you know that this song that I'm playing, I did not look for it. Raiderland. Me just God just show it up to me and say, play that one here. Play this one. I did not look for this song. But it goes with the topic on YouTube. When we face tough time, when time get tough or rough. Yes. When time get rough and God gave me this song to minister to someone or minister to me who is going through my tough time right now. Jesus have mercy, man. God great, you know, man. God is real, you know. God, I know. May I tell you. Trust me, God, a great man. P, good morning to you. All my people, good morning. Brother Joseph, good morning. Brother, I'm telling you, man. Brother Earl, me know you're for morning. Good morning. All right? So I just want to say, hear this song. It's not me. Pull it up. God give it to me. So I share it with you too. God say, tell yourself, say, tell the situation, say, God already I work it out. Whatever it is, you get whole heap of ticket for your dollar van. Whole heap, you have the insurance and the insurance eye, you have the insurance bill. You don't see the today at the 20 something, you don't see the rent yet. You don't see the mortgage yet. The boy where you pray for, the daughter you're praying for, the grandchild that you're praying for so long, you don't see no changes yet. You understand? The husband I give your elder wife, you know, yeah, the wife, there's something going on in the family. War on top of war, never peace, whatever it is. And the job, yes, whatever it is, your court system, a court case, whatever it is this morning, God telling you this morning is working it out. Have faith that he is working it out. God, no faith is the substance of things hoped for and the evidence of things not seen. Whatever it is this morning, whatever it is, what the doctor say, you're going to the doctor last week, whatever the doctor say, God is working it out this morning. Whatever it is this morning, God, I work it out. The immigration situation, God, I work it out. Then somebody owe you some money, God, I work it out for them. Here you back your money. You throw your partner and help you get your so-so. God, I go work it out. Whatever it is this morning, God, I go work it out. God, I go summon them. Forgive your money. You lend somebody some money and help you get back your money. God, I go work it out for you. You get notice, move from where you're at. God, I go work it out for you to get somewhere. Just trust God this morning. Yes, you get notice on your landlord say you have to move. God is going to work it out this morning. You're going through. Your pocket might be empty, but have love in the heart. Let the heart full of love. Your faith and starve your doubt.

Mr. Lee, good morning to you. Shorty, real deal, good morning. All our restaurants. Our beauty salon. Sherry Beauty Salon, good morning. 824 Utica Avenue. Paul Shoe Store. Brother Paul, Sister Paul.

one, some silent listeners. This morning, to tell you.

someone in a relationship with you. Someone end a relationship with you. Whatever day this week, I don't know. But do you know a rejection is for redirection? Hallelujah. Sometimes God wants to take you into a place or have something great in store for you. And sometimes some people not even supposed to be a part of what God have planned for you. So sometimes it come like some people move themselves, but it's God move them. Yeah? Sometimes it come like some people move themselves, but it's God move them. Can I say that again? Sometimes it seems like some people move themselves,

0: You have a friend, them not bother want your friendship. You're in a relationship. All of a sudden it just end. You understand what I'm saying? Yeah. Mm-hmm. Or you have been cheated on and you're broken right now. Mm. Only relationship is secure. Is Jesus. Trust me. Yes. And I'm just saying to someone this morning,
1: there's nothing too hard for God to do.
0: Nothing at all too hard for him to do this morning.

0: Sister Sonia, good morning and welcome, Sister Opal and the family.
1: There is no power can conquer you while God is on.

0: Can I encourage someone this morning? It is no secret what God can do this morning. What he done for others, he can do for you this morning. Just trust him, because we cannot chase him. Trust him. Sister Nikira, when you want a song, you know, call me before the song finish, or text me before the song finish, because right now I was on a next song, and you make me have to go back to the song. So whenever time you all hear a song, don't wait until the song finish. Your hacks will pull up. Text me before the song finish for a pull up. But I'll pull it up for you one more time, my sister, because you're a loyal listener. Good morning, good morning. I listen to yours truly, Sister Arlene.
1: The chimes of time.
0: It is no secret, someone, this morning.
1: Another day is through.
0: If you want God to move somebody out of your life, God can't move them. But not on your time, on God's timing.
1: What?

Sister Marlene, you was enjoying this song too. All right, my sister. All right, I know you love this song to Sister Marlene. Sister Ivan Lee, Evangelist Ivan, good morning to you. Good morning, Evangelist Ivan. I remember I'm saying to you, if you are listening to me and you feel like you're like yourself somewhere nice for this afternoon, we are having a tea party. You just come and just fellowship with us and eat all you can with, you know, prayer and just a nice time. You know, whole heap of different kind of menu food. You know, all kind of Jamaican, Guyanese, Trinidadian, you know, St. Lucian, Barbadians, you know. All kind of food is going to be there. Sister Arlene special, fry bami is going to be there. Every little thing is going to be, a little this, a little that is going to be. Only $30 you can pay at the door. It's a tea party right down there near to Flatbush Avenue, right there at 261 East 21st Street. 261 East 21st Street. Yes, yes, yes. Mm-hmm. You take a taxi. Anybody know where 21st Street? I believe it's near to Beverly R. Cartilla Road, around that area. Yes, yes, yes. Flatbush SDA Church. 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Nice food and nice music and everything. All right. 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You know, just come out, just like, just put on a nice little dress. And if you have a little fascinator, you just call tea party, then love to put on a little gloves and a little thing. 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Only $30. Only $30. And as I speak about that, I just want to encourage people that God is good. Our sister church, yes, which is Answer Place Seventh-day Adventist Church, will be having a free medical day. If you have a bad teeth, a tooth, because teeth is more than one. If you have a bad tooth and it hurts you and you get a long time at Kings County to get it pulled, this day you go, your teeth pull right away. All right. If you have prescription glasses, your eye go bad, you want a checkup on your eye, you get free prescription glasses. You hear me say? I don't know, 6 or 9 me a given no. All right, me not given no a 6 or 9. All right, it's a true thing. All right, if you have any kind of medical problem, basic medical problem, you will be screened. Blood pressure take, cholesterol take, high blood pressure thing, and clean and dentist are going to be on free cleaning. You want your teeth clean? Free. Let me say, you want your teeth them clean in your mouth? Free of cost. And if you have bad teeth that they want to come out, then pull it out. Again, if a bad teeth in your mouth won't come out, then pull it out. Free. Alright? And check up on the eye. And if you have one teeth with one tooth with a hole or a teeth is more than one. Yes. But if you have a tooth with hole in it, you know then teeth will have a hole when you eat and hitch up in it, fasten up in it, and you have to get one toothpick for you dig it out, you get it free filled. A free filling. Let me say, free filling, yes, free filling. And can I give you the time and venue and everything? Anybody want to hear the time when I have to call me? Can me come like me alone and talk to myself? Which sometimes I prefer when the music play. Yes, yes, yes. Sometimes I prefer when the music play than the long talking. Sometimes, yes, yes. And remember, those on Iris Storm, remember Iris Storm anniversary is coming up October 10th, which is around my birthday time. October 10th, that's why I say I'm not sure if I'm going to be here, because I'm going to be 60 and I want to enjoy. I said I want to enjoy my 60th, and I don't know if I'm going to come back in time for the anniversary for the Iris Storm thing, but I would like to be there because me here's award I give out. I mean, no, so many I must depend on one. All right, so and this is gonna be from 10 p.m. to 4 a.m. All right,
So I just want to encourage someone this morning that come out. Come out and enjoy yourself with the Irish Storm family. Oh. Boy, I take one wash out last night and it just start cut my belly. My belly not feel good at all. No, sir. Never remember say me have a company radio this morning. Oh, belly I cut my man. Yeah, but I just want to encourage someone that things is coming up. Sister Marcia Akins, my sister, is celebrating her birthday too. Sister Marcia Akins is celebrating her birthday coming up. She support everybody. Everybody, Sister Marcia Akins, support it. And her birthday, yes, is coming up. I'm looking for September. What again, Sister Marcia? I'm looking for the birthday date. What I know is in September, Sister Marcia, Marcia Akins' birthday is coming up. I know it's somewhere in September, and I'll give you the date, but save the date in September for my sister's birthday. All right? My belly not feel good at all. All right? Never remember say me I got a tea party. Never remember say me I come on the radio. I work and go so. No, sir. Work and go so. Never remember me can take laxative herb. Yes. No, sir, me I forgot the bathroom. But anyway, I will be right back. Let I play this song. Let me play that song, yeah. No, sir, me can't hold this.

Sometimes I get this, man, and I say like this, I say, Lord, fix it for me.

0: Say goodbye.
1: No, sir. 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Mm-mm.

I will answer with a song. Yes, I will answer with a song this morning, because I know this morning, I know that I have a shepherd this morning. I don't know what song you think I should answer with. But I believe I was going to answer all my adventures, all my adversaries, everyone who say this, who say that, who talk about, who say whatever they want to say. I'm going to answer with this song. Yes. This song.

0: a lot of my drivers out there love it. Brucey, good morning to you. 999, 999. Mr. Creed, good morning to you. All my drivers out there. Dancer Tony, all my drivers. Countryman, all my drivers out there. Bull, all Mike, all my drivers out there. Yes, T, all my drivers out there. I know that they love this song, The Lord is My Shepherd. Yes, yes, yes. And I'm on the same page. Could I just pull up this one? Yes, a lot of my drivers love this one also.
1: In this day and time, it's very sad to see how people have taken the great values off some things. As I look to the situation that exists in our society today and see how young people are leaving the colleges.
0: Yes, Sister Marcia.
1: My mind went back to a lady who had struggled to send her son to school. She had a full-time job and she took on part-time work so that the boy could be the benefactor of some of the things she didn't have, and that was an education. And after he graduated from high school, it was a joyous day in our heart to know that her labor was not in vain. And as he left home going to college, in your mind, I want you to picture him in his Moya suit, shine shoes, and a fine haircut, clean shave, as she was a religious mother. And she told him, son, don't forget the struggles that I had to get you where you are. And when he first got to the university, each letter he would write back to his mother, he would say, Mommy, it's another day. The Lord has kept me and I'm so glad. But as time went on, he seemingly forgot about God and he said less and less in his letters about the Lord Jesus Christ. And eventually he said absolutely nothing about him and his mother became very concerned. One day she got a letter that told her son was coming home. And she was glad because she wanted to sit down and look him in the eyes and talk to him. And sure enough, at the scheduled time, he did arrive. And when he got home, she was shocked. He didn't have that moire suit on. He had dungarees on. His shoes weren't shine like they were when he left. As a matter of fact, he didn't have shoes on. He had sandals on. That fine haircut had just been all out of perspective, and in place of that, his head looked wild, his face wasn't clean shaved, and there was a bear there, and she just didn't recognize her son, and she sat down and began to talk with him. And as she talked to him, she said, son, what is it has overcome you, and you are just looking different and acting different, and you didn't even write about God's goodness. The boy said, Mama, let me tell you something. He said, you know, I went to school and I've become so scientific-minded now until I just can't believe in this God business. Uh-huh. He said, tell me something, Mama. Mm-hmm. Can you touch God like you touch me? Mm-hmm. With tears in her eyes, she said, no, son. Mm-hmm. He said, Mama, can you see God like you're looking at me? Mm-hmm. She said, no, son. He said, well, Mama, when you prove to me that there is a God, yes, then I'll take the bed off, cut the hair, and go back to that Moya super fine shoes. Mm-hmm. The mother got up and went to bed, and he went to bed. Mm-hmm. But before she got in bed, she got on her knees and had a talk with that man who helped her on the job to send the boy to college. And early in the morning, she heard him cry out with a pain of agony. And like any good mother would do, she jumped up and ran in his room and kneeled beside his bed and said, son, what's wrong with you? He said, Mama, oh, Ma, it hurts so bad. She said, what, son? He said, I've got a toothache and the pain is moving all up and down my face. Right quick, God spoke to that good mother and she asked the boy a question. She said, son, can you see your toothache? He said, no, Mama. She said, can you reach out and touch the pain? He said, no, Mama. She said, but how do you know that it's there? He said, because I feel it moving up and down my face. She said, earlier this evening, you asked me about God. I told you I couldn't see him, and I told you that I couldn't touch him. She said, but I know that God is there the same way you know that toothache is there, because every now and then I feel him moving on the other of my heart. And for those of you today who have labored, worked, and toiled for your children, did the best you know how, don't give up. if they don't turn out to be just what you want them to be, keep pushing it into their head that God is, that He's still on the throne, that He sits high and looks low. You just look around you and you'll see signs and wonders in the land that proves beyond the shadow of a doubt that God is still moving. I know that He's moving because He's done so much in my life. That's why the choir can blend their voices together and tell you this in song today. If you never hear it sung no more, remember this, like that good mother said to her son when she looked at him with

0: We see sign and wonders all over the place that God is moving. Sign and wonders. Every day we wake up, we see signs and we say, a lot of us say, boy, I never see this before. Boy, this is word from everyone, every household nowadays. Boy, from a barn, me never see this. Boy, from a barn, me never see this. Come on now. All of us have this to say in these last days. From a barn, me never see this. Boy, at the first, me see this. And all I can tell people is prophecy fulfilling. The word of God after fulfilled. That man don't say the Bible a lie. Yes. Man gonna be lovers of themselves more than God. Yes. Mm-hmm. Man art is gonna get wax cool. If it's ever time man art is wax cool, is now. Children rising up against parents. As I say something to some of them nowadays, when we are grow up, we parents only have to give we a look and we know if it disappear. Nowadays, you look on them pitney or some little grand pitney where you have, and you look, but you give them an eye. Them say, why are you looking at me like that? Don't look at me like that. And when we are grow up, we have to disappear. Yes, just the eye. Them have to open them mouth. Just the eye. Yes, we know we must missing. When we are grow up, we must be seen and not heard. Seen and not heard. Not them last days pitney. Yes. Mm-hmm. Rebellious, yes, stubborn, yes, art wax cool, yes, against them parents, yes, knock wood when you see you have a pitney and them art is all about you. I'm telling you, yes, yeah, I'm telling you. So I'm just encouraging someone this morning, the Bible have to fulfill, signs and wonders all over. You cannot see him, but you can feel him. You cannot see him, but when you look in the mirror, you see yourself, because we are small G-O-D-S gods. We were not born of monkey. You understand? It is said that there was a young lady, you know, says to her father, a young man says to her father, Daddy, where people come from? Our father said, from monkey. Yeah? The daughter went into the house back and asked the mother, Mommy, where people come from? Where baby come from? Yes, the mother explained to her that it was conceived by in your womb by God and stuff like that. Yes, the daughter said, then oh, daddy say, human come from monkey. The mother answered, what so the child was? Maybe a theme family come from monkey. That's why they look like monkey. You understand? Baby, Pitney, in rightly say it, because human in people didn't look like monkey. So one thing, if you look at monkey, or she go with him. You understand? Yeah. It is said that a little girl was crying one day. Yeah. And a lady walk up to her and say, why are you crying? And the little girl says, because I lost my money. I lost my quarter. I wanted to buy candy. And the lady said, I will give you back your quarter, but don't cry, because crying makes you look ugly. When you cry, it makes you look ugly. You look a bad pitney, no? So that's why you're so ugly. You used to cry a lot. So them pitney, them I may tell you, like, I was also told, and we are talking about kids, I was told that, you know, this little girl in the country, when you didn't have no ice, no fridge to make ice, went next door and says to our next door neighbor that our grandmother said, now if you come put the cheese pan and water in the freezer for her to get to make some ice. So the little girl didn't ask, she just step in. And like the lady that said to her, so like Miss Browning, I say, Pitney, you just step past me, so you see your eye them dry like puss broke coconut in her it. She turned to the woman and say, then if a puss broke coconut in her for me eye, that means saying greater it in her for you. So these kids, yes, if me I dry like them but coconut in it, that means say then it puts greater in a for you. So I know like one time when big people talk to us, whether parents and appearance, we know to shut our mouth. These kids nowadays, yes, them I dry, them I answer you. Yes, answering you. So The Bible have to fulfill. It have to fulfill. Sign and wonders. Man art is going to get wax cold. Yes. Yes. Mm-hmm. And under pressure of the government and all these things. Yes, when I say that, the government system, the pressure. But we know that God is greater than man. And no matter how man and earth act like them a chomp and chomp and chomp and like them a God. When God get ready, man have to move out of place. But because of sin, God said, because of sin that it reached to his nostril, he's going to make the wicked reign over the wicked. Because of sin, God said, he's going to rise up a wicked to reign over the wicked. You see that? So when people say, oh God, allowed this to happen and the storm in Jamaica to happen, Melissa, and oh God, allowed this to happen, people have got through oppression and what people go through, it's sin cause it, because God created man to enjoy the fruit of the land. Yes. And it's the sin reached to his nostril. Yes. So now, oh God, allowed this to happen. Why man allow Satan to continue use them? It is said, what this government is doing for our community, or what our pastors are doing for us in our community. But what are we doing for our community? We can make a better to in our community too. What are we doing for our community? Yes. Some people sell drugs, mash up the community. War, mash up the community. Bloodshed upon bloodshed and all these things. Yes. Sin. Reach the nostril of God. Our local island of Jamaica was a God-fearing island. And now, you understand? Evil took over the land, our local island. Yes. And if man not change, God send warning before destruction. There's nothing that God does before he, and he don't send the warning. Yeah. So when man listen to God and God do what pleases him, because he said he does what pleases him. If he want to do what pleases him to man, because he make man him farm in his own mother's womb without, no matter how much the sperm eat the egg, how much time, but if God do not farm that egg and farm that baby in that womb and keep that baby in that water bag, there's no you and I. There's no you and I. Look how God great. Keep a baby into a water bag in the womb. But yet, if when the baby is give birth to and put into a same amount of water, them drown. You see how God is great? Yeah. God is to be feared and God is to be served, people. So I'm just saying this to somebody this morning, that signs are fulfilling all over. And as the song minister to us, the little young man saying, can't bother with the God thing, because oh, him can't see God and him worship God. But when the pain hit him, his mother was wise enough by the unction and function of the Holy Spirit to say, can you feel the pain, son? No. Can you see your pain, son? No. Can you feel it, son? Yes. And the mother explained, that is how God works. So I just want to say to each and every one of us, let us tell our children about God. If when we tell them about them and teach them the way of God, if they want to go a different way, when they get old and get believe that they're old and they want to live them own a life and live life or they want to live it, then they have to pay the consequences of it, and their blood is not on our shoulder. They have to pay the consequences of anything that we speak to them about, and them not listen, and them don't listen. So when we hear people say, oh, Pitney live what they learn, I lie that. Because look much Pitney out a road that do some bad things behind them parents' back. And then I see them parents that I live that life there. It's just in these last days, I don't know. There is a spirit that is going out right now, taking over our young people, especially young men, fighting against each other, killing off each other. I'm telling you. Yeah. So I'm just saying to someone this morning, let us pray for them. Don't condemn them. Pray for them. Don't condemn, because it's a spirit is working behind the scene with them. It's a spirit. It is a spirit. They are wrestling with a spirit. And Satan come to kill, to steal, and to destroy. The Bible told us Satan will come and say, my Satan, but he used flesh and blood to do his evil act. So when we hear things or see things, we have to pray for them. pray for God to, for God to deliver them, because they need to be delivered. But if they no hear, what gonna happen? They might go feel. Yeah. So I'm just saying to each and everyone, let us pray for young people, because they have a higher power fighting. And sometimes we as parents, if the enemy can't get to us, who am I going to get to? Our children, the weak link. Yeah. If the enemy can't get to us, remember, say, he might go to somebody we're connected to you. So no turn to the auntie, say, at the pitney, or sometimes you hear the husband act up away. If the husband now rooted and grounded in God, you're living a war every day, because the enemy use that husband against you. I use that wife against you. Use the kids against you. Yeah. So I'm just saying to someone this morning, trust God, man. When time gets rough and tough, trust God. He will work it out. He will work it out. He will work it out. He will definitely work it out.
1: In Exodus, he is the Passover lamb. In Leviticus, he is our high priest.
0: We didn't hear from Alexa this morning, but we're going to hear from an Exica boy.
1: Jesus Christ is the breath of life. In Exodus, he is the Passover lamb. In Leviticus, he is our high priest. In Numbers, he's the pillar of cloud by day and the pillar of fire by night. In Deuteronomy, he's the prophet like unto Moses. In Joshua, he's the captain of our salvation. In Judges, he's our judge and lawgiver. In Ruth, he is our kinsman redeemer. In 1 and 2 Samuel, he's our trusted prophet. In Kings and Chronicles, he's our reigning king. In Ezra and Nehemiah, he's the rebuilder of the broken down walls of human life. And in Esther, he is our Mordecai. In Job, he is our ever living redeemer. In Psalms, he is our shepherd. In Proverbs and Ecclesiastes, he is our wisdom. And in Song of Solomon, he is our loving bridegroom. In Isaiah, he's the Prince of Peace. In Jeremiah, he is the righteous branch. In Lamentations, he's the weeping prophet. In Ezekiel, he's the wonderful four-faced man. And in Daniel, he's the fourth man in life's fiery furnace. In Hosea, he's the faithful husband forever married to the backslider.
0: Mm-hmm.
1: In Joel, he's the baptizer of the Holy Ghost and fire. In Amos, he is our burden bearer. In Obadiah, he is mighty to save. In Jonah, he is our great foreign missionary. In Micah, he's the messenger of beautiful feet. In Nahum, he's our strength and shield. In Habakkuk, he's God's evangelist crying, "Revive thy works in the midst of the years." In Zephaniah, he is our savior.
0: Yes.
1: In Haggai, he is the restorer of God's lost heritage.
0: Mm-hmm.
1: In Zechariah, he is the fountain opened up in the house of David for mm-hmm. sin and uncleanliness.
0: Mm-hmm.
1: And in Malachi, he is the stone of righteousness, rising with healing in his wings.
0: Yeah.
1: In Matthew, Jesus Christ is the King of the Jews. In Mark, he's the servant. In Luke, he is the Son of Man, feeling what you feel. In John, he's the Son of God. In Acts, he's the Savior of the world. In Romans, he's the righteousness of God.
0: Mm-hmm.
1: In 1 Corinthians, he's the rock, the Father of Israel. In 2 Corinthians, he's the triumphal one, giving victory. In Galatians, he is your liberty. He set you free. In Ephesians, he is the head of the church. In Philippians, he is your joy. In Colossians, he is your completeness. In 1 and 2 Thessalonians, he is your hope. In 1 Timothy, he's your faith. In 2 Timothy, he's your stability. In Titus, he is truth. In Philemon, he's your benefactor. In Hebrews, he's the power, he's your perfection. In James, he's the power behind your faith. In 1 Peter, he's your example. In 2 Peter, he's your purity. In 1 John, he is your life. In 2 John, he's your pattern. In 3 John, he's your motivation. In Jude, he's the foundation of your faith. And in Revelation, he is your coming King. He's the first and the last, the beginning and the end. He's the keeper of creation and the creator of all. He's the architect of the universe and the manager of all times. He always was, he always is, and he always will be. Unmoved, unchanged, undefeated, and never undone. He was bruised and brought healing. He was pierced in his pain. He was persecuted and brought freedom. He was dead and brought life. He is risen and brings power. He reigns and brings peace. The world can't understand him. The armies can't defeat him. The schools can't explain him, and the leaders can't ignore him. Herod couldn't kill him. The Pharisees couldn't confuse him. The people couldn't hold him. Nero couldn't crush him. Hitler couldn't silence him. The New Age can't replace him. He is life, love, longevity, and more. He is goodness, kindness, gentleness, and God. He is holy, righteous, mighty, powerful, and pure. His ways are right, and his word is eternal. His will is unchanging, and his mind is on me. He is my Redeemer. He is my Savior. He is my guide. He is my peace. He is my joy. He is my comfort. He is my Lord, and he rules my life.
0: Hallelujah. Glory, hallelujah. Glory to God. We never hear from Alexa, but we give God thanks. Yes, we give God thanks this morning that we can hear from a little young man who explained the Bible from Genesis to Revelation, what Jesus stand for. Hallelujah. Yes, what Jesus stand for. Hallelujah. So I just want to encourage someone this morning. Put Jesus first. Put him first, for God so loved the world that he gave his only begotten Son, that whosoever believeth in him should not perish, but have everlasting life. For God so loved the world, meaning you and I this morning. Yes, yes. So I just want to encourage someone this morning. Do not let too late be your cry, because there is no repentance when Jesus comes out in the grave. Can I change the pace to let someone, no matter how the road is rough and tough that we are facing, with Jesus, our blessed Savior, this morning. With Jesus, our blessed Savior, this morning, he will lead us all the way.

voice of Minister Sebastian, who will be in Brooklyn at 650 Remsa Avenue on the 30th. Sister Marcia Akin's birthday celebration will be September 11th.

me already I get a Tiesa L and Earth. 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They said it's me. Me already getting a Tiesa L and Earth. She never. And Jesus said there's a L where fire quencheth not, and worm diet not. Because he give man and earth enough time to repent and turn. So don't be grieving, because I'm believing. And hell was not made for man, it make for the devil.

I don't know about you, but we want Jehovah to hide us this morning. That's why I love my CD, you know. Because right now, I have a little internet problem. Yes.

0: caller. Good morning.
1: Good morning, Sister Arlene.
0: Good morning, Sister Someone. How you do?
1: I am good, but I am kind of on edge. But I'm good. But I'm going to tell you why I'm on edge before I'm going to the scripture. I'm going to be real quick.
0: Yes.
1: I don't like, you have a program, and you promote everybody and their stuff. And I noticed that when certain people having an event, them log on and them call in and them ask for support and them get the support. When the event over, we don't hear back from them. Not everybody, some of them. One person that I will forever help you promote is Marcia Aiken. Because Sister Marcia Aiken, I often give it to her. She show up for people event and she support. So if people can support her, I'm done with it.
0: Yes.
1: But some of these people only have books way out. I'm not going to be honest. Who vex? But the truth is God's best friend.
0: What you say? Then they call back and even say thank you for everyone.
1: Back and say thank you. Very few will. Like I know, what's his name? The Harris Foundation. I know he will call back. And I think that other minister, what's his name? You know, Omea Talk. He will call back. But very rare people call back. You can't be so busy that you can't call. I mean, it carries me, brethren, it go for everybody. Them come on the air, them get a promotion, you don't charge or anything. And you at least you can call back and say, if for the five people who support me, I thank you very much.
0: True.
1: It makes a difference.
0: It's true, my sister. True.
1: But everybody send on to you. Even the dollar van driver, them will keep them something in the park. I mean, you call and ask me, you say somebody for calling. I mean, all dollar van drivers locked into you. And none of them, them probably don't want to hear you complain about some of the van them dirty. So probably that's why they don't want to call. But Colleen and do a little thing. Colleen, I say something. Because some of these same listeners are the ones who support you guys.
0: True, my
1: but
0: sister.
1: Anyway, in the interest of time, that's why me always get licked. But that's why I got my back broad enough.
0: Yeah, but let me tell you something. My mother always say this. Those that hear the truth are the right thing. And continue to the something to the wrong thing still yeah. something come. But
1: speaking
0: my Bible
1: is of a past it what it will. He who has the wrong, he does the wrong thing still. And he who hears the truth. Go ahead.
0: Yes, and my Bible said only the truth can set us free. And my Bible told us that the truth will be offense but not a sin. So when we hear the truth, we have to say say I true that and next time we do better. That's all.
1: Some of them are gonna offer up and puff up and mad in them, but I just saw it go. But yes. The truth is God's best friend. Anyway, in the interest of time, I'm coming to you. Lord, I have on my glasses, but I can say like a fine word. I'm coming to you from the book of Proverbs 18:21, and it says here that death and life are in the power of the tongue, and those who love it will eat its fruits.
0: Yes.
1: And it's just basically saying to us, that when we speak, we need to know if our words will heal or hurt. Will they bring hope or discouragement? And it's true, loving, and necessary. And I can say that my speech was very necessary. Have a blessed day to each and everyone. Goodbye.
0: All right. God, are your defender. All right. Yes. All
1: bye.
0: Right. True that still. And nobody not supposed to vex with it for the truth. Just calling the sister Arlene for the few little people come out. Me just want to thank them and come out and support the thing. And thank you for the time that it takes out of your program to really promote and stuff like that.

when time get tough, when time get rough, when the challenge is on, when the heat turn up. You know, see the money for pay the bills yet.

0: Caller, good morning.
1: I'm going to make the program end. I'm going to bless up Sister Marcia Creed, another good supporter of yours. Bye.
0: All right, baby, bless up. Yes.

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0: Can I pull it off for someone? Father, we give you thanks. We give you praise for a time well spent in your presence, where there is fullness of joy, and at your right hand there are pleasures forevermore. We give you thanks that you look beyond our faults and you see our needs. We thank you that this is the day that you have made. You told us to rejoice and be glad in it. We thank you that you are a shepherd. We are your sheep. We are you are our God. We are your people. You are our Father. We are your children. And Father God, we thank you this morning that there is nothing that we need that you cannot supply, because you promise to supply all our needs according to your riches in glory, because you can do exceedingly abundantly above all we can ever ask, one thing, or even imagine. You are the creator of all things. By you are all things made that was made. You made all things by yourself and for yourself. And we know, Father God, that you said in your words that we must not worry about what we're going to eat, what we're going to wear, or whatever it is that we are worried about, because God, you said tomorrow is not promised unto us. And you said, as you provide for all for the fox and nest for the birds and for every creeping things out there, you will provide for us, Father God. So we leave every provisions in your hands, knowing that you're God that provided. We leave every sickness in your hands. If it's your will for any sickness that anyone is going through, Father God, to be healed, not only to be cured, not to be only treated, but be cured fully, God, we know that there's nothing hard for you to do, because you're God of all flesh. You're the one who makes the body. You're the mechanic of the body. And we know that you can repair what needs to be repaired in the body, if it's your will, because you said you do what pleases you. But God, I pray, Lord, because you said we have not because we ask not. That God, I pray for healing for someone this morning. I pray that you touch someone from the crown of their head to the sole of their feet. I ask that you, Father God, you cleanse someone's blood, because it's our blood causes sickness in the body, because the blood is contaminated with all kind of things. But Father, we know that your blood can purify our blood right now. God, I pray this morning that you will touch some headaches, touch some back pain, some shoulder pain, some knee pains, God. Eradicate, Father God, sickness out of the body. Nullify sickness out of the body, because you can do an operation without a knife. So Father God, we depend on you, God, to do only what you can do to fix the problem, God, because you promise us that you are a refuge and strength, a very present help in time of trouble. So God, your troubles in homes right now, troubles in our community, trouble all over, Father God, but we look to the hills. From whence cometh our help? Our help coming from you that made the heavens and the earth. And you promise us that we are your sheep and you are our shepherd. God, this morning, ask that you shepherd us, Father God, in green pastures. This morning, let us, Lord, lead us beside the still waters, that, Lord, our leaves shall not wither, and whatsoever do it shall prosper. You said the ungodly are not so, but they are like the chaff that the wind drive it away. God, you promise us that no weapon formed against us prosper. So I decree and declare that every weapon that is forming evil right now, God, that you mash it up, you cancel it, God. Every sword that the enemy is plotting and planning, God, to shoot at us, Father God, let it return back into their own bosom, into their own heart. God, this is your word, not my word, Father God. You promise us that in the days of famine we shall be fed and be satisfied. You promise us, God, David said, you once you was young and now you're old. You have never seen the righteous forsaken or their seed begging for bread, God. Help us not to be a begging, God. Let us be, Father God, a lender and not a borrower, a giver, God, and not just a taker, Father, in the mighty name of Jesus. God, you cancel the assignment of the enemy even right now. And every tongue that rise up against us in judgment, you said it shall be condemned, because we are your heritage. And you say every bitter words that they speak against us, God, it shall be a reproach upon their head. This is your word, not my word, God. So Father, you said the stone that they set, it will be a Lord, it will reverse back unto upon them, Father God. And the hole that they dig, God, in that very hole they shall fall. God, help the wicked to turn from their wicked ways, Father God. Help our children, God, to listen to their mother, and that their days shall be long upon the earth, and it will be well with them, God. I put them in your hands and under your blood and in your care, God, that end will not use them as a object, God, as an agent to do his evil assignment, God, but deliver them from all evil today. I pray in the mighty name of Jesus. God, you knows the bills. God, we put every bills in your hands, even my old stuff that needed to fix, wanted to fix right now, God. I put every cares that we face, God, in upon you right now, because you say cast all cares upon you, because your cares and every burden I place upon you, because you said you are burden sustainer, God. So this after this morning, there's nothing hard for you to do. So I put everything that your people face in your hands and under your control, Father God, because with you all things are possible. Whatever they did not ask for, you know it. God, wherever we travel, just traveling mercies, I pray. Bless those who are traveling by ear, land, or sea, God, in the mighty name of Jesus. And give your angels charge over us in the mighty name of Jesus. And as I leave this life, God, someone will be encouraged. You'll be glorified and the enemy terrified and your people edified. I'm satisfied to see you glorified. So God, continue to cover us under your blood in the mighty name of Jesus. And I pray, loving Father, whatever I ask of thee, that it will be answered and it shall be done in Jesus' name. Amen and amen. Hallelujah. So I just want to say to each and every one, have a blessed day. Remember, oh God bless, no man curse. And remember, if God is for us, who can be against us? And do not fear. God is here. All right? Just live. Love and live. And live and love. And I love you, and there's nothing you can do about it. God bless you. Keep it locked for those who are coming up next. Ricky Genius, the Seniors, is coming up. Street Roller at the Control Tower. DJ Keith. Yeah, Ray Tone Style. And DJ Steven. Each and every one, have yourself a blessed day. Love God and put him first in everything. Peace out. God bless you. Much love.
1: Archangel voice. And when I reach at the pearly gate, I want to hear angels.
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1: 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In my car, on the plane, is in my ear. 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
1: It was only you.

pardon me. Could I have a word with you a few minutes? Here, sit down. Get comfortable. Yeah. How long have we known each other? About 10 months? Yeah, I think it's, yeah. You and John are real tight, aren't you? Yeah. Oh, is that an engagement ring? Oh. Congratulations. Oh, he slipped it on your finger last night, huh? He's the luckiest man in the world, you know? Yeah, he should be real proud to have someone like you. Oh, yeah, what I wanted to talk to you about is... there's something that's been bugging me for about 5 months. And I've been carrying it around with me. And it's getting heavier and heavier every day. And, you know, it's almost to the boiling point. I have to get it off my chest. Yeah. Now, I'm not trying to be fresh or anything, because I know you're John's girl, but I just have to tell you this. You see, I have a great deal of respect for you. I'm not being, you know, not going to left field on you. But, dear, you see, I'm going to take you back to my childhood in a way. See, we had quite a big family. We weren't, you know, very rich. Sometimes we lived from day to day. But one thing we did do, we went to church every Sunday. You know, Mama took us to church. I was in the choir, too. Yeah, I sang a little bit then. Sunday school. And she taught us the golden rule, 10 commandments. And she said, son, do unto others as you would have them to do unto you. She said, don't steal. Don't rob. You know, all the things that good parents try to instill in their children. Well, you know, I did, a few little things, like shoot hooky. I guess every kid is shoot hooky, you know, once. And she said, stay out of trouble. You know, when I was a teenager, I didn't, you know, break in or burglarize or rob anybody, you know. I tried to work for what I got, you know, tried to be honest. You know, didn't commit no crimes or nothing. But, you know, I had to wait until I reached manhood. Commit a crime according to the court of love, if there is such a court. But you know, sometimes you are forced into things like this. See, sometimes Cupid can shoot his arrow so fast you can't get out of the way, you know, and you can fall. And the more you, something just like being in quicksand too, the more you wiggle, the deeper you sink. I'm gonna take up too much of your time. You see, I'm not very good with words, and I had to tell you all of that, you know, to really say what I got to say. See, it's a lot of talk going around town, and I'm on the make for John's girl. You know, Ike is on the make for John's girl. But, you know, I don't mean to do anybody wrong, because I don't want nobody to bother anything that belongs to me. But, you see, I've never seen anybody like you. I've never known anybody like you. And there's some things you just can't help. You know, at night I toss and turn. I try to keep it out of my mind. But you see, I find myself thinking about you. I just can't help it. And right now,

case you have the hooks in me. Good afternoon, good afternoon, good afternoon, good afternoon, good afternoon, good afternoon, good afternoon. My name is Ricky Genius. Have you seen us? Your DJ, you're locked into Irish Storm Radio. And of course, it's a Sunday afternoon, 21 minutes going down past 12 o'clock. The sixth day in the month of September. Yes, back to school time, right? Back to school time. What am I talking about? What am I talking about? Today's the 23rd. 23rd of the month of August. Before you know it, it's September. Before you know it, it's back to school time, right? So yes, indeed, today's the 23rd. Of the month of August, once again. The way you call my name. Some states, you know, people are, kids are already starting back school, but you know, when it touch New York City, I'll be going around beginning of September, right? I'm leaving. You know, parents are preparing at this time, sending off their children to college. Of course, there are children that's already gone to college. So all those wonderful parents out there who, you know, dedicate time to make sure the children are okay. We salute you guys. And you know, it's not easy. You know, it's not easy. Of course, it's not an easy road dealing with the family, dealing with the job responsibility and sending all these kids to school. Or get what? Right? And guess what? Just got to do it, right? At this time, I just want to take time out and... special big up to everybody locked in right now. My Bronx listeners, my Brooklyn listeners, my Queens listeners, Manhattan, entire Westchester family, Connecticut, New Jersey, all my internet listeners locked in.

0: to the day.
1: Thanks so much, hi. Sherilyn Riley. That's part one. All right, Angie. So you know where there's part one, there's a follow-up of part two. So let's go.

0: Wait a minute. Cheryl, is that you?
1: Yeah, hey, how you doing?
0: I don't believe it. Out of a billion people in the world, I've run into you.
1: Mm-hmm.
0: You're looking so fine. You're looking beautiful. How you doing?
1: I'm making it.
0: You're looking so beautiful. How's the family? How's your mom's? How's your dad?
1: The family's fine.
0: How's the baby?
1: The baby is 4 years old.
0: 4 years old?
1: Yeah.
0: Boy, I swear time sure flies, you know.
1: Like you did?
0: Well, you know, I meant to call you and write you and tell you about all of that.
1: Uh-huh.
0: I mean, I know it's been a long time, but I've always felt bad inside, and I just wanted to say that I'm sorry.
1: Sorry, Wolfie.
0: I'm sorry for leaving you and the child when I did, but I was so young and inexperienced. You
1: and
0: know what
1: so
0: I mean?
1: Was I, but I handled it.
0: Well, are you married?
1: No, but I'm engaged to someone who's taking care of me and my child.
0: Well, it's my child, too.
1: No, making it doesn't make it your child.
0: Oh, wait a minute, you sound a little bitter then. Is there some kind of bitterness going on? Don't you think I have reason to be bitter? Yeah, but I'm telling you, now I know my mistake.
1: Hey, listen, I'm sorry. I'm sorry. I have no reason to be bitter against you. I'm happy. My baby's happy. I'm doing fine. I'm sorry. Forgive me.
0: All right, let's talk about something else.
1: No, let's talk about this.

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1: Right now.
0: Iris Dawn.
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Tonight, on a Sunday afternoon. Here's truly Mr. Genius. And I wake up live in studios. Morning.

0: Millie Jackson.
1: Never crossed my mind.
0: Oh my God, once again from the top, Mr. Genius, have you seen us on your radio? All classical selections, ladies and gentlemen, hopefully you're all at this time locked in, having your friends, family, co-workers, everybody locked into Irish Storm, the home for classic, all right? Want to say time out and big up Cara, big up Lady C, Orintia, hey, Judy Watagwan, Panchi, everything all right, baby mother, big up the 940 family. Yes, I are. You don't know Mr. Genius on a Sunday afternoon, the home for classic. Winston Dread round here. Greetings, and a wonderful Sunday afternoon. Beautiful.
2: You're calling.
0: Beautiful weather on the outside. Pauline, how are you feeling? All is well, brother Earl.
2: No strings attached.
0: Somebody say hello to Sister Arlene. Okay. Denise, how you doing? Father Booker. Hey, Michelle Wagwan.
1: I lay there.
0: All is well. Sugos. Bless up my delicious. Hey, Jill, how you doing?
1: And I'm you.
0: Pauline, Francine, Brother Earl, Miss Anonymous.
1: And I wake up.
0: Good afternoon to you, Dorothy.
1: Morning, where you left.
0: Greetings to the Russell brothers.
1: Wondering which way today is gonna go.
0: Hey, Judy, all is well?
1: You never cross my mind.
0: Cecile, what's up?

Good afternoon, Irish Psalm. You're live on the radio. Hello. Hello, Irish Storm, you're live. Oh, your sound so low. Oh, your sound so low. Oh, your sound so low. Yeah, break up, man. Yeah, break up. I hang up the phone and dial me back, man. I hang up the phone and dial me. Can't hear you. Me can't hear you.

0: Irish Tom, you're on the radio. You're live. Good afternoon.
1: Oh, it's a Have you seen
0: him? Pleasant. Good afternoon. What a go on? Yeah, beautiful, I must say.
1: Nice barbecue.
0: You know, hey, I hear anything, you know? I know what I'm thinking, you know? You hear me? Hello? I know, it's an annual thing. Where is the whole of food?
1: Yes.
0: I think, you know what happened? I'm going to reboot the phone. Here? Right. I'm not hearing it clearly. I'm going to reboot the phone. Right. Yeah, I'm gonna have to reboot this phone.
2: As I woke up.
0: Yes, indeed. Irish Storm Radio on a Sunday afternoon. Much respect to Chucka. Give me a moment to reboot the phone here. Reboot this phone.
2: Let's talk about loneliness. You know, sometimes it can fool you into believing you're on top of the world. No one can top you or stop you. And everything you've ever wanted is right at your fingertips. But as always, reality steps in and shocks you right back into the present. And all you can do is ask yourself over and over, why? What happened to the love that brought us both so much joy and happiness? Hey, I know things change, people change. But this hurts. I mean, really hurts. I guess it all boils down to the fact that we really didn't know each other anyway, huh? Yeah, I know. Say, wait a minute. Let me tell you.

0: 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The home for classics on a Sunday afternoon. Iris Storm.
1: How are you walking with your new love? I knew it was over. But it made me realize one thing.
0: I'm telling you.
1: Had to get you out of my
0: Let's go switch to the Sunday afternoon. 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

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Hey, Sigmas, good afternoon. My God, the home for classics on a Sunday afternoon. 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

0: join together. Good afternoon, Iris Stormy on the radio. Much respect.
1: I got Bridget, right? One day we'll have a meet. I'm telling you that. Trust me, yo. I'm more alive than some people before we go to college. That's why I'm in a college. I don't want to mess with the music. The music's so sweet. You see me?
0: Yeah.
1: Large up the world, Franklin Avenue family. You see me? Large up Mr. Wong, Dutty, and the world family. Large up Carlton. Large up the DJ friend. And all the brethren them. Yeah?
0: I let...
1: Yeah?
0: Reds, much respect and thanks for keeping it locked 24-7 all the while, all right? Respect, Reds. Every time. Yes, Reds, much respect. Keep it locked, said Speed, and pick up the whole family. And the world crow, you get to where I come from. Yeah, man, when you talk about musical selections, man, you don't know Mr. Genius, have it straight up, all right? Let's go. Want some in the studio, you're not hearing a replay. You know you're going to hear some serious classics. Intimate friends, Eddie Kendricks. Let's go, let's go, let's go, let's go, let's go.

0: talking about intimate friend. Watch this one, you know. Watch this one, you know. 90% of me is you. 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
1: What can I do?
0: Oh, my God. Play it again, Mr. Genius.

Big up Reds. Hey, Michelle, what's up? Round to the here. Where you at? Where you at? When 90% Pods Inspector, teacher Sherman.

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1: Right now,
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1: 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You see the jerk chicken, the jerk pork, and the curry goat. 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

0: 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To be held at 5102 Snyder Avenue, between East 51st Street and East 52nd Street, Brooklyn, New York. 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

0: What a Sunday afternoon. What a Sunday afternoon. Oh my God. You're worth weight in gold. So my listeners, how are you feeling out there? Oh my listeners, how are you feeling out there? On this blessed Sunday afternoon. Irish Storm Radio is the home for classics. Good afternoon to Ronier. Ronier, how are you doing? Brother Errol. First Lady Janet. Bless up the 940 family. Greetings, greetings, greetings goes out to Lady Ciorintia. Miss Dean Tishua going all as well. I take time out and big up Cecile, Sally, Tracy, Alicia. Tracy, how you feeling? First Lady Yvonne, what's up, what's up, what's up? First Lady Yvonne. Bride of Brother Nigel. Yvonne, what's up, what's up? Francine. Sugus. Big time out to big up Brother Earl. Reds. Hey Marjorie, how you feeling? Danae Wagwan. Michelle, you come from church yet? Dorothy, you come from church yet? Mama Phyllis. What a Sunday afternoon. Donna, Sharon, Jenny Girl, Valerie. Marvelicious, good afternoon to you. Let's say good afternoon to Tony the Dancer and his beautiful bride, Tony the Dancer. Big up, big up, big up, big up, big up. Fifi, and the first half. The first gentleman. Fifi, what a go on, all is well. Teacher Sherman. Allison. Father Wilton, big up yourself again now. Reds. Nadine, Wagwan, Wagwan. Chucka, you know the thing, it was a pleasure last night. What a vibe. Janet, Shelley, Karen. Miss Rosenberg. Miss Cole. Once again, Brother Errol, Janet. Hey, Jill, what's going on? Pauline, everything good? Bless up Trevor. Bless up Miss Marcia Aiken. Brother Earl. Okay, let's get to the phone lines. Ricky Genius, have you seen us on the radio? Good afternoon, you're live.
1: Father Booker, you're hitting me too hard, man.
0: Original Father Booker.
1: You know? Man, you're hitting me all over the place.
0: Talk to me, Father Booker. Talk to me, Father Booker.
1: Why, you're miserable, man. But as I said again, you're hitting me hard.
0: Yes, sir. Yes, sir. Father Booker, loving the vibes. Father Booker, loving the vibes. Father Booker, loving the vibes. So I want to say bless up to original Father Booker. Father Booker say, Mr. Genius, you're ignorant and you're miserable. Means he's loving the musical selection, all right? I saw it when we say, you're ignorant and you're miserable in what you're doing. In a few moments, I'm going to drop a topic, you know? I drop a topic in the last hour of the show. Very interesting. Very interesting. I'm going to drop a topic in the last hour of the show. No, because Irish Storm anniversary party, 20 years anniversary, October the 10th. October the 10th. Irish Storm radio anniversary, October the 10th. Easy rolling to the year. Don't hear not another word. Big up yourself from to the year. Greetings, Ian Sweetness. It's Ricky Genius, haven't seen us in radio. And it's in continuation. Classical selection on a Sunday afternoon. That's how we do what we do. That's how what we do on a Sunday afternoon, all right? I told it's the home for classics. That's what we do on Sundays.

0: Good afternoon. You're on the radio. You're live. Good afternoon.
1: Have you seen us? Oh, say, Mr. Genius.
0: Original. Wagwan, original chucker. Everything blessed now, south, east, west?
1: Yes, man. They're in a kitchen like Big Chef.
0: You're there in the real kitchen, not in the chuck kitchen. You're there in the real kitchen, right?
1: The home kitchen,
0: definitely. Well, listen to me. You see, before you go this and talk about what's going on in the kitchen, I just want to say it's a pleasure seeing the eye last night. Great little gathering out there in Long Island, in the outdoor settings, and you know, it was a pleasure seeing the eye, my boss.
1: Yeah, man, me enjoy myself to the fullest, Papa.
0: Yeah, man, it was a nice gathering. Beautiful gathering. And it's nice when, you know, we as people come together for your vibes like that with no fuss and no fight and everything just right. Good music, good food, and just good vibes. People are playing domino. People are dance and people are, you know?
1: if you understand
0: domino, man, okay, everything can war them a war if you really know. Hey, if you don't understand Jamaican or Caribbean, man, them a play domino, you know. You would call the police. You call the police and thinks your fighter broke. But
1: I
0: said them express themselves. I phone them and I said them express themselves, man. Yeah, definitely.
1: Man, get six of them have to get up.
0: Yeah, man. Man have to move. Man have to...
1: I'm bridging
0: against the girls, the boy. The two man, they were against the girls, the man. Take care himself, man. Take care himself. Can't get too comfortable. Take care yourself. You play domino?
1: Yeah, man, I play domino, man. The last time I go to Florida, I get six love, man. Then I go back to Florida and drop back six love, man, because my brother in Christina, me and couple of uncle and now we play domino in Jamaica as partner. So we know one another.
0: Yeah, man.
1: So I'm going to go down there and get six love, man, and go back down there and drop back six, man.
0: So you don't play, or you never play last night? Or you never play?
1: Well, me that look for the kill, me for fight me like to play with people me know still, you know.
0: Oh, okay. If you know if them have good potential, if them have skills.
1: Yeah, man.
0: Got you.
1: But me like a game of my love, man.
0: Yeah, good.
1: Because when me go on the cruise, you know.
0: Yeah.
1: When it take a final in a domino tournament in a football.
0: Yeah? So you're bad.
1: That's cool, man.
0: That means you're bad then, man.
1: I want me to make a final and get beaten.
0: Well, from you make it to the finals, that means you have skills. At least you make it to the finals. You understand what I'm saying?
1: Yeah, man.
0: Yeah.
1: Well, I talk about my love, man.
0: Right.
1: I'm from yard, I play domino.
0: See it, man. Well,
1: you wanna everywhere up there, really go to play.
0: Right. But you have tournaments where the man them travel the world, right?
1: Yeah, man.
0: Yeah.
1: Yeah, but that's no tournament, man. That's no a big thing.
0: But no, man.
1: But you see, the man they will play together regular. They know them one a code and all
0: this. Right. So them signal them one another. I know certain things. If a job, certain thing. Yeah, I got you. Got you.
1: Together, you know one another a code. You understand?
0: Yeah. Yeah.
1: That's like it's good for play to partner with somebody who you know. Isn't
0: absolutely, it? Absolutely. Yeah, absolutely.
1: Certainly, Kokodo, where you're dropping night, your partner know where you are, come with.
0: Yeah, Chuck. You have a queen birthday, man. You have a lady named Valerie. Link her up on her birthday, Chuck. So we talk.
1: All right, my family. My
0: bless. Yeah, man, Valerie, it's Valerie's birthday today, right? See if we can get her. I believe Wednesday is her birthday. Let me see if we can get Valerie right now. See if we can get Valerie right now. Okay, let's see what I go on. Right now. Let's see what's going on.
2: 1-7-7.
0: Don't get her. Try her again. Try her again. And bless her up for her birthday coming up. Then we can get her now. See if we can get the birthday girl.
3: Hello.
0: Hello, may I speak to Valerie, please?
3: Speaking.
0: This is Mr. Gino Savicinas, Irish Tom. We say birthday are coming up, right?
3: Yes, on Wednesday.
0: The birthday are coming up, so I just want to give you a early birthday greetings, early birthday wishes. From now, this Wednesday is your birthday. I hope you live to see a very healthy one. Prosperous one, a productive one. I don't know what your plans are for the birthday, but I hope that whatever you plan for your birthday, everything turn out just the way you want it. What station is your What station are your favorite station?
3: Irish Tom.
0: Irish Tom to the world. So what's your plan to the birthday, girl?
3: Wednesday, family. Well, most family and friends, we going out for dinner, 6:30, to a restaurant, Jamaican.
0: Okay, that sounds great. That sounds great. I just want to wish you all the best. And
3: thank you.
0: And you just have a...
3: And I did enjoy the boat ride. I didn't talk to you since the boat ride.
0: Oh, which one are the ride on? The early one or the later one?
3: No, the late one.
0: Yeah, you loved... Okay, you enjoyed the ride. Tell us a little about it before. Tell us a little about it.
3: I won a gift too.
0: You want to give basket?
3: Yes.
0: Oh, my God. That's wonderful. That's wonderful. So you ready for it again next year?
3: Yes, sir.
0: All right. Looking forward to see you.
3: You're my life, and I'm healthy enough to go.
0: Okay, Valerie. Looking forward to see you all. Looking forward to see you and your family and friends. Just let them know it's always the first Sunday in August. Not change. Always the first Sunday in August. Why?
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0: Good afternoon. You're on the radio.
1: Yes, Ricky Vila, the son of the dancer. I just want to wish Miss Barry a wonderful birthday when it comes on a sunny and a bright birthday when it comes on Wednesday. I just, you know, everything that you do is going to come true.
0: Yes.
1: So wish her all the best to me.
0: Original Tony the Dancer, man. Bless up, bless up.
1: Everything all right?
0: Everything, baby, man. You know, Irish Storm anniversary coming up for October 10th, 20 years. And, you know, going for 100 more, you know?
1: Yeah, so, true.
0: Talking about that now. How is the first lady doing, my brother? Always Lady Gillette. Always Lady Gillette.
1: Yeah, we're here with me, you know.
0: Bless her up. Bless her. All right. Bless her up. Bless her up. Bless her up. Bless her up. All right. Easy, Tony. Good afternoon to all my wonderful listeners out there. Big up to Tony the Dancer and his beautiful bride that stays by his side. Lady Gillette, much respect. Big up. Father Errol, Brother Errol, and his First Lady Janet, big up likewise. Big up First Lady Yvonne. It's a Sunday afternoon. 10 minutes going past 2 o'clock. I'll be with you until 3. Thank you all for listening. Thank you all for tuning in. My name is Ricky Genius. Have you seen us on your radio? I'll be with you once again until 3 o'clock. Don't forget, October 10th, Irish Storm Radio. Big anniversary. 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You know, 20 years in your home, in your workplace, on your phone, wherever you are. Irish Storm Radio is always with you. So get ready for October 10th, the big anniversary celebration at the Terrace. Okay, once again, thank you all for tuning in. Thank you all for joining in, folks. Want to know when is Ricky Genius' next upcoming event? For now, my birthday, the Emmys, Black and White, March 20th, 2027. March 20th, 2027. Yes, I am.

0: and happiness.
1: Great to see you, Danae. Father Wilton, big up. Reds. Nadine. Hey, Fifi, how you doing? Hey, Fifi, how you and yours doing? On me. Yes, I'm gonna. You know how long I've give you some more wonderful classics. Nothing's gonna change. But now I'm gonna get to. The topic of today, right? Yes, I'm gonna give you this situation about what's going on. All right, so ladies and gentlemen, this is Iris Storm Radio. Ricky Genius, have you seen us live in the building? All right, so y'all listen to me now carefully, right? This one is family oriented, and it's about stepchildren, stepparents, okay? Now, this gentleman has been the stepfather for this child from, she was about 5 years old. And she's actually in her teenage years now, maybe around 15 or so, right? Again, the gentleman has been this kid stepfather from she was 5 years old and she's about 15 years old now. So he has been involved in her life for about 10 years. Now, she did terrible on her report card. Her grades were bad. Her grades was not satisfactory. Her grades were poor. So he decided to have her grounded for a week. And the little child was very, very, very upset because the stepfather decided to have her grounded due to the fact that her grade, her report card, was terrible. So he decided to have her grounded for 1 week and just focus on books. And the little child, you know, the stepdaughter, she started to rebel. And it got to her mom, of course. Anyway, the little kid said, hey, you can't ground me because you're not my father. You cannot ground me because you're not my father. And the mother got involved and the mother agreed. The mother agreed with the child that he's not supposed to ground, have her daughter grounded because he's not the biological father. He can't do that. And I guess, I don't know if it was the other day or a few days after that, the daughter wanted money for whatever means. And when she goes to the stepdad and asks the stepdad for money, which is he has always given her money for what she wants. And the stepdad said, no, I'm not your father. Go ask your father. Go and ask your father. I am not your father. As you said, so go and ask your father. And the mother was very much disappointed in him because he said that to the daughter. So I want you guys to tell me what you think about this. All right, 914-882-7852-14337. Tell me what you think about this little scenario here. 718-521-4337. 718-521-4337. 718-521-4337. 718-521-4337. Again, if you guys just joined in and you guys are not too clear on the topic that I'm presenting to you guys, it's pretty much family oriented. It's about step-parents. Again, this father has been the stepfather of this child for about 10 years or so. He has been involved in her life from she was 5. She's about 15 now. He lives together with the biological mom. So it's their family living together, all right? So the kid did terrible on her school report. The kid did very, very bad on her school report. When the father saw the grade, the father felt so bad, so he decided he's gonna have her grounded for 1 week and just focus on her education, focus on her book, have her grounded for 1 week. And the child started to rebel, says, you're not my father, you're not my biological father, so you can't ground me. All right? And the mother agree with the daughter, say, him and her biological father say, him can't have her grounded. Okay? So, after that, maybe the next day or so, whatever time after that, the daughter wanted money for whatever she wanted money for and go and ask the stepdad. The stepdad said, go ask your father. Now ask me, me and your father, go ask your father. So tell me what I think about this situation. 718-521-4337. 718-521-4337. Mr. Genius, have you seen us on your radio? Him can't have a grounder, but them can't get the money, right? Them can't get the money, right? Him can't discipline her, but when it's time for money, oh, wow. 718-521-4337. 718-521-4337.

0: Okay, let's get to the phone lines.
1: Hello?
0: Hello, hello, Iris Storm, Ricky Genius, have you seen us and you're on your radio? How are you?
1: I'm great.
0: Talk to me, talk to me.
1: Well, I feel the parent, the father is right. He should not have to do that. If you only going to pick when you choose for him to be a father, he didn't have to be a father from the beginning.
0: Right, right.
1: And see, I have a bonus. My children have a bonus father, and I will feel if he wants the best for my children, then why am I picking and choosing when he should serve to be a dad?
0: Right, right. Yeah.
1: So, unfortunately, there are things that us mothers don't want to accept, but this here, this man is doing the right thing. And she's encouraging her daughter the wrong way.
0: Absolutely, absolutely. You know,
1: so I understand the father, and I'm for the stepdad, the bonus dad.
0: Very sad, right?
1: Yeah.
0: You can't just imagine. He's doing it for the child's own good, and the mother is in agreement with the daughter. Can you believe that?
1: Yes, so wrong.
0: Wow. Very sad.
1: Yes.
0: Thank you so much.
1: So thank you.
0: All right.
1: For letting us be able to out what we feel.
0: Thank you so much. Already. Mr. Genius, have you seen us on your radio? It is Iris Storm Radio this Sunday afternoon. Thank you for calling. Thank you for participating. If you just joined us, I just want to repeat the topic as I go along, okay? It's about step-parents and step-children, okay? This gentleman has been involved in this kid's life from she was 5, and she's around 15 now. So he has been involved in her life from about 10 years or so, living with her and her biological mother, okay? So the child did terrible, and the stepfather saw the report, and the report was bad. The report was very bad, so he decided to have her grounded for 1 week and just focus on her schoolwork, all right? No extra curriculums, just focus on her work for 1 week. He decided to have her grounded, okay, so if he can get her back on track. And the daughter starts to rebel and say, you're not my father, so you can't ground me. Yeah, you're not my biological father, so you can't ground me. And the mother agree with the daughter, say, hey, you can't ground the child because you're not her father. All right, so after that, the next day or so, the child wanted money to do whatever. Went to the stepfather for money. The stepfather said, go and go ask your father. Me and your father, as you say. So go and go ask your father. So the mother get mad, and the mother and the stepdaughter get mad at the stepfather and say, you can't treat my child like that, okay? So you only can be the father when they want money, right? But you can't discipline her. So give me your opinion on what you think about the topic. 718-521-4337. Maybe you guys know similar, similar scenarios where, you know, of stepmother and father with stepchildren. Any situation where it's pretty much similar, or you just want to call because you just heard what I said and give your opinion, hit me up. 718-521-4337. What do you think about this? 718-521-4337. Now, you're all out there listening. I make sure I give you a lot of uninterrupted selections before I drop the topic. So tell me what you think. 718-521-4337. 718-521-4337. Mr. Genius, have you seen us on your radio?

0: Much respect to Brother Joe White.
1: Don't leave me on my own. It's hard on me alone.
0: Winston Dredd.
1: When nothing's going right. When living and believing is a fight.
0: Good afternoon. You're on the radio. You're live. Iris Storm.
2: Good afternoon, Mr. Gina.
0: Pleasant. Good afternoon to you, my love. How are you today?
2: First, I must say, how are you and your family?
0: I am good. The family is good. We are grateful for that.
2: Give thanks.
0: Absolutely.
2: First, I must say, Friday coming is my birthday.
0: Ha, ha,
2: coming
0: ha.
2: Up, the 28th.
0: Ah, ha, ha. If I'm early out, happy birthday to you when it comes, Lady C. Happy
2: no,
0: birthday
2: but you will
0: to
2: be on Thursday night.
0: Yes.
2: So hopefully I get home.
0: I'll be on Wednesday night. Wednesday night I'll be on.
2: Oh, Wednesday night.
0: Wednesday night, yes. Yes.
2: Anyway, I must say, some woman just fool. And them change enough good man out there, so have good heart to them step with me. And as some woman spoil it up.
0: Yep.
2: Because no matter what them want say, a lot of good men is out there. And the mind changed because of the woman. If the man never mean good for that child, he would not grown her.
0: There you go.
2: So all I have to say, I'm on this stepfather side, and I lift my hat to him.
0: Yep.
2: You have to put discipline.
0: Yep.
2: You understand me? And that's all I have to say right now.
0: And thank you so much. Not only that, thank you for the love and support throughout the years to Mr. Genius and Iris Storm. I know Iris Storm really anniversary coming up, and I know I'll be seeing you there.
2: Oh, yeah. I am the first one on Iris Storm from the
0: start. Let me tell you, you know, play when it comes to Iris Storm, you, when it touch Iris Storm, don't play with Lady C. Don't play with Lady C when it touch Iris Storm. And that's how you go, one family.
2: Yes.
0: Yes.
2: That is how I get Lady C.
0: All right. I believe you.
2: Okay, Mr. Genius.
0: All right,
2: I'll be back as usual.
0: Yes, indeed. Have you seen us, Mr. Genius? Have you seen us on the radio live?
3: Yeah, Genius.
0: Yeah.
3: You know, I don't want to go long away from the good music, but I just want to say this. With all due respect to the ladies, no disrespect to you, ladies. But if a man gives advice, good advice to your child, and he loves you and loves that child and is in your life, I think maybe it should be something you look at, something you at least think about without just disregarding it, even though he's not the father.
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0: Peace and love promotion with Early Vibes on Robin. 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

0: 2515 to be held at 5102 Snyder Avenue between East 51st Street and East 52nd Street, Brooklyn, New York. See you there on Monday, August 31st. 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

Have faith in me. Have faith in me. I will be sweeter, Angela Bofill. It's yours truly, Rick Kid Genius on your radio on Irish Storm on a wonderful Sunday afternoon, reminding you all that Irish Storm Radio will be celebrating 20 years of broadcasting in the business, and the anniversary, 20 years anniversary, will be taking place October the 10th at the Terrace Ballroom. 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
1: Bless up Sunday, Mr. Genius. Good afternoon, Big Brother. How are you?
0: Original. Wagwan. Everything is everything?
1: Everything is everything, man. Give God thanks for another Sunday. It's a pleasure hearing you when you're on the radio. Hope everything is good with you and the family.
0: Definitely.
1: And let me just say congratulations on a wonderful event that you had. Congratulations. I heard nothing but excellent reviews. So big up yourself. God continue to bless you, my brother.
0: Thank you so much.
1: Yes, sir. Quickly. Great topic. This is why you should be a silent listener.
0: Yeah.
1: I wanted to hear from with no disrespect, I wanted to hear from your baby mama on this topic. But good afternoon, lady Panchi. Like, she's busy. Brother,
0: yeah.
1: I'm a cancer. Ladies, please don't bash Brother Earl. Ladies that would make decisions like this, please look in yourself.
0: Carla, hold the line, please.
1: Yourself. Don't make them kind of decision. Like Lady C said, if the man never have good interest and intent for that child,
0: yes,
1: he would not have done that.
0: Yes.
1: So please, lady that's making those kind of decisions, it is not nice. I would leave it right there, sir, brother.
0: Yeah.
1: Thanks for the time. Always a pleasure having you on. Lady C, happy urge to having it forward. And Miss Yvonne, happy urge to have you.
0: Valerie. All right, cool.
1: Always a pleasure hearing you, my boss. Man is our respect. Best of love.
0: All right, brother Earl. It's Ricky Genius. Have you seen us on the radio? You're live.
2: Hi, Ricky Genius.
0: How are you?
2: I listen to you all the time. But it's my first time calling. How are you doing?
0: I'm doing very well. What's your name, please?
2: You could say Mimi.
0: Mimi?
2: Yes.
0: Good afternoon to you, Mimi. How are you today?
2: I'm in good spirits.
0: Wonderful. What a pleasure to be here. Yes. Go ahead.
2: Okay, so my point of view is this. This man has to be careful because I witnessed and saw where both mother and daughter turn against stepdad.
0: Yes.
2: The mom's very same husband.
0: Mm-hmm.
2: When I say turn away, that's the home wrecked up.
0: Wow.
2: And they apart. And the daughter eventually went away and left the mom in misery. And that mom was dying to get that man back.
0: And the man never come back, right?
2: The man divorced her and married somebody else.
0: Absolutely. Yeah.
2: You know what I mean? So yeah. When we allow our child to step in the middle, you know, there is a right and a wrong way to do things. But you got to be careful what you do. At the moment that child find out that you're on her side with everything, watch and see what's going to happen.
0: Uh-huh.
2: And then she's not going to be there for you.
0: Uh-huh. I know of another scenario where there was a teenage son, and all the stepfather was talking to the son. The mother got on the son's side, and them team up against the man, so the man just leave them alone. And the man just leave them alone. And one day they're at home, and the bell ring. A police come take out the son out of the house.
2: Uh-huh.
0: Yeah.
2: Especially when they were out of age.
0: Yeah.
2: You know?
0: Yeah.
2: She have 3 more years.
0: Yeah.
2: But at the same time, the man must not put up with... Because you know what's going to happen? They're going to gang him. Lie on him. And if the man shall put him in trouble.
0: Until
2: if she can push him out, put him aside and do that, you know? That's not right. That's not nice.
0: Terrible.
2: You better be careful. Yeah. And I want to talk to you about something else.
0: Yes.
2: I heard you were saying something about a domino tournament.
0: Oh, that's passed last night. That's something that passed last night. That was last night's event.
2: What was last night? I was very much, trust me, Ricky.
0: Yeah.
2: I have a grandson. Nobody can beat that boy. From he was maybe about 10 going up. You know?
0: Yeah. How old is he now?
2: Nobody can beat that boy.
0: How old is he now?
2: I don't know. It's because he's young. He's like 30 now.
0: In dominoes? He's bad in dominoes like that?
2: Mr. Man, Ricky, he beat you. Anybody, you just put it down and laugh. You just walk away and laugh.
0: Oh, my.
2: I would like to see, you know, I was telling his mom that I would like to see he gets him a far away in Domino tournament. Trust me.
0: Yes. You can make some connection for him. You can make some connection for him. I don't know, because, you know, I just happened to play at an event last night where Domino was involved. You know, I'm not really a Domino player like that. You know, but okay. As Chucka called in and Chucka said, he's a Domino player. Chucka travel and play Domino. So I don't know if Chucka can have any connection for him. But you never know what can take place on this platform for him.
2: That's what I'm talking about.
0: Yes.
2: I don't think nobody can beat him.
0: We'll stay in tune for that one. What's his name? What's his name?
2: On the last one all the time.
0: What's his name?
2: The big man, them look like them.
0: What's his name?
2: His name is Sean.
0: Sean. Oh, my God. Congratulations, Sean, for being such an expert player at such age, 13. Big up yourself, Sean. Sean, you have places to go. We'll keep connected. We'll be connected.
2: Do you have my number? Do you have my number?
0: I'm going to get it now. you take mine and text me yours, all right? Take mine.
2: Take mine. It's the same number, right?
0: Take mine. After you hang up, you write my number down and link me and text me yours. All right? Just hang up and listen, and I'll put my number over there, okay?
2: All right, thank you.
0: All right, cool. Okay, this is my number for folks.
2: All right,
0: cool. Okay, this is my number. This is my number for folks who want to get in touch with me. 914-882-6582. 914-882-6582. Again, 914-882-6582. That's Ricky Genius cell number. All right. So link me, Mimi. Just text me yours. All right. Text me yours. All right, Mimi. Okay. As we're talking about the topic, let me drop the topic one final time before I get out of here. Now, this gentleman has been involved in this kid life from the child was 5 years old. Yes, from this girl is 5 years old till the girl about 15 now. So he has been with the mother involved in the child's life. They lived together for about 10 years. Okay? Now, the daughter, the 15-year-old, her report was terrible. Her school grades was terrible. So when the stepdad saw the grades, he decided that he'll have her grounded for a week. Yes, she has to be accountable for having these bad grades. So he decided to have her grounded for 1 week and just focus on book. So eventually her grades can be improved for future marking periods. All right? So the child start to rebel and say, you're not my biological father. You're not my dad. You can't ground me. You can't have me grounded because you're not my father. And the mother was on the side of the daughter. The mother got involved and said, you can't ground me, Pitney. You cannot ground her because you're not her father. Okay? So day or two after that, the daughter wanted money. The stepdaughter wanted money to do whatever. So the father says, Go ask your father, because as you say, I'm not your father, so go ask your father for that. So what do you guys think about that? 718-521. I need some more calls before I get out of here. I know some of you guys, you can relate to this. Some of you guys have stepchildren. Some of you guys have known of family members, friends who have stepchildren, and you can relate to this. Number is 718-521-4337. Hit me up now before I get out of here. 718-521-4337. 718-521-4337. Again, 718-521-4337. Mr. Genius and Nifsina. 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

0: Carla, you're on the radio. Carla, you're on the radio live.
1: Hello.
0: Yeah, hold the line.
1: Good afternoon.
0: Good afternoon. Hold the line, please. Hold the line. Carla, you're on the radio live. Good afternoon.
1: Freaking genius. Have you seen
0: us? Don't move. Carla, you're live.
1: Hello.
0: Yes, talk to me, please. Talk to me.
1: Yeah, I just want to give my two cents. The mother is totally wrong.
0: Uh-huh.
1: It's a young girl, and he's trying to protect her education. So that means the mother doesn't care about her child's education.
0: Uh-huh.
1: Somebody's doing that for your child, and you're going to step in and say, don't take care of my child? No. I would walk away and leave you and your child. Don't give her nothing. And that's how I see. Don't give her nothing. Let she go to her father, because I'm not your dad.
0: Exactly. You just want the best for the child, you know. But some of these mothers, them that stop while they're putting them so much, you know.
1: Mhm. And this is why these kids in this country are behaving like that, because of some of the parents.
0: Yes.
1: That care about their kids, and they just nobody can care them but them. No.
0: True.
1: I have a friend, and she has 5 kids. And if you walk in her house now, you do not know her husband is not the other 4 kids. Father.
0: Yeah.
1: Because they all call him daddy and anything. That's how they behave. That's how you know.
0: Call him daddy.
1: Thank you.
0: And treat him like daddy too. All right. Thank you so much. Thank you.
1: Yes.
0: Have you seen us on the radio live?
2: It's a genius.
0: Yes, sir.
2: Come on. Gina.
0: Yes, sir.
2: Big man, big. Me not man. I'm not the same thing to you.
0: God, God's your father.
2: Yeah, man, I'm not the same thing to you, man.
0: Yeah.
2: Yeah? And the mother have to know what she has to do. Because if you and the man have a good relationship, and the man have be with the daughter for them a period of time, then the daughter have to have manners too.
0: Yeah.
2: Yeah?
0: Yep.
2: And if you... Whether a female or not, if you come home with a bad report and the parents try to discipline the picnic, the picnic will get disciplined and the picnic will argue about it.
0: Yep.
2: Yeah, so I'm not blaming the man for discipline. I'm not blaming him. That's the same thing. Since you can't listen to me, that's the father of it.
0: Exactly.
2: Yeah, man. Straight up.
0: Just like that.
2: Because family, me in a situation already where me come in and see, my stepdad, a player, is a picnic. I said, your dad come in right here. I said, no, that's not my dad. All right, now, genius. Being lifted to turn big woman, I want to get married. And me, she calls, I come to give away your father. I said, my son's father.
0: Yeah.
2: Yeah?
0: So where's
2: I'll never deal with me, never you treat her, and I'll deal with her in a week.
0: Yeah. So where's our father?
2: You get disciplined? Let our mother discipline her.
0: Okay.
2: Yeah.
0: Okay.
2: I just like for me, moon the life, a man put my hand on my bicycle, picking me now, put my hand on a man's bicycle, picking me up.
0: See.
2: Yeah. Yeah, man. But, moon the gear, read a bridge. You go find a wheel.
0: See.
2: For after that.
0: See.
2: I know, a man has to be, so I need to give my hard working money.
0: Makes sense.
2: Yeah, man.
0: Much is
2: it. I only find that one out in a real life in a bridge.
0: Real time.
2: Yeah, man.
0: Yeah, get out of here now. So big up yourself.
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0: our Father, who art in heaven, hallowed be thy name. Thy kingdom come, thy will be done on earth as it is in heaven. Give us this day our daily bread, and forgive us our trespasses, as we forgive those who trespass against us. And lead us not into temptation, but deliver us from evil. For thine is the kingdom, the power, and the glory, forever and ever. Amen.
1: In the name of Jesus, let us pray. Father, please walk with us through the bad times as well as the good. May we be heard and understood from the suburbs to the hood. May you judge us by our hearts and not by our mistakes. And see that we get a breakthrough, however long that it takes. May you fill that void in our souls that will lay our fears to rest. Because there's no way we can live for Jesus when we're living in the flesh. So I pray that you allow our spirits to be born. Grow strong, move on, know right from wrong. 1 John chapter 2, verse 15. Do not love the world or anything in the world. And we know what that means. But listen, we know the distance we need to be away from fire to keep it missing. That doesn't mean we'll listen. Lord, you take care of fools and babies. You teach women to honor their men and men respect their ladies. But lately, so many of us have gone astray, doing wrong for so long that we've forgotten the way. Please bring us back home. Instill in us the word, which is our backbone, which is children that act grown. There is so much that we're entitled to, yet we receive so little. Because in this time of spiritual warfare, we're comfortable in the middle. So I pray that you open our eyes, give us the anointing to recognize the devil and his lies. If we keep our actions wise and our prayers sincere, our heads to the sky, you will diminish our fears. In Jesus' mighty name we have prayed. Amen and amen.
2: 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Come join him on a Sunday musical gospel sensation. 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

Let me say good afternoon, ladies and gentlemen. Good afternoon. Another beautiful Sunday in the afternoon. Street Willow once again. Good afternoon to each and every one. Turn up your radios, turn up your computers. It is 80 degrees in New York City.

Good afternoon, ladies and gentlemen. Good afternoon once again. Good afternoon that you just turn on your radio, you just turn on your computer, you just tune in, you just log on, you're listening to Street Ruler, the King of Soul, New York City's finest sweet ruler, as Lady Bev from out of Brooklyn, New York City, her shot of King Shatter, our first Lady Bev says Street Ruler, sweet ruler.

Good afternoon to Irish Star Management Team. Yep. Good afternoon to my sponsor. Good afternoon to each and everyone. Happy Sunday, everyone. Yeah. Bronx, Brooklyn, Queens, Manhattan, Staten Island, New York, New Jersey, Connecticut family, welcome one and

inside of Triple Deuce. Yesterday was a nice, great look. Thanks to each and everyone. Bless up each and everyone from near and far. So once again, Keisha, welcome to the 50 Club.

celebration, and thanks for choosing Street Ruler, the best New York City's finest. And all the people that never heard me play before, never seen me before, that gave me that strength. You're a great DJ. Keep it up.

When you get a compliment from especially strangers that never heard you play, listen to you and come up and congratulate you and say, you're a great DJ. I just have to take it and take my blessing and say, thank you.

afternoon to D. Quality Max Michelle. Yes, I am. Let the music play. Welcome to Sunday Gospel Melody. I'm gonna fix up my Shirley. I'm not like my Shirley song. I'm gonna fix up my Shirley. Some say Mike. I'm gonna fix it up. I want it sound crystal. Oh, you mean? For the music sound crystal. Come on, start it out the right way.

Good afternoon to Prime Minister Brown. Toots, good afternoon also, eh? Ross, I'll see you on the silent side. All about Dyer Avenue family over there. Over Dyer Avenue, the last stop in the number 5 train. They have it locked. Yeah, man, the last stop in the Bronx. Gotta be Dyer Avenue, alright?

just have to send for the street ruler. If I'm available, I'll take the date. If not, I'll keep it moving. Yep. So to get to the street ruler, you got to dial 914-586-33. That's 914-586-33. Let me take you to Brooklyn, New York City. Let me say good afternoon to Irish Storm family once again. Pick up yourself, Dice, Clover, Sonia, how you doing? Sleep on Heavenly Sister. People, I'm coming to Brooklyn, and I'm coming to Brooklyn official. No running thing. What I don't book for, I don't look for, all right? So I will be in the borough of Brooklyn official. Or if you want me to say officially. You know, same second Friday, continue inside of Brooklyn, New York City on September 11th. You know, Sonia will be there, and you know, it's Clover birthday

If you love it so the first time, and the first time you came there, imagine when you hear me the second time inside of All Nation 1091 Utica Avenue. Make sure you roll out early and tell everybody I'm coming to town, people. September 11th, officially inside All Nation 1091 Utica Avenue, the corner of Beverly Road. People, roll out and roll out early. Okay? September 11th. Just remember, Friday, September 11th.

And do remember Irish Storm anniversary coming at you, celebrating 20 years inside the Royal Terrace. Saturday, October 10. Get ready for that one. In the meantime, between time, wasting your time now, my time, drop some more Sunday gospel melody. I came here to play music, not to play with music. You know me. You know how the street will do. Don't you trouble Zion. Don't you trouble God, people. Or you're gonna pay double the price. Don't forget, alright?

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Miss Portia, how you doing? Miss Palm, let me say good afternoon to Miss Pat. Pauline Gizabu, and I.

couch, how you doing? Big up you in your house, all right? Sky Beauty, Long Island, Strong Island family. Listen to you and your hussy, all right? Yeah, man. Why the 4-9 blaze? I'm going to plug it up. Let me plug it up. Give me a minute. They hear it there?

sound like Jeffrey. Me nah hear you, Jeffrey. Big up all the Brownsville family. Got them as a street roller when them see me on the street. Street roller waiting. Brownsville family, them now listen. Sure. Big up Lady Choker. The newest and listener on Street Roller. Sunday Gospel Melody. Right here. Lady Choker, big up yourself and also big up family Choker.

Connecticut, Waterbury, Stanford, Bridgeport, Hartford, the list goes on. I'm going away some sweet day when Father God says so. Not when mankind says so. When Father God says so, all right?

0: I'll be right back. Stick and stay with Street Ruler. The gospel just get warm. Sunday gospel melody with Street Ruler. Unitywithlove.com is also up and running. We're soon forward, not gonna wait. We just got started. Come on.
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0: Peace and love promotion with Early Vibes on Robin. Biggs, a.k.a. Richie, and Talman, a.k.a. 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
0: Takes place on Monday, August 31st from 2 p.m. until you say when. 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Big up Jennifer Niceness.

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1: This is the most played song, this song right here.
2: Sing the one.
1: When we all get to heaven, everybody wants to go to heaven, nobody wants to go to hell. When we all get to heaven, what a glorious day it will be. If you agree with me, come on, sing this song. Sing it out loud.
2: So when we all get to heaven, what a day of rejoicing that will be.
3: Pull up that, pull up that, pull up that, pull up that, pull up that, pull up that, pull up that, pull up that, pull up that, pull up that, pull up that, pull up that, pull up that, pull up that, pull up that, pull up that, pull up that, pull up that, pull up that, pull up that, pull up that, pull up that, pull up that, pull up that, pull up that, pull up that, pull up that, pull up that, pull up that, pull up that, pull up that, pull up that, pull up that, pull up that, pull up that, pull up that, pull up that, pull up that, pull up that, pull up that, pull up that, pull up that, pull up that, pull up that, pull up that, pull up that, pull up that, pull up that, pull up that, pull up that, pull up that, pull up that, pull up that, pull up that, pull up that, pull up that, pull up that, pull up that, pull up that, pull up that, pull up that, pull up that, pull up that, pull up that, pull up that, pull up that, pull up that, pull up that, pull up that, pull up that, pull up that, pull up that, pull up that, pull up that, pull up that, pull

0: Good afternoon, happy Sunday, Street Willow Callie alive. Talk to me alive.
1: Love, brother, what are the NMDA with me and you? The upper head, now me to come see fish them here, sip butter, goldfish, jack, queen, molly, barracuda, shark, whale, black snapper, pink snapper, margaret, grown. What you say?
0: When we all get to
1: Easter
0: heaven.
1: Parrot, yes.
0: All of the fish them, everything I got there, don't
1: all of the fish them, my brother. Anyway, me have it in a come see me now, let's go get nobody.
0: Alright, right away, right away. That's Tootsie.
1: Yes,
0: Tootsie.
1: Brother, take it in a nice juice. Big up my auntie Benji. And big up you, my family. My one and only brother in America. Big up my radio family, them. And my pastor, my church family, them. Big up yourself, brother, my last video. Yes, my brother.
0: Big up yourself. Big up yourself, Tootsie.
1: Yes, my brother, you have one black fish and call name Chubb. All that does make you know, too.
0: Why?
1: You have some little parrot, some little purple parrot. They don't catch no other time of Easter time. We call them Easter parrot. Come in the Easter season, them run. And they run enough. Like maybe one, two, or three, they run enough. Special time and come out in the Easter time, brother.
0: Sure. Tootsie, I'm telling you. Tootsie, the only one.
1: All that never was.

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1: All right, no problem. No problem. Show me them, teach me them, and me.
0: Yes, my brother, you have a one snapper named Asnapa. I want to show me what we link on him, Junefish and group of my family.
1: Wow. Tell me more now. Tell me more.
0: Junefish and group.
1: Wow. Mm-hmm. Wow.
0: Junefish, we have £700.
1: Wow.
0: That's the way I'm doing.
1: Wow. Tell me more and teach me more.
0: Listen to me. I'm not following nobody. Nobody talk about selfish love and lie, brother. Something about selfish is about your own lie. I just say regular fish, they make selfish. Listen to me. Original selfish comes from Canada. So when I'm in Canada, no brother, apart, them catch the fish, they mean I say, make the selfish. So when they catch the fish out of the pot, then put the fish top of the head, put by the head in the pot to beat up the pot so more fish can come to make more fire fish.
1: Why, Tootsie, you teach them, you give them a whole school, Bridging. You teach them. Mm-hmm. Tell me more then, no?
0: Yeah, tell me about salt fish, other than, so it's just the regular fish, my brother. And I know, grouper fish make fire fish too. Now, go by that fish, you're catching a fish back. You see a lobster? You see lobster? If you don't know where the lobster will pay you.
1: Yeah.
0: You see, when you catch him live, and if you sell him, and not sell him. No people don't know that the sugar is like straight to the earth, and because the bad water, the leak out there. Because the water there, there is a impact to pay you.
1: Wow.
0: No people love barracuda, they don't want barracuda, and we should tie the fish. And we should tie the right to kill like meat. Yes, man. Yes, brother.
1: May I listen?
0: You know, one commission at the liquor, we're fish at Jamaica, perch. You know, right?
1: Yeah, man.
0: And bongobi. Perch and bongobi. Big up yourself, my brother, I'm lucky to hear that.
1: Salute, big up yourself, Tootsie. I'm telling you. Carla, good afternoon. Happy Sunday, Street Roller, sweet Sunday with Street Roller, you're live.
2: Hello, good afternoon, my brother.
1: Good afternoon, Clara. Big up yourself, Manchester, not just on your
2: place. Yes, sir.
1: One and
2: yes,
1: only.
2: Yes, sir. Thank you, guys, my darling.
1: Sure.
2: It's still here.
1: We ain't going nowhere. We are here.
2: Oh, we are yet. We're still here, my brother. So one love, two love, three love, love. Love you always.
1: All the time, Tootsie.
2: We're going to meet Clara. One day. Don't worry
1: all
2: about
1: the time,
2: it.
1: Read along. You know Clara loves you right. Every day, today, tomorrow, and forever. Big up yourself, Clara. Right. Manchester, Nojesta. Straight up. Yeah.
2: All right.
1: All right, big up yourself once again, Lady Clara. When we all get to heaven, what a glorious day it will be. What a day. Tootsie are the only one we can name out 100 fish and tell you about them. Boy, I'm going to know how you do it, Tootsie. What you say, Father, a big fisherman. When we all get to heaven, what a glorious day it will be. We'll sing and shout the victory.

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Now Miss Millie put it back together. Miss Beulah coming your way. 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

0: Talk to me alive. 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
1: Very pleasant good afternoon, Street Roller. This is David Banner speaking to you. Pleasant good afternoon to you and the whole world.
0: Good afternoon, David Banner. How you doing, Mr. Banner? How is your Sunday so far? David Banner on the check-in.
1: David Banner is doing pretty good. My day is going very, very pleasant and well. Thank you very much for asking.
0: Praise the Lord, David Banner. Your day is going very well. That's what we want to hear. In the Lord we dwell. David Banner.
1: Yes, sir. That's me. Yes. I'd like to make an early request if I could.
0: Send on your song, your request, like you always do. Not a problem, David Banner. What's the request, sir?
1: I'd like to request a song by J-Bass called Cancel.
0: No problem. I got you. Cancel. I definitely got you. David Banner, not a problem.
1: Yes, thank you very much. Have a pleasant week, and I'm locked into your program, sir. Have a pleasant weekend. Yes.
0: Thank you, Mr. Banner. That's David Banner. Enough love and respect goes out to David Banner. Yes, yes sir.
1: Yes, sir.
0: Yes, sir.
1: Yes, sir, every time. Thank you.
0: Cool, cool, cool. As I said, if it happened that you just turn on your radio, your computer, it is 8 minutes to the top of the hour, which is 4. Time is moving extremely fast. Just want to say welcome to one and all. As I said, the number to get to Street Ruler, you got to dial 914-586-33. That's 914-586-33. So I'm going to drop an exclusive for David Banner. So this is Cancer. This one is exclusive. David Banner, this one is exclusive. All right? Cancer, J-Bass.
2: Yeah, Mr. G, pick up yourself, man. Me at the Street Jeweler sound. Me at the champion sound. We're on the track, and when I come for playing, we come for the shot. Ah, boy. Oh, yeah. J-Bass singing for Street Rulers. Yeah.

David Banner, thank you. Request the song at the right time, very important. I'm going to take a break on Irish Psalm in 3 minutes. Time is moving extremely fast. I can see coming to service them. I come up fast. Anyway, you know, street will work, must goes on. All right, it's impossible to stop the unstoppable. Okay, so once again, welcome to Sunday Gospel Melody. Let me say good afternoon to Miss Phil. Miss Phil, good afternoon to you. Tiffany, Deja, Danny, how is everyone doing? Happy Sunday, no screaming, no shouting. Just a nice Sunday service, Sunday Gospel Melody with Street Ruler. So, you know, just picking up each and everyone from near and far. If I don't sound you up by name and you are listening, you can check in. You can pick up your family. You can pick up your friends. You can pick up your loved ones. Feel free. You know, Street Ruler, I'm doing this for the people. I'm not doing a one-man show. Yes, I'm doing this music, Sunday Gospel Melody for the people. All right, doing the work of the Almighty God, so you can all receive the blessing. God is doing the blessing, and I'm doing the work. All right, the number to get to Street Ruler, it is 914-586-33. Saying it too fast? All right, let me say it again. Once again, 914-586-33. Another exclusive, like how David Bonner requests one JBS, and I gave him an exclusive. Might as well just give him two exclusive and nice up the Sunday, don't?

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0: Good afternoon, Lady Jubi. 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
1: Good afternoon, Dada. My favorite Dada, the Dada that loves all of us. The Dada we're full of love. The Dada is only himself and no one else. And he is not a yes man. Blessing abundance to you. How are you doing and how is the family doing?
0: Everything blessed and highly favored. We are here today because God wants us to be here. And I'm grateful, and I know you are grateful too.
1: Amen. I'm so happy that you're here. Your family's blessed. I'm also blessed to be here, to be talking to you. Everything above ground is a blessing. And we want to give God thanks because we are not here because we are ourselves, but because God favor us and love us, and that's why we are here. Today I'm going to be doing Psalm 46. The word is already blessed. God is our refuge and strength, a very present help in trouble. Therefore will not we fear, though the earth be removed, and though the mountain be carried into the midst of the sea, though the waters roar and be troubled, though the mountain shake with the swelling thereof, Selah. There is a river, the streams whereof shall make glad the city of God, the holy place of the tabernacle of the Most High. God is in the midst of her. She shall not be moved. God shall help her, and that right early. The heathen rage, the kingdom remove. He uttered his voice, the earth melted. The Lord of hosts is with us. The God of Jacob is our refuge, Selah. Come behold the works of the Lord, what desolation he hath made in the earth. He maketh wars to cease unto the end of the earth. He breaketh the bow and cutteth the spear in sunder. He burneth the chariot in the fire. Be still and know that I am God. I will be exalted among the heathen. I will be exalted in the earth. The Lord of hosts is with us. The God of Jacob is our refuge. Selah. Here ends the reading of God's holy words. May the Lord have his blessing on each and every one of us. I want to say happy Sunday to you again, Street Ruler Dada, our Dada. Thank you for taking time out to come on the radio to bless me and everyone. I want to thank you publicly. Words is not enough to thank you and your wonderful family for allowing us to listen to you. You could be having family time. Still your birthday. You are celebrate. But you choose to come on the radio each and every time to bless us. Thank you so much. God bless you. Your store basket will never be empty. Everything you touch is blessed. And you're covered under the blood of Jesus. Pick up yourself. Enough respect. I want to say happy Sunday to Lady Pat. Blessing abundance, beautiful queen. Thank you for allowing our Dada Street Ruler to come on the radio to bless us, because you could be having family time. I want to bless up Prince O'Neill. Happy Sunday to you. Never met you. Hope we meet you soon. Hope you're having a wonderful Sunday. And thank you for allowing our Dada Street Ruler to come on the radio to bless us. I want to big up baby Jinea. Happy Sunday to you, my baby. Love you so much. Thank you for allowing Fury Dada to come on the radio to bless us. Doc, good day. Hope you're not working too hard. Big up yourself, Janelle. Much love. You know that. God bless you, and thank you for allowing Dada to be on the radio to bless us. I want to bless up Goldie. Happy Sunday, you and your wonderful family. Enough love. Thank you for allowing Dada to come on the radio to bless us. Bless up Dean and Michelle. Michelle, big up yourself. Aya, love you, boo. Thank you for allowing Dada to come on the radio to bless us. Enough love and enough respect. We tattoo the old family in my heart. And most of all, I want to thank the sponsors who make it possible for our Dada Street Ruler to come on the radio to play sweet music for me and bless me also and do the gospel segment and keep church. I'm so grateful. I want to thank you from the bottom of my heart. I want to say happy Sunday to Minister Brown. Blessing abundance to you and your wonderful family. Hope all is well with you. I want to bless up Mr. Tony the Dancer and Lady Gillette, his wife and his family. Blessing abundance to you, sir, and your family. I want to bless up beautiful Sister Arlene. That service this morning was off the hook as usual. God bless you and you're doing wonderful. You're going places and I feel so blessed. Every time you come on the radio, big up yourself and your family, Sister Arlene. Enough love and happy Sunday to you again. Simone, happy Sunday to you and your wonderful family. Enough respect and enough blessing. I want to say happy Sunday to Sister Marcia Creed. Blessing abundance to you and your family. I want to bless up Mr. Ryder's family. Happy Sunday. Blessing abundance. Sleep in peace, Mr. Ryder. You know me miss you, but you know my heart same way. I want to bless up the Russell brothers and their family. Happy Sunday. Marlon Superstar, hope all is well with you. Happy Sunday. I want to say happy Sunday to Double Deuce in the Bronx. Big up yourself. Bless up Booker and his family. Lady Michelle and Mr. Movements. Bless up yourself. And also big up to your mom and your daughters and your family. Hope all is well with you. Enough love. To brother, happy Sunday. Blessing abundance. To Mr. Lasco the barber, bless up yourself, you and your wonderful family. To David House, happy Sunday to you and family. To Mr. Robert Kingston and Lady Shernette, my condolence to you both. Blessing abundance. To Mina Ouch's family, rest in peace, Mina Ouch. Bless up Mina Ouch's family. To Brother Earl and his beautiful wife, happy Sunday to you, sir, and your family. To Miss Sugars, hope all is well. Bless up. To Lady LaShawn, happy Sunday to you and your family. We got Mr. Dan Barnett and his family. We got Bunny and his First Lady, Bev. We got Mr. Joe White and family. To Miss Pauline Grizzaboo, bless up yourself. Hope all is well with you and family. So Sister Tootsie, we cook the sweet food. We know all the fish in the sea. We sweetness in your hand. We don't know, boy. We don't know. God give you a wallop of sugar in your hand. So when you touch the food, we don't know. Boy, the food that we cook, the dad and the juice, them boy turn up bad. Dad always shared me. Thank you so much. Big up yourself and God bless you and family. I want to say happy Sunday to Lady Tamara. Blessings to you and your family. To Miss Marcia Akins, happy Sunday to you, my darling. Hope all is well with you. Blessings to you and your family. To Mr. and Mrs. Cooper, happy Sunday. Bless up Pebbles. Bless up Uncle George. Papa Austin, silent listener, happy Sunday to you. Miss Julie 300, Miss Sugar's friend, bless up yourself. To Sister Mary and her grandkids, happy Sunday. To Minister Blackwood, Minister Cleghorn, happy Sunday. To Miss Cynthia Morrison family, happy Sunday. Bless up yourself. To Miss Dixon, happy Sunday to you. And to Andrea at Wakefield and your mom and family, happy Sunday. To Lady Sharon Beauty, blessings abundance to you. Happy Sunday. And to each and everyone that's listening to Our Dada Street Ruler, if you have a birthday, happy birthday. If you have a birthday that passed, happy belated birthday. God bless you. If you have a birthday today, happy birthday. God bless you. And feel with that, don't worry yourself. Feel with that Street Ruler. I'm going to make you feel nice because he's going to play you some nice music. So each and everyone, hugs, blessing, and love, abundance. Grab on a grass, put a little Jesus juice in there, because Fiwi Dada I take care of we musically. So, blessings to you all. Stay safe, stay blessed. And Dada, I cover you and your family, Psalm 91:23. Can I have Jesus' love by the Commodores? Please?
0: Okay, I got you. Big up yourself, Lady Jubby. Yeah. Thank you so much.
1: Yes, Dada. I And I, sorry, I sent you a song, but that is for when you do, when you finish the gospel, okay?
0: Got you. Don't say a word. Big up
1: yourself. Yeah, much love. Cover you all with Psalm 91:23 and family. I'm out. I'll talk to you later.
0: Cool.
1: Thank you for giving me this opportunity. God bless you and family. Big up. Uno says. Later. I'm out.
0: That's Lady Judy. Yes. Yes.
1: Hi. Thanks.
0: Cool. All right. No more time. Whether you're on the streets or you're in your house. Someone like yo street ruler or them say, you know, me just I come from church, I went to church today and they are so happy. So this song that I'm about to play is telling you, is asking you, what did you learn from church today? The church is out. What did you learn? All right, this is a song I have to play, man, because as I said, more times see people them like, yo, me go church today and I'm so happy and I'm glad. Some go church just one time out of the year, some go every day. But the question, what did you learn at church today? The church is out. 914-500-8633. 914-500-8633. The church is out.

0: Sugar, 305 Linden, the church is out. Good afternoon, happy Sunday. 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
1: Happy Sunday to you, my brother. I wanted to send a quick shout out to Lady C, Marcia Akins, Marland, DJ Keaton family, Sister Arlene, Dan Barnett, your wife, Lady Pat, Brother Booker, David House, Errol Shorter, Brother Hurl, Sister Carla, Chucker, Asani Ali, my kids, Sonia, Olga, Philip Max, yes, Lady Bell, Lady Punchy, Mr. Kingston, Miss Phil, Lady Juby, Miss Loretta, big up every time, Sister Sugars, love you guys.
0: Just like that, short and spicy. Big up yourself, Sugar 305 Linda. The church is out. Thank you so much. Big up yourself, Sugars.
1: Yes, thank you.

0: 5 o'clock. Church is out.
1: Church is out. Did you learn anything this morning?
0: Church. Did you learn anything today?
1: But did you learn how to treat your neighbor right? Church is out.
0: Do you want to share a word or two? What did you learn at church today? What did the pastor teach you? What did you learn? Share it so
1: church
0: we can hear it.

0: Chucka, you definitely live, you know, having Sunday dinner. Tootsie, big up yourself. Dinner sweet like candy smell. Chucka!
1: Sweet man, the world, man.
0: Where I say, Chucka, you go to church today. What did you learn today? You know you never went to church today, don't Chucka?
1: Learn the Father God give me a day.
0: We not hear you, we not hear you, we not hear you, Chucka. Where you say, where you say?
1: I say, me learn the Father God give me another day.
0: When you say you learn, so Father God give you another day, boy, you better take the blessing around with you, man. Cause
1: yes, so me not there alive and well, I talk to you. So
0: right?
1: Give me another day, so me have to give thanks. And that me learn.
0: Talking to Chucka. Yes, Chucka, sir, yeah. When the last time you go to church? Let me ask you a question. When the last time you go to church?
1: Last time you go to church. It's a good while, you know, but I go in a year ago, a good while, a couple months now.
0: Oh, a couple months, okay.
1: Couple months now, eh?
0: You remember when you learned?
1: Yeah, man.
0: You remember when you learned in the church that time, a couple months ago?
1: Nah, long time.
0: Long time. Yo. Yeah, man.
1: Yeah, man, a long time, family.
0: Long time. Yeah, man. Say it, God.
1: Yeah, man, but the vibe's nice of our brethren.
0: Yeah, man, definitely. You know that, you know, doing the work of the Almighty God, boy, the blessing of the flow, you know, because you don't know where to do the work and the Almighty I give the blessing, so you have to just receive your blessing. Yeah, because the line long, but Father God, make sure everybody get them blessing. So I'll go and check up on the other side of town. What's going on, bro? What's good? What's great?
1: And you know, day I'm going to relax with my old lady in the evening. I do. Just done cook some food and make sure she sit down and eat. And you know, day I'm going to listen and chill.
0: Big up the old lady. Big up the old lady. Big up the old lady.
1: Yes, sir. So today in the Bronx, next month, cousin and keep a party. You probably know her too, you know, because she come out of the Mount Zion hospital here there. The hospital there. I think I book her up in one of your party, mother of the party one at a time. So you probably know her.
0: That sound like downtown Bronx, somewhere around there, sir. Sound.
1: Yeah, man, in the Bronx.
0: Mm-hmm.
1: Yeah, she sent me the flyers yesterday, so I'm going to come in and pass you in the next month, because she celebrated her 60th.
0: Yeah, man, welcome to the 50 Club. I just did one last night inside the Triple Deuce. Nice, nice one for Lady Keisha. Beautiful, beautiful, beautiful settings. Nice, nice vibes, you know?
1: See.
0: So.
1: Yeah, me and that one barbecue last night, I enjoyed myself, though. It was a nice event. Yeah. So, yeah. I know. But we give thanks to Matawaya, General.
0: Every day, all day.
1: So, yeah, man. A holy chance, see another artist gone again. Since it was on the TV yesterday. So, people are dropping up, Bridging. So, when we wake up, we have to give Father God thanks and praise.
0: For real.
1: To keep with.
0: Yep.
1: Yeah, man. Yes, sir. And we just have to just go and live loving team with our family. So, while I run the tune, let me know there. Kick back, listen, and I enjoy. Yep. So, we come more again with us back to your family.
0: Big up yourself, Chucka. Everything blessed. We are here.
1: Now, you know, everybody in a church right now, and everybody is a listen. Open up and a listen. Right. I'll give it out. So, we come more again with family. We come more.
0: Look a bit, Chucka.
1: Yeah, man.
2: Did you learn anything this morning?
0: This song got to take you to the community service announcement. But while me I get in at the dinner from Tootsie. Dinner sweet. You know, nice Sunday dinner. No McDonald's, no Burger King. Only way, unless you're out of state and you have no choice. So, the church is out. You know how we Cayman people do. If I go rice and peas and chicken on a Sunday, you know the stove of the light. Don't know that already. With that sweet carrot juice or that sour sap juice or that Irish moss, you name it. Church is out. Come on. Take you to the community service announcement. Don't want to wear people. Still got a few more minutes to five with Sunday gospel melody, all right?

0: Coconut milk, you can taste it. Oh my gosh.
1: Did you learn how to pick someone off the ground?
0: Did you learn how to pick someone off the ground, or you learn to push them down more upon the ground? What did you learn? Come on.

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0: Peace and love promotion with Early Vibes on Robin. Biggs, a.k.a. Richie, and Talman, a.k.a. Chef, present God on Time Cookout Fish Fry Party.
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0: Takes place on Monday, August 31st from 2 p.m. until you say when. 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
8: Third, I to take Peter also. Then were the days of unleavened bread. And when he had apprehended him, he put him into prison. We're talking about Peter now. We're talking about Peter, what King Herod has done to Peter, and deliver him unto a fourth squad of soldiers to keep him, intending after Easter to bring him forth to the people.

0: a soldier, around Peter, the bodyguard Peter. But prayers was going out for Peter. And the prayers that was going out for Peter, when Peter came out of prison, and when he went home and knocked the door of Rhoda. Rhoda was so frightened that she couldn't believe. She think it was a ghost. Then she run in and she go tell the people then that Peter is there. The unbelief, doubtful Thomas, them said, no, there was not Peter. But there was Peter saying this and saying that. This reason why I said this prayer. The prayer can do anything, sweet ruler. And it's good when the church come together and pray with you. We alone cannot do it. We have to ask for help. When we go into our situation and our problems, call upon the church for our prayers. Even though we can pray for ourselves, but when we pray for ourselves, it is not strong enough like when the church come together and pray for you. So whatever your situation is today, turn to prayer and God will deliver you out of the hands of the enemy, like how he delivered Peter from the hands of the synagogue and from the squad of soldiers. When Peter come out, God said to Peter, God sent an angel and said to Peter, gird your waist and put on your sandals. Poor Peter never know what happened, you know. Peter don't want that the angel said. And when Peter does what the angel said, the angel of the Lord, which is Jesus, took Peter out of prison. So the Lord God that we serve is powerful and mightyful, that he can do anything we ask him for, he can do it. He has that power and that authority to do so. So whatever you are going through today, people of God, just leave it unto God. Let God angle it for you. Don't take it up into your hand because you cannot manage it. Let God do it for you. Glory to God this afternoon. I just want to say good afternoon to a woman of God just called us now. Good afternoon to Cutie Gooders, two first family, Lady Michelle and your old family, and Miss Long Island. Everyone this evening, I send my love and my greetings to you all. God bless you all and leave all your problems unto God. He will take care of it for you like he did for Peter. God bless you, sweet Jola. I'm here listening to you. Good afternoon, DJ Keith and Mrs. Cooper and Mr. Cooper. God bless you, sweet Jola. I'm here listening to
1: God
0: you.
1: God bless you, Prime Minister Brown. Thank you. Even though you're under the floor and the flow, Mr. Flo got you, you're still doing the work of the Lord.
0: I tell you, man. Yeah, what I said very nice. Yes, as I say, you can't make nothing separated from the love of God. If you have to do the work of God, you have to do it, you know, so I go.
1: Yeah.
0: So two have to go one side, go sit down and go and do God's work, you know?
1: I'm telling you.
0: Father, so I go, my love. Yeah, so we always fly away, and fly come on him always have to fly away back. Yeah. As the songwriter say, fly away home to glory, fly away home.
1: One bright morning,
0: when as life is over, fly away home. Fly away home, Mr. Flew, and leave Prime Minister Brown alone. God bless you, Shishula.
1: God bless you, Prime Minister Brown. Thank you. Oh.

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0: queen of the world. Well, I'm here to my brother. Thank you. You did me a lot for the 60th year.
1: Big up yourself, Prime Minister Brown. Enough love every time. All right. Good afternoon, happy Sunday. Sound like Michelle Canarsie. How you doing? You disappear, you appear. Michelle Canarsie.
0: How will
1: you disappear and leave the people them standing? You want me disappear and not come on the show? You want me to come on the show on Sunday and Thursday and leave the people them disappointed? I can't afford to do that. Michelle Canarsie, how you doing?
0: Oh boy. Where do I begin? Good afternoon. Good afternoon, street ruler family, and my radio family, and each and every one. So me in my kitchen, I go to church today. Me in my kitchen, I'm in my kitchen. It's a place full station, like it was, you know, because the one in the kitchen I saw up there, like the one in the living room. Yeah, is a CD player, whatever it is, but the one in the... So now I have to turn up the one in the living room, load, and turn up the one in the kitchen, so I'm telling you. So give me a chance, I'm going to turn down the one in the living room. Please, hold on. Wait a minute now. All right, let's turn down that. All right, let's turn it down. Sorry about that, people. All right, so yeah, like I said, I went to church today and came back just in time to hear... You were just in time when you was coming on, I walked through my door. And so I was here and listening and cooking and thing. So you asked some, you know, go church today and what we learned today. And I want to jump on that and just give a little scripture and a thought of what I heard today, what the preacher preached today on the topic of fear. The scripture was taken from 2 Timothy chapter 7, and it's speaking on fear. He says, "For God had not given us the spirit of fear, but of power and of love and of a sound mind." So, spirit of fear can cripple us. You know, like the fear of the unknown. You don't know what's troubling your mind, the fearful things. Me, I have some of my own. And I sat there and a brother took a white cloth, bring it to the altar and said, if you have any fear, bring it to the altar. And I was disobedient. I'm a truth. Because I must start the truth. I did not go up there. Because maybe I'm not ready yet or whatever. But I have a few fear of my own. My fear, one of my fear is death. Yeah, I'm very fearful of death because, of course, I'm not ready yet. I'm not there with my fear there yet. So I am very fearful of that. The main one. So I'm just touching on the topic of fear. So he said, instead of being fearful and living in fear to the point where it want to cripple you, take it to Father God. Take your fear to Father God. Don't live in fear. Take it to Father God. So I just want to touch on that and share that with you and my people who is listening. And Minister Brown, thanks for coming on and sharing your what you learned today. If that was it, because maybe the commercial took you out too, because you came in after the commercial, so I don't know what all that was said. But it's always good hearing from you. And from all my people, I am here. Sometimes a little, you know, everything is not peachy and cream. So when the spirit is a little down, I don't have it in me to come on the ear and be like, oh, you know how real Michelle joyful and this and that and the third. You understand that all the little children in England know that real Michelle is a joyful soul. But it's not every time it's peaches and cream over here. You understand? Sometimes, you know, whatever the circumstances are or whatever, you know, put a little dampen on the spirit or the mind. So just that, I'm not going away, I'm still here, I will never go away, I'm going to be here, I'm going to stick and stay with my people. Because I mean, first, you're the family. You understand? I mean, you said we're the family. See you later, eh?
1: Yeah, boy, I'm not going away. But they're right, that's all
0: this. Yeah, it's a keenly, though. Yeah, it's a keenly, though. You give me all ears.
1: Yeah, man, but they all listen patiently. If you're talking about fear, you're talking about everything not dandy. But, you know, you have life, you have God, and, you know, you just have to work with what God gave you. And
0: God is good. At the end of the day, God is good. And guess what? I am here. I have life. Thank God for that. God wake me up this morning and put it in my spirit for God's church. Then I go church from the other day, and every time it's something else. I want to go, but it's always something else that's preventing me from going. Matter of fact, my kids was here, and my grandchildren was here over last week. We were having family time. And I wanted to come to the thing Friday night, right? Iron out my clothes and everything, preparing to go celebrate with my sweet ruler with the family. And behold, lo and behold, Lady Michelle, I was like, when me want me picking them and my grand picking them, Mr. Jackson, me all and me age come out by calendar long time. And me is a funny vibe person. You understand me? I want involved in what I'm going with. I want to play with them. I'll forget into me whole. I play that ball with my grandpa them out on the sidewalk in a New York City, right in a Brooklyn area. Right out on the sidewalk where I play that ball and I go out with myself. And my grandson, me around my grandson, I'm on boom, drop. Like a bird fruit off a tree. I hurt my shoulder. Yes, hurt my shoulder. I could even, and up to 11 o'clock, me still I try to come at the show, at the party, come celebrate with the people then.
1: Wow.
0: I'm saying, you know what, it never makes sense. Me go at the party, you know, because me go and me can't even carry on with myself as me usually do. So I'm saying, you know, let me pick this one out. But I really wanted to come. How about me Jamaican color ready and everything? And when we couple go show, I could even use the arm, the most dominant arm, the right, which is the right one. So I'm not dodging out or nothing. It's all good. You understand what I'm saying?
1: Sure, sure.
0: But, you know, so it's just that.
1: We understand.
0: Yeah, man, I'm not MIA at all. I'm still in action.
1: Yeah, man. I say, Michelle, can I receive? I saw movements and movements come to and represent, you know, and go to the bar and gave me a birthday drink and everything was blessed, you know. I will not complain. Everything was great. But I will be in Brooklyn again on the 11th of September, Clover's birthday party. And, you know, I'll give you more information. So,
0: Some of them have to clear that up, you know, because, you know, leave a bad taste or whatever. So it's not like, that, you know what I mean?
1: You see, Lady Michelle, it's like how you said that, let me tell you something. I was talking to an icon. And, you know, me and Mr. Kingston, you know, was talking to an icon. I'm talking about a real icon. And the icon say, him say, like, to Mr. Kingston, when you build up a thing, and the people that look forward to you, they looking forward, you can't disappoint them. Because sometimes Mr. Kingston, you know, calling and the icon, I show him because it's an icon, you know. I'm not talking about a man where you sit on the road and say, yo, yeah, icon. I'm talking about a real icon.
0: Real icon.
1: Yeah. Mm-hmm. I can play, start it out plain and straight and tell it, say, it's like me on the radio and I don't show up. It's not like sometimes I work and me just tell the boss, say, yo, yeah, yeah, me man, me not care how much money, you know, me go represent the radio, you know. And, you know, I just care how much money and how much you might pay. Me just go and go deal with the radio thing. And, you know, I think when I love the music, so no money care.
0: That's why, you know, that's why, you know, name is a faithful for no reason.
1: Yeah, man. Yo.
0: We see it in you. We see it within you. You understand? Yeah, like we say, we see it in you. I would just want to, you know, roll with you the same way, the same energy you give, we'll give back because you're dear for us. You come out, you want to make sure that you come out and you service we. You understand me? So we're here for you just the same. We appreciate your time. Yeah, we appreciate what you bring to us on a Sunday and on a Thursday, straight.
1: Wow. Big up yourself, Lady
0: Mary. So not to cut you off or anything, but just big up yourself and big up each and everyone. And I stayed a long time and stayed a long time talking. But if I get the chance to sound up some people, I will. All right?
1: No problem.
0: After. All right?
1: Big up yourself, Michelle Canarsie. Enough love and respect every time. You're not going nowhere, man. They're the same way.
0: I'm not going nowhere. All right, Rula. Enough love and respect. Right back at you.
1: Cool. This song speak for itself. Asking the Father, Father God, listen what I'm asking.
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Love one another. 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That heaven might find. All three, all a family. Every storm. 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Just remember, Jesus is Lord. Jesus is love. Jesus.

0: final one in Sunday Gospel Melody. Another Sunday Gospel Melody.
1: Be our salvation.
0: Wrap up right here with Street Ruler. I'm telling you. Lift up our hearts. Thanks to each and everyone that is listening. Tell a friend, tell a family. Tell them that Street Ruler once again on IronStormRadio.com. Jesus is Lord.
1: Jesus is love.
0: Jesus is love. He won't let you down.
1: He won't let you down.
0: Just trust and believe in people.
1: And I know.
0: 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God bless you all.
1: Deep down in my soul.
0: Hold this book, it is in charge on a Sunday up with Street Ruler next. Don't go nowhere. I'm here until 7 o'clock. Jesus is love. Jesus is Lord. He won't let you down.

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0: of the Lord God, King of the Jesus, Son of the Lord God.
1: Talk to me, oh, man.
0: Roll up there over time, Father Shop, everybody there. I'm just one son of the family. I get them ear cut in here. We are Uncle Tyler, man, number 6. Work for the Christian. Everybody are up in here. You hear me? From the other shoulder. Everybody are up in. Yeah, man. I love where I'm going, Lola.
1: I say, love where we are going, David House. I love the thing. Big up yourself, Mr.
0: I love where I'm going. But then my journey is Irish. I'm not some old. I'm grandmother. I'm not Irish people. I love where I'm going. Big up David Jack in the barbershop. He was sent to them from New Kirk. Yeah, man. That girl, and oh, that Najuma. Big up Najuma. Yeah, right. You have Jimmy Fingers, Zola. Jimmy Fingers, who was it? You got air arm, how is that? Kyle on the bed again. Zola. You have a wife, Lady Ginger. You hear me? I'm an artist, you don't care. Yeah, Lady Ginger, I'm a set. I'm a pure child, that puts my air. And it's one of my birthday, Zola. 26, remember, yeah?
1: Next month, your birthday, the 26th.
0: Yeah, the 26th. Cool, oh, yeah, man. I'm here to do it for true. Yeah, man, I don't want to join. Yeah, right, I'm here to do it. Big up Jody Chin just walking.
1: Big up Jody Chin just walking. Big up yourself, David House. Real G.
0: Yeah, one. Up there, you know, up there, Charter. I'm Tibet Valley Shata, Trent Shata, Shadia Shata, Tri Shata. It was family, and then big up. Yeah, man, big up as Saran Shata. Yeah, man, my love boy. My son, the whole of the Boston family, of the Shata family. I'm the other one. Yeah, man. Uncle Eric Lifeguards, Rola, how are you playing? I from Cool today.
1: Big up yourself, David House. One love, bro. Wow. David House, no hi today, people. David House, no hi today. Boy, I can hear David House from a mile away. I can steer a mile away and hear David House clean like a whistle, huh? Wow. Now, let me continue with all this bugger this international Sunday. Knock out that time from 0 to 100 real fast. 7 o'clock blow out that real fast musically.
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0: 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What a da da. You don't know Lock Colonel Campbell said that the original Gargan run things, me I tell you, boom boom boom, them can't get you out.
1: Street Ruler, Street Ruler rule every time. Arrest me and they said that. Arrest me and they said that.
2: Tenacious, still in the Dumb Rajan, I'm going to dance. I've got father from Jamaica. A lot of things I'm going to write out that Pam Paper Car, original Dumb Maker from Jamaica, and the things I made like computer. I may say big up Street Ruler Sound and the Jay Shade ladies. Can't find the reason why Street Ruler plays so nice.
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0: street ruler, run the world. Or if you say never you boss street ruler, you kidding me?
1: Yo, street ruler, yeah, me done, yeah, me rock it down, me do the maths, me done tell him already. So if you try study street ruler, the king of souls, you'll never graduate. You see, you see, you see.

As I said, once you hear the music, you know, the award-winning Street Will of the King of Soul on a beautiful Sunday, taking care of you musically. If you're sad, I'm here to keep you happy. If you're stressed out, I'm here to keep you stress-free. I hit you with music, you feel no pain. Don't forget, Same Family Dice brought to you, same second Friday, inside All Nation, 1091 Utica Avenue, next month, which is September 11th. Street Ruler, the King of Soul, will be inside All Nation. So, people, get ready. You can't say I did not warn you. You can't say I did not tell you. The best music play on earth. I said earth. I said on earth. I never said only in a Brooklyn. I never said only in a Bronx. I said the best music play on earth. Street Ruler inside All Nation. 1091 Utica Avenue. You can't afford to miss the award-winning Street Ruler when I come to town. 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Same second Friday. Celebrating her birthday, Clover, is going to be a roadblock situation. You know I'm going all out. Soon as I get all the information, I will definitely let you know. But remember, don't be mad with yourself when you hear Street Ruler come to town and everybody talk about, oh, it's nice. You're feeling bad. You're feeling upset with yourself. Don't let it happen. Just remember, September 11th, 100% Street Ruler, taking care of you musically. So be there or be nowhere. I'll give you more information. Let me get to all this What Good Is International Sunday and keep your Sunday jolly.

0: Let me start it out with the voice of Hal Hudson. When I drop this one, remember where you hear it. None other than Irish Storm Radio with Street Ruler, the King of Soul. This is the voice of Hal Hudson. Them like, yo, Street Ruler, who named Hal Hudson? Listen and you will hear, all right? Big sound, play big tune each and every day, not just one day. Voice of Hal Hudson. When you talk about soul, you have to see me. You have to pass through the King of Soul. No doubt about it. Voice of Hal Hudson.
1: I've always been just like the wind. 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
0: It's no going around the King of Soul. You have to pass through the King of Soul, all right? You can't go around this. 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

Sir Paul, stand up. All the real soul lovers. 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Let me say good afternoon to Nana Goodass. Pick up yourself, you and your husband.

Tell me if the soul them too heavy, no people. I can bring it back to regular, all right? Tell me if the soul them too heavy, Fiona. I can bring it back to the levels, all right? Of the regulars you hear every day. But you know the King of Soul do. Slip and tremble. Slip, trip, and stumble. Come on. I fell in love. Stop it. This is the voice of Cuban Gooding. What do you know about Cuban Gooding? Dropping some heavy lead right now. 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I got to let them know what time it is. Voice of Cuban Gooding.

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All right, this is where Alicia Keys got this one from. Everybody know about Alicia Keys. She a Billboard artist. 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Song with me, You Don't Know My Name. 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The thing, heavy like lead. Irish Storm on a Sunday. And Mr. Street will miss a whole lot. 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

Listen. You hear her? 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You don't know why. Me can't teach you, Nina Bridgen. 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Me telling her already. 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I'm in an office. Make me drop that one, yeah. I'm coming to Brooklyn, people, the 11th of September. You don't want to miss the street roller. Lock it in your iPhone. Mark it on your calendar. 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Oh, my God. 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

0: Clara, Manchester, Najesta, you live. 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
1: Yes, I want my sister birthday will be on Wednesday, Valerie. So I want to shout out for me.
0: Valerie birthday. Whoa, Valerie birthday is on Wednesday. Happy birthday when it comes, yes. Lady Valerie. I remember when I played for her in our Queens at a
1: right.
0: Yeah, man.
1: Whoa. That's my sister.
0: That's your sister, right? For real, Manchester.
1: Yes.
0: Whoa. Happy birthday, Lady Valerie. Yes. Happy birthday when it comes on Wednesday.
1: So I just called to she make said me say okay, me go call Rula now. So me just call you, so make sure you happy, also.
0: Wow, big up Lady Valerie. He should know say
1: make sure you happy.
0: Yeah, man, me go make sure you happy. Now worry yourself.
1: All right,
0: got you. Big up yourself, Lady all right. Valerie. Lady Clara, big up
1: you
0: yourself.
1: Too, you too, me brother.
0: Sure. People, we are cruising with the Lamborghini on a Sunday, I know. When it done already, you know. If you already got your guiding star, well, the message and the music.

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0: Tootsie Lina chipping slowly. 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

0: 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Street Ruler.
1: 'Cause you probably want me going to the box, don't. 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

0: Cynthia Morris. 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
1: Yes, controller.
0: How you doing, Cynthia?
1: Big up.
0: Big up yourself, Cynthia Morris.
1: Yes. Big up Booker. Big up Chucka. Big up Lasker the Barber. Big up Miss Pat.
0: Thank you. Big up
1: Miss Pat. The Morris family and me guys and Mr. Calvin. Big up Nicole. Errol and Joanne.
0: Coming from Cynthia Morris, beautiful queen, you met Booker name, you met Booker dear, you met Iris Dam. It's all about feeling good in a Cynthia Morris.
1: Yes. Oh my. Hey, big up on the queen.
0: Definitely Cynthia, one and only Morris with a smile on her face. Yeah, man.
1: Yes.
0: Enough love and time to the Morris family. Thank you. Enough love. Cynthia Morris.
1: Yeah. All right.
0: Let me drop a big tune upon them in a Sunday. Pick up yourself. Right. Cynthia Morris. Enough love. Welcome to Street Ruler World. Welcome to the King of Soul World. There's no going around the King of Soul. You can't go around it. All right? Ask the Russell's brother them if you don't know about the King of Soul. Ladies, take my hand. Welcome to the King of Soul World.

0: 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Irish Storm, tell them, say, you don't think that they don't.
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0: Peace and love promotion with Early Vibes on Robin. Biggs, a.k.a. Richie, and Talman, a.k.a. 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
0: Takes place on Monday, August 31st from 2 p.m. until you say when. 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

This one from the top. I can't play a piece of the song. I have to play the full song. You see that song, yeah? You know, in life, you have people who always rushing things, and they don't realize when you rush things, things start leaving you. Don't rush things. It's a difference between your wants and your needs. But remember what the old time let tell you. The old time of them tell you, you know, them say bird fly too fast past their nest. Okay? Don't rush things. The message in the music, listen for yourself. 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

0: people, when it comes to playing music, I don't even have time. Trust me. Because 5 minutes come in like about a minute to me on the radio. Trust me. 1 hour come in like
1: to come by
0: 10 minutes.
1: Let me explain why I'm taking so
0: about 6 o'clock I start the party. Whenever
1: but it might
0: the jewel bombs get warm, you know what that time there.
1: And in years

0: Them said you have a friend, and the friend I tell you the truth, and you not like it. Boy, I mean, I know you're gonna work it out. Your friend supposed to can tell you when you're right from when you're wrong, and you must admit the fact for no say you did go wrong. If you can't admit the fact that you went wrong, you ain't a lady and you are not a man. Because you can't write all the time. Nobody write all the time. Alright? And nobody wrongs at all times. Just remember, your true friend are gonna tell you the fault them. And you know, you have your friend and they play hypocrites with you, then no say you're wrong and they might tell you say you're right. That's not a good friend. Trust and believe me. Your friend supposed to tell you say you go wrong, and you know as a big woman or a big man, knowing that your heart say brethren or sistren, you're wrong. Yeah man, you can't be wrong. You can't be right and won't get wrong. And you can't be wrong and won't get right. Okay? Never gonna give you up, no matter how you treat the king and soul. Big tune again. We are Cruise New York, New Jersey, Connecticut. Never ever gonna give you up.
1: Never gonna give you up. No matter how you
0: I'm telling you, I'm not ready for the king of soul yet. We wicked than Bruce Lee, better than Chucky Chang. Plus Chuck Norris can't test. No dear. Never ever gonna give you up, no matter how you treat me. Miss, we'll get to the phone line, make it blaze liquor.

0: Yeah. Yeah, I've seen you running around.
1: Irish star, be chewing upon them.
0: And you think if you hurt me that I'll go away.
1: Yeah.
0: Get it up in the morning.
1: If you know

Musical Fitness. Me a go play one song where Super Cat get it from. Them like, yo, Super Cat get it from me, yeah, so? Listen, every nigga is a star. Every black man, where you say? You ever hear about Black Wall Street? Me not even want go there, so. From when you hear me say Black Wall Street, black man, them did rich one time. That them call it Black Wall Street. Me not even too long or deep in it. But every nigga is a star. And the message in the music. Here when Super Cat say, Bob Marley die, Jacob Miller die, then the Sultan Assar and them whatsoever with free eye. I yes, I get it from. Big tune again. Come on, my school, let me teach it.

0: happened before.
1: Yeah.
0: The places that I knew were sunny and blue.
1: Yeah.
0: I can feel it deep inside.
1: Yes, a super cat get it from. Remember, who teaching us, street roller.
0: I have

0: die. Jacob will I die. Then the certain answer and then mash up free. What if I say the right way? But anyway, I just don't get it from. Make it clear. I play two more and keep it moving. But I'm not sure anymore. Every nigga is a star. Me see you, Booker.
1: I'm not sure anymore, just how it happened before.

0: God, love in the vibes. I even need a ruler, you know. Only one eye, you know, I know two. But guess what? Please, I don't know if you could, if you can. I just sent you a song, please. Can I hear it? Infidelity, Georgia by Roy C.
1: Let me see which one.
0: If you can.
1: All right, got you. All right, no worries. All
0: saying. Right, thank you.
1: Cool. Tamara, two first. Talk to me.
2: Greetings to each and every one. Ramadan, and I listen from 3 o'clock and I love the gospel as always. It was a good gospel hour, you know. Love the prayer that Minister Brown ministered to us earlier. But I'm here with you, you know, my brother's wife. And I sit down, I wasn't going to carry enough, but the standing too sweet. But I sit down and I know I sit down, you know, I'm listening, you know, because I learn music from you, a lot of music I learn from you, and I'm an Afrit stock. You understand? Because you have to give, you know what I'm saying, you have to give Caesar what due to Caesar? Okay. So, I'm just here with you, my brother, of our listen, loving the vibes, loving the music, loving this beautiful Sunday evening, greetings to each and every one again. I'm here with you, and happy birthday to Miss Valerie, when it comes, you know, wishing her many more years ahead, to go and love life and prosperity. I'm here with you, my brother. I got all our sweet vibes. We're loving the music, loving the music, loving the music. Here with you.
1: Pick up yourself tomorrow, two first. One love every time.
2: Every time, brother. I respect.
1: People, this music thing is big. It's bigger than me. It's bigger than you. Them say our music alone shall live. We need DJ for help to play music. Instead of trying to, you know, we just need to play music for the people. There is so much people out there to entertain. You understand? We need hands to help us to play the music. Our music alone shall live. I'm telling you. I'm coming to Brooklyn on September 11th. And you know me, no running. I'm not a running DJ like Street Wool, and I'm not a pass-through DJ. I have done my work in the musical game. I did my time, and it's time for me to reap what I sow. All right? The work I'm putting over the years, the sleepless night that I left my family, and, you know, and daylight catch me on the road where I make me get to work before time just to play music for the people. Just to keep people happy, because it's something that I love. Music is what I love. I don't pretend to be a pretender of a music lover. I study music. I collect music. I sleep and I eat and I drink with music. So if you are a real music lover, you will love the Street Ola. But if you are a one who just want to hustle the music, you're not going to love the Street Ola. Because the streets and the school that I came from, rough, and they are not teaching the music anymore. Everybody is playing the same thing. So you have to know the difference from a real DJ, from a DJ where just patch up the tune them. Alright? We don't patch tune around here. We play tune and select the tune so people can hear the tune, feel the tune, and fall in love with the tune. That's why we name, where we name, Irish to the Storm. Okay. You know what? Me not even play about that song now. Them like, your Street will play it back again. No, I done with that. Me could keep it moving and, you know, get a different sensation of the music. The time exactly right now, 6 minutes to 6 already. It's 7 o'clock. I'm out of here. All right, let me play one more. Let me play one more and keep it moving. See one big junior.

taking a community service announcement in a minute or two. It's okay. Look at my sponsor, definitely, that keeps me here. 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

0: stop it right here, so I can play the regular, you know. I can play the regular way when I go in at the party, them and I hear them. But, you know, I can't be a regular DJ that, you know, by the time I start playing, when I go say, boy, I know him I'm playing, I don't want to hear him. He play that, so everywhere I go, that him I play, I don't want to hear him. I know him I go play before him start. Street Roller is not that type of DJ. That's why I'm in a class and kicking. Frankie Dancehall Paul, telling you, I'm telling you.
1: 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You're listening to Street Ruler, the King of Soul. Keep it locked, locked, locked. My name is Frankie Dancehall Paul. You're listening to Street Ruler, the King of Soul, in a class and kicking. Keep it locked, locked, locked.
0: Thank you, Frankie Dancehall Paul. Stevie Wonder. It's that time, come on. Some love injection, you know.

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0: Trust me, man. 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So, where you going, someone?
1: I go and rap the music, them beautiful, you know. Keep the people them beautiful and happy. You know it going, you know, happy people time. You know it going, Booker.
0: Well, you know, you're so blows and scared. You can't say you're miserable. You're well, nice. All them two tune the haircut. Oh, my goodness.
1: You know
0: what
1: I'm going to
0: say? It's really beautiful. Tell me what I'm going to say.
1: Booker, how am I going to say? No,
0: hey.
1: No go to King's County. I'll make the bump them company. A long time they don't
0: come. Ruler. Boy. The way you go on to blow and skirt is like a two bump them start dancing.
1: I use me up the pressure in the book. I realize that I got too hard.
0: Two bump,
1: so the pressure.
0: The two bump them start dancing. I'll ban me to ban them down.
1: Sure.
0: Yes, I'm a real head. Oh my goodness, I can't even call the name. A miserable man. Trust me, man, a miserable. The only thing I can do is where you want, champagne or white wine or what? We just send on one to you and relax.
1: Sure, you know we take it simply now. You know we simply now. Buddha.
0: Yeah, man. We just sit back and listen to them. Yes, sir.
1: Might as well.
0: So no wrong if we're not calling them this evening.
1: Sure.
0: Just a sit back ruler and listen. You're miserable. Right, sir?
1: See him, sir. One.
0: All right, my brethren. Let's go in here and see him here.
1: See him here. Pick up a sandwich.
0: All right.
1: Yes, sir.
0: Easy.
1: Easy.

Street ruler is in your system. 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Woo! The sweetest sound on earth. You better believe it. Come on. The music not reached nowhere.

0: by Bunny Avenue A.
1: Big up yourself, Street Jewel. We're in our system, yes, because every week in the panel, we're boiling up, we're making up, we're using AC, we're cooling ourselves down, we're hot up the place. Yeah, Street Jewel, big up yourself and your family.
0: Likewise, Bunny.
1: Greetings to everybody from me and the First Lady, and big up to my sister, I'll visit from out of Jamaica. Big up, Street Jewel, and my friend, Anne-Marie Rain. People on the grace up there, Mount Vernon, and big up myself up. Big up to my man, Bunny, from Long Island. Lily, then. Big up all the grandspun, pizza, then. Yeah, man. Yeah, go on nice up the Sunday evening now. Big yourself up. Right. You know, you are the Street Jeweler. You know, you are the original Street Jeweler, the original disco player, R&B, anything that's on the head with the deliver. Big up to the world. Street Jeweler to the world and to Brooklyn, all over. Big up everybody. Who listens to Street Jeweler, man and woman, boys and girls, big up. Go on, listen while you go and finish out your segment.
0: No, Flava,
1: respect. Yes, Street Jeweler, big up yourself. Come on, all right, respect.
0: No, Flava, respect to man like Bunny, formerly from Newkirk, now Avenue Edge, in your system. Definitely I'm in your system, come on. See, I peer sweet music, man, for now. Why you think First Lady Bev out of Brooklyn says sweet roller? Sweet, she say, no. Sweet roller, she just add the sweet on it. That sound sweet. You want to hear another sweet song?

May I take you back to Skateland? Y'all know about Skateland. You ever go in a Skateland, go skate yet? If you never go in a Skateland, go skate. Do not talk to me. All right? Probably if you go 138 and skate, I used to go up at Empire. Empire in Brooklyn, go skate around there, so you stand a chance. If you weren't around, you have to learn from people that was around. All right? I'm going to take you back to those days. Turn up your radios, turn up your computers, your iPod, your Alexa. Street will go in there.

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I saw it on, I saw it nice. 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

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Sweet Willa String Up around your backyard playing the music. 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

Ukawulawania. 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Nicing up your Sunday. Feel good music. Happy people, come on. Love has come around. What do you know about these songs?

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Like a O-name chick. 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

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Yeah, man, the same Bogle. Our dancer, Jamaican dancer Bogle. I'm going to play the song we put him on top. They can't see. May so rest in peace. Me. 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And we sang put Bogle on top. 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

called the greatest dancer. 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I want your love. This is September 11 in Brooklyn. Zach! Zach Shell along the barge Friday. I went. Friday we're gone. The week before when we did there in Brooklyn. Yeah, Zach. Zach said, Street Willer, thank you. Thank you for inviting me. Boy, I had a ball. I had a good time with the family. Zach said, never know, say, I didn't think they are going to Brooklyn. Then the nice thing there. Then the nice music there. Then the nice people. Zach said, anytime, Street Willer, just let me know. Big up yourself, Zach. 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Remember the name. 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When nice music is playing, Zach come around, alright? Just remember. 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
1: I want your love.
0: Hey. 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

0: 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I'm not a singer, but I'm a music selector.
1: Hello.
0: Talk to me live and direct. Lady Valerie. How you doing, Lady Valerie? Happy birthday when it comes.
1: Thank you. I want to thank the Irish listeners and fans and friends that sent out birthday, shorting out me for my birthday too. I appreciate that.
0: How much years ago since you had that birthday party that I play in?
1: I was 70 then.
0: That was your
1: 70? So it's 2 years ago.
0: How much years? Two?
1: Two, yeah.
0: Why time?
1: I'll be 72 now.
0: Wow, God bless you. God bless you, God, and protect you and be with you full joy. Your birthday, Lady Valerie. May I go play a birthday song for you? May I have to
1: play
0: May I have to play one birthday song for you? Got to.
1: I got you. Thank you, man.
0: Not a problem. Anytime. You know that, Lady Valerie.
1: I'll be listening. Okay.
0: Not a problem.
1: Thank you, guys. Later.
0: That's Lady Valerie celebrating her birthday on Wednesday. So let me drop this one for her. Yeah, I remember when Lady Valerie took me to Anton's in Queens. I had to rock that party hosted by Tyson. That was a party. That was a party. The crowd was big. The crowd was huge. Thank you, Lady Valerie. Happy birthday on Wednesday when it comes. You know I had to play this one. Someone say today's Lady C birthday. But today no Lady C birthday. Trust me. I must sometime in the week. Today is not Lady C birthday. I know Lady C birthday. Someone say it's her birthday. I think it's probably Thursday or one of them day. They are Friday. So happy birthday, Lady C, when it comes. And Lady Valerie.

0: We want to sing it loud so Lady Valerie can hear and Lady C. I want to hear you. At the count of 1, 2, 3. Happy birthday, Lady C.
1: Happy birthday,
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1: Greetings once again, my brother. Greetings once again. I want to say a happy birthday to Lady C. When it comes, it seems many more years ahead, Lady C. It's good health, long life, and prosperity. Continue being the sweet lady that you are, Lady C. I'm here with some of my brother. I'm going to mash up the radio. I'm going to mash up the radio as you tell my brother. 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Here with you, my brother.
0: Big up and said tomorrow, too.

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Each and every Sunday, you find the street when I'm right here from 2 p.m. until 7. 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Bronx, turn me up Brooklyn, Queens, Manhattan, Staten Island, come on.

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0: Peace and love promotion with Early Vibes on Robin. Biggs, a.k.a. Richie, and Talman, a.k.a. Chef, present God on Time Cookout Fish Fry Party.
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0: It takes place on Monday, August 31st from 2 p.m. until you say when. 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

0: listening to Street Ruler. What a da da da da da da da. You don't know luck. Colonel Campbell said that the original Gargan run things. Me I tell you, boom boom boom. Them can't get you out.
1: I gotta take this one from the top, alright? Yeah, man, you know the community service announcement, take it out. So, I'm gonna play it back from the top. 7 o'clock, I'm out of here, people. So, big up each and everyone. Do remember, I come to Brooklyn on September 11th, same second Friday. Continue Street Ruler, come to town. So, people, making a roadblock situation. The man with the sweet wall to wall music is coming to town. Brooklyn, New York City, 1091 New Tucker Avenue. Same family Dice presents to you, same second Friday, hosted by Dice. And it will be Clover's birthday celebration, also Heavenly Sister. It's going to be a movie. Get ready. 100% Street Ruler upon the wheel. I still say, if you don't miss me when me did dead last month, make sure you don't miss me when me reaching out on the 11th of September. Just take my hand. I'm a stranger. But you know some love, you know. Beer sweet music till me exit. Beer sweet music till me exit the studio. 7 o'clock.
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1: If you know about Almantown, if you know about Race Course, the Great Hero Circle in Kingston, Jamaica, you know the artists, yeah. Oh.

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He's listening on his Alexa in the backyard by the swimming pool. Enough respect, Mr. Professor.

0: this a good cop on the phone line. 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
1: Ruler, splendid evening. 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Yeah, man, I enjoy the evening.
0: They say full joy of the evening.
1: Yeah, man, full joy of the evening, man. Just sit in and just digest them and listen. Oh, man. The nice evening, sir.
0: That's like a book.
1: When you miss a boy, I'm miserable. It was nice.
0: Sure.
1: One love, brother.
0: Every time. 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
1: Easy, brother.

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Where I got reggaeton from 19 all along? The real music lovers, where are you?

0: This is how you select the music so the people can hear the music and be happy with the music. Prime Minister Brown, give Prime Minister Brown love a try. Really?
1: Why, you push them from King Tubbies. You push them from Cerebras, you know. You push them from Kilimanjaro, you know. You push them from Jamie's children, one thing, you know, brother. 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I love you, man.
0: Tell them, Prime Minister Brown.
1: You say you push them from children, one thing, you know, man. My God. You know, say I wish you were having a few minutes back to King Tubbies, you know, man. My God! My Lord! Why you just had to put the max after your school body, man?
0: Why, man?
1: My God! Praise to God! I'm sure that man is telling that Matthew's lead, man, and we're on the news and they go find the corner, man. My God, Matthew's lead, and we're cheap, and we're cheap, the whole place, guys. My God!
0: Memory Lane.
1: Oh, dear, brother. I'm sure I want to think that I come from deep down in the vault.
0: Tell the

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I got to go, but I'm gonna just put in an hour extra. All right, don't worry.

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Taking you back to 1982. We don't play with music, we play music. Watch it in a Max. Street Rule Control, the voice of Earl 16.

0: minister.
1: By this time, I tell somebody this evening, no matter where I go through, we are going to fight it to the top. Don't stop fight, because we are going to reach the door today. Don't stop fight, people of God, because we are going to fight it to the top, and we are going to reach the door. Run the tune and see through, let the experts tell them. We are going to fight it to the top. Some people. 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Some people that in the truth, but the truth tells some people.

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0: Mansion street ruler. 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Missing the own self. 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Where is the silky one? 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
1: Look to the east for the coming of a black king.
0: Mia! 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
2: Christ in his kingdom.
1: How is station? I want some man.
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0: Them like, yo, I wonder where Street Hula go play next. Just listen to you here, man. Just enjoy yourself when Street Hula debo. That's all you have to do. Enjoy yourself. This is a icon. This is an icon. The voice of Johnny Osborne. Enjoy on yourself, man. Enjoy on yourself. Life too short.
1: Life is so short. So give me man.
0: This is Johnny Osborne.
1: Enjoy.
0: Why we are telling her? We are telling her why music hits your feet no pain. This is Johnny Osborne.

0: Street Ula. This is a must play song. What you say, September 11th, All Nation, Street Ula.
1: We're having a party tonight.
0: We have to live some life before we are.

Don't forget Irish Storm anniversary come. Hey, Irish Storm anniversary. It's gonna be a movie talking about October 10th. Wow, that's a Saturday at Royal Terrace. We gonna have more than a party. You know, more than the young folks then see you. Them like, yo, look on the whole man there. And look on the whole lady there. So me tell the young folks, as long as you live, you shall get old. So we have to live some life before we are old.

0: of Florida. Man like Uncle Trevor. Where the man I say Uncle Trev?
1: Rula.
0: Talk to me, Uncle Trevor, Florida.
1: Rula, you have to come on New York tomorrow, no? You don't want me to get some tea to get some rest to come on New York, Richard.
0: Where say you're reaching that New York? You're reaching that New York.
1: Yeah, man, tomorrow,
0: boy, oh boy, man,
1: yeah,
0: like.
1: Yeah, man.
0: Uncle Trevor.
1: Anyway, me have to enjoy the music, man. Me have to hear it to the end. You can't go to sleep until the end.
0: Right? You know it going, Uncle Trevor. You know it going already. You know how it go. I tell you. Welcome to New York when you reach, Regin. Welcome to the city of New York. All right? Yeah, man. State
1: yeah,
0: of
1: I'll
0: New
1: be in Manhattan. So we'll call you, I'll make you know.
0: No problem, Uncle Trevor. No problem.
1: We have to link up. We have to link up. Everybody has to link up. You, Mr. B, and Keith, everybody, we have to link up, everybody. All right?
0: No problem, Bridget. No problem. I like all Uncle Trevor. Pick up yourself.
1: All right.
0: Cool.
1: Let the boy listen to the vibe.
0: See him, sir. Definitely.
1: All right. Respect.
0: If you know the song, sing.

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0: Yeah.
1: Over you.
0: I'm like your street roller. You're a real music man. You know the words of every song, Bridget. Then if a man a do a thing so long, him no must learn, I understand, I know him really I do. You know, really, before I became the house DJ in Brooklyn, because on the know say, in a Bronx, in a Whispers, I was the house DJ. And I went to Brooklyn and I become the house DJ. Whether you want give me respect or not, it becomes street ruler the house DJ. So people, my work never done. Me name music and music alone shall live. Just remember, how do you know when someone is moving away? You live with your wife and she start act funny. She stop wash your clothes. She stop cook for you. She stop sleeping at the bed where you and her used to sleep in. She are sleeping at the living room. Things are changed, Virgin. 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The things he used to do, he ain't doing it no more. Alright? You just feel different. 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

0: more every day. Only if Laska had the power.
1: Yes, Rula.
0: We are the Laska. Top Baba. 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
1: Your mom there. Realize you get some overtime vibes. 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
0: Definitely Laska. Top Baba, Brooklyn.
1: Yeah, man. Yeah, man, some of them are taking the vibes and they are going nice as usual. Yeah, man, so, you know, man, that Booker, did you know Booker listen real carpathetic and Choker listen. And one of them out there listen. So, you know, like me say,
2: well, nice to be here. We tell you all around here, my brethren.
0: See him, sir, Laska. You know it going on. Pick up yourself, Top Baba.
1: Yeah, man. What do you mean, man? They may not have a check-in for anything, man. Tell them about, man.
0: Yeah, man. Pick up yourself. General.
1: Yeah, blessing you, my brother.
0: Every time. No love and respect, man. Like Laska. Top Baba out of Brooklyn. Pick up yourself.
1: Yes, Rula.
0: Salute.
1: Ah.
0: That's Laska. Laska say you could run. Listen, Laska.

0: no jiggy jiggy. 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Then the song they too easy to play. Me a play some song from 19 all along. Bring back memories. The foundation. 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
1: The good around, run, run.

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All this is the street. We'll play two Delroy in a man. You think me done with the Maxfield artist yet? Barry Brown, same rhythm. Called Bad Boy. I tell you enough, we have tune to keep up with Irish Star. You know, I don't want an antenna in a long time. You know, the Maxfield artist, this once again, think called Bad Boy.

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This is off point. Them song and no play again.

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0: Lady Judy, no one can stop me from loving you. 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
1: When you say that, are you staying until 8 o'clock?
0: Yes, 8 o'clock, we have to leave.
1: Check in this week. Hey, one not up on the happenings, ruler. I'm so happy here. Enjoy, ruler. But where you go, Dada, when you play this song, which one you gonna play? Due to political justice, you can't go uptown or you can't go downtown. That's the next one you're going to play.
0: You want more?
1: Remember that
0: you
1: song, eh? You're living so near and you're living so far. Same beat, right?
0: All right, since as you want it, let me give it to you, okay, there. Once you touch the cotton, you know, say it there.
1: Yes, Dada. And you forget the infidelity, Georgia, because no one will laugh. Bless up yourself. I'm enjoying the program. Blessings to you and your wonderful family. And if I call you back, you know, have a blessed week, a safe one. And you know, we cover you under Psalm 91, you and your family, and 23. I'm here enjoying the program. Me say, Dada, when you're up on the radio, you know, me are happy yet, you know. We had to play the news every day. We don't have to, I'm not outside because you make people call me off here at the street and make one with myself. All right, enough love. I'm out. Thank you.
0: Just
1: later.
0: Like that, lady, to be
1: bye. All right.
0: See ya. Request, Juby, see ya.

0: play that song, yeah. And me know to God say, him no know that song, yeah, but him just love the song. Me a born Jamaican, and when me hear him play that song, yeah, me have to ask him, me say, Bridgin, and when you know that song, the fam? But I'm a Yankee Bridgin, him got Jamaica regular, him married to a Jamaican. And when me hear the man play that song, yeah, boy, him bring me back to memory. See you, Junior. See you, Junior Max. Enough Jamaican don't know that song, yeah. Because me Yankee Bridgin, we a Yankee, we born in America. You yeah. Know that song, yeah.
1: It was a warm and sunny day.
0: Pull it up. A whole heap of Jamaican don't know that song, yeah. But me I tell you, when me Yankee Bridgin play that song, yeah, me couldn't believe me. Like, Bridgin, where you know that song, yeah? Where you know it from?

0: the original.
1: We'll be right back after these community service announcements.
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0: Peace and love promotion with Early Vibes on Robin. 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Richie, and Talman, a.k.a. Chef, present God on Time Cookout Fish Fry Party. 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To be held at 5102 Snyder Avenue between East 51st Street and East 52nd Street, Brooklyn, New York. 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
1: Good evening, my general, 45 star general Lola.
0: Wait a minute, I say, Mr. Kingston, catch me on the last minute. You know it got breaching.
1: Yeah, I know it's me that. Yeah, I wanna chat more. And then you pepper light, red light, pepper light, tell her no. And then you never hear. Bamba say, what I talk about? I never hear about my general ruler yet. Are you kidding me?
0: Tell him, no man.
2: A future bamba
1: say, red light, pepper light, tell her no. Are you kidding me? They never hear about the king yet. Any other king, a burger king, but general bad like, the general little ruler bad like, yes.
0: Red light, purple light, in
1: what? You know the name, the one the man have, eh? Man of the world to our state music, the king. It's a faithful.
0: There you are, man. Mr. Faithful, there you are. Give an extra hour. You know, me have something to figure, but me say, you know, management say do a thing. So me say, all right, me take an hour out right, because me have to go to a road to take care of something. Me say, no problem. So, you know, it got 8 o'clock, me out. You know, it got bridging. You catch me upon the last, but me there, you're bridging.
1: Yeah, I'm a general. Me say, you're nice enough to have the homes in a king. Me tell you, say, you're bad like yards. You're beating them bad, man. I want to tell you, say, wake up and say, my general is still there. Damn.
0: Sure,
1: are. All of them for no say. Oh, when you don't have the money, you know, your wife is still there, you know. Them for no, we're not talking about no gold digger girl, you know. But, just like if way you can give to them, you know, because a ton of girls stay, you know. Nowadays, girls, you know, them want if way you can give to them.
0: When the money done, them done, Bridget, you know, I read the man a long time about, you know, man. Hey, if it's a king son, a long time about earth, you know, man. You know who real from fake, you know, Bridget. You know your money done, them done. You know it got ready. You have money, you have the honey, right?
1: Yeah, I know that. You see that time, boy, you want to man. You tell me I'm bumpy, I drive, man. I'm bumpy. I'm a car,
0: but Bumpy, original Johnny Osborne, a family for years, man. Him tell you, I'm glad when him tell you, you know, so you know, even though you know already, but when him tell you, it more solid.
1: Yeah, long time you don't know how to do your thing, and then for no to your versatile, it's not just those alone.
0: No, souls alone, the thing universal, you know it, Gary, the universal thing, rock any party, anytime, any place, anywhere. Street roller ready. You know it, Sir Kingston.
1: Yeah, my general. Yeah, my roller. Yeah, my general. Always big up yourself. Come see how you ever want me. I'm with the king, you know. But don't know what the fish fry next week. Shot there on Albany, you know. And Clark, see. Now go again, you know. Big up yourself. Always, my dad.
0: Big up yourself, Owie, yeah, sir. Yeah, next week. Big up Owie straight. Everything
1: yeah, man, I'm
0: one.
1: Fish. Yeah, I'm fish fryer next week, Saturday, on Albany, that's on Clark, you know. Year fish fry.
0: I hear you, my general. Big up yourself. Enough love and respect, Mr.
1: King. Yeah, see, my car, me a while ago, but me, you know, me a talk to the king. I tell you, me no time limited. Me a tell you, your ruler, you're going wipe on the road, man, on the radar. I mean, love the vibe, I'm loving the vibe, Dola. I mean, say, go on to your thing. I don't know, time is limit. Big up to each and everyone who tune in and listen to the king, you know. Because as I tell you, say, no gold digger on here, you know. Because when you have the money, you know, Dola, you don't know she's still our honey, you know. That's why we have to have somebody in our corner, you know, Dola.
0: Yeah, tell the Regin, you know what, go, you know what. Say things at Regin.
1: Yeah.
0: Yes, sir.
1: Yeah, man has love and respect. Hear me, Dan? Go on, do your thing. You're there, man.
0: Salute. Carly, you're live. Talk to me.
3: Yes, Rula.
0: Yeah, man. Live and direct.
3: Play back that track to film, man.
0: You are here back from play it back for you, right, Avi?
1: Yes, man. Play it back for Cynthia also. Cynthia Morris.
0: Yeah, man, definitely.
1: Yes.
0: Enough love and respect everything.
1: Yeah, more you play back that shot, the man. Them shot are too big. Can't play the guitar, just play one time.
0: No, sir.
1: Big up yourself. And big up Mr. Powell for me there.
0: Mr. Powell, large up yourself every time. You know it.
1: The taxi man, yeah.
0: Taxi man, Mr. Powell, big up. Straight. Enough love and respect. Morris family. Enough love and respect. Cool.
1: All right, boss. Errol.
0: Errol, big up yourself, Miji. Cool.
1: Yeah, Errol Morris. Think I'm Morris, brother.
0: Okay, Errol Morris. Big up yourself. Enough respect. Every time. Cool up.
1: All right, Papa.
0: Yeah, man.
1: Long time in a year that you there. I shot it back, but I respect it.
0: Right, Avi. Will do. Right, Avi.
1: All right.
0: Cool.
1: Yes.
0: Yeah. Yeah, Robert King songs, the red light, pepper light. You know, long into that job, sir, for me. Future Fumber. From the first station, over 20 odd years. Me have that job, sir. And see the man come back, come bus, yeah. Red light, pepper light. A Fumber. Him tell them long time. If you know your boss street, you got to be kidding me. Red light, pepper light. See ya.
2: A future fanboy say you are the king. 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What you be saying about your boss street ruler? 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
0: And the man come back on bus the other day. Request again.

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Y'all stay blessed and have a nice weekend, all right? 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